0: It's a really great entry level. And the thank you gift at the 90.7 level is the Canvas WWOZ tote bag. Ooh, there's a steam. There's
1: an elephant, I think. I thought it was an
0: elephant on the river. A steamboat going right past our window. At the 90.7 level, the thank you gift is the WWOZ tote bag featuring our beautiful retro design, yellow on royal blue, WWOZ open 24 hours.
1: Use it when you go to get groceries. Put it in your car. Don't forget it in the house. Leave it in your car. Use it when you go to get groceries.
0: I use the WWOZ tote bags everywhere. And let me tell you, so far we've been able to fit 14 or 15 vinyl albums in one tote bag.
1: Nice. Right.
0: And if that is your bag, you need that tote bag. You know, come in at the 90.7 level. Now, at the $120 level, that is the trombone level. See, we've got all these levels based on the brass band.
1: Forming our brass band.
0: Trombone level. It's the WWOZ flag. It's 2 foot by 3 foot. It features our yellow retro WWOZ open 24 hours since 1980 design on it. It is a – I fly the flag on my porch downtown in New Orleans all the time. There's a new one every year. This year, this one is very, very classy. I just love the design. That logo was designed by Damon Jacob, our chief engineer.
1: A man of many talents.
0: Yes. Back in like 1996. And then we took that. Somebody said, wow, this looks really good. We took the logo and then we put it on a tilt. It has this jaunty, tilty thing happening.
1: Nice.
0: It's got all this. It's got dynamism.
1: It's your
0: is that
1: own,
0: the right word? I think it's got dynamism,
1: I think so.
0: Bryce.
1: Yeah. And when it blows in the wind, even more so.
0: Yes. In a flag, or if your hat is taken by the wind and you have to chase it down the street, that won't happen because it's a really great hat.
1: Well, and the it will other stay hat has head. A tie on the bottom.
0: And the boonie hat that we talked about, the boonie hat that is one of your options at the $240 snare drum level, that has a tie on the bottom, so that will stay on your head.
1: We think ahead for all the things that could possibly happen.
0: Yes, it's like we're pre-disastered. You know,
1: right.
0: we have solved problems that don't even exist yet.
1: Where
0: come in at the trombone level for $120, and that's the thank you gift is the flag. Come in at the 90.7 level, thank you gift is the tote bag, or come in at the treehouse or the guardian angel level, or any of the other levels. We want you to go to wwoz.org. And while you're going to WWOZ.org, you could be listening to the WWOZ Livewire.
1: That's right, which we're about to play right now. So this is one of those things that OZ brings you every day on the odd hour, however many times that is a day. Is that 11?
0: I think it's 9 times a day.
1: 9 times a day. So if you need to know what's going on around town, this is the definitive guide. It's the way to do it. You can check it on the WWOZ website as well. So when you're on there and you're trying to decide what you're going to do with your day, then also pledge to the membership drive. Get one of these levels. You can see the pictures of all the things that we've been talking about on there. We'll be back on the second half of the block party. Stay tuned.
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3: 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And here are the shows for today. 21st Amendment has the Jelly Roll Stompers at 8 p.m. Backline Wine and Spirits has Callie Cole and the Cosmos at 8 p.m. Bamboulas features Johnny Mastro Blues at 6:30 and Paggy Prine and Southern Soul at 10. Bank Street Bar hosts Norco LaPalco Plus Blood Lovely starting at 8 p.m. Bar Adu presents Ill Funeral, Ayakashi Crew, and Billy Pilgrim starting at 8 p.m. Bayou Bar at the Pontchartrain welcomes YYRP featuring Peter Harris, Joe Ashlar, John Juan Tigre, Maestas, and more at 8 and 10. BJ's Lounge has Kamasi at 9 p.m., Blue Nile has the Caesar Brothers Funk Box at 7:30, and the Soul Rebels at 11. The Broadside hosts Crew de Vue is burning down our house with live music by Galia Volt at 8 p.m. Brothers 3 Lounge features the Jerk Officers at 10 p.m. Cafe Negril presents the Gabe Stillman Band at 6, and Zena Moses and Rufaya at 10. Carrollton Station welcomes Big Red Plus, Abby and the Arsonist starting at 9 p.m. Chickiwawa has Cam Franklin at 9 p.m. The Constantinople Stage hosts Blake Quick and C.R. Groover outdoors at 6 p.m. DBA has Tuba Skinny at 6. Dos Jefes has the Yoshitaka Z2 Trio at 9 p.m. Fritzl's Jazz Club features the Bourbon Street Matinee Jazz Band with Chuck Brackman at 5, and Fritzl's All-Star Band with Jamil Sharif at 9. Gasa Gasa presents Stanley Simmons plus Velvet Daydream starting at 9 p.m. Good Measure at the Barnett welcomes Victor Campbell's Son del Sur at 9 p.m. Kermit's Treme Mother-in-Law Lounge has Kermit Ruffins and the Barbecue Swingers at 6 p.m. Les Bon Ton Relais has Joey Hook at 11 p.m. Mahogany Jazz Hall hosts the Gerald French Trio at 7 and the Mahogany Hall Jazz Band featuring Kid Chocolate at 9:30. The Maple Leaf features Carson Station at 8 and Governor Magic at 11. May Bailey's Place presents John Lisi and Delta Funk at 8:30. Mystery Shack hosts Unusual Creatures, The Bad Naked, and The Father Thing starting at 7 p.m. The New Orleans Jazz and Blues Market welcomes the Delvin Lamar Organ Trio at 7 and 9:30. Nola Brewing has Mike Dusan Trio at 7 p.m. Oak Street Brewery presents Pirate Palooza featuring Scurvy Baratarians, Under the Black Pirate Troop, and Whiskey Bay Rovers starting at 6 p.m. Pat O'Brien's has rotating sets by Matt Hayden and Natalie May, plus Ben Michaels and Lisa Biddick Lowe starting at 6 p.m. Preservation Hall has the Preservation All-Stars at 5, 6:15, 7:30, and 8:45. Siberia features Friendship Commanders, Witch Ripper, and Chesticles starting at 9 p.m. Snug Harbor hosts the Matsigo Singers from Liberia at 4:30, and Mamu Choki's Cigar Box Project for two shows at 7:30 and 9:30. Three Muses presents the Holy Cross Water Boilers at 7:30. Tipitina's hosts Choop Making Sense, a NOLA tribute to Talking Heads plus Subdivision, starting at 9 p.m. And Venue Vapai welcomes Brian Tovel and The Vision at 6 p.m. For the entire listing of today's live music events, including daytime performances, go to wwoz.org/livewire. 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

0: We are running through some of my absolute favorite tunes here on this membership block party, fall membership drive show, including Panettes. Now, you probably hear me play Baby all the time, which is my most played song. The Panettes Brass Band doing their version of Valerie.
1: Of Valerie.
0: Is my most played song in any radio, DJing live. It's just such a classic. But I also love the whole album, so we just heard Put Your Right Foot Forward.
1: And that sounds great. And they often perform Baby / Valerie at concerts and so on. We have broadcast the Panettes a number of times.
0: Legendary band.
1: Here at... in the WWOZ studios, just in August, they were in here. And then we had them in...
0: I got to go back in here.
1: Yes, and you can see that on video on our Facebook and YouTube pages. WWOZ brings you a lot of live music. A lot of live
0: absolutely. Music. We were just discussing off-air the absolute treasure trove of music that you get to hear both live and archived, especially
1: during Festing in Place and other times.
0: Yeah.
1: And this is one of the great things that WWOZ can do. We are connected to the music scene here. For a lot of people, especially if you don't live in New Orleans and you can't go out to clubs, you can't see all your favorite bands. There are people in New Orleans who perform live all the time, but they don't really have a lot of records out.
0: Absolutely. That's exactly what we're talking about. It's impossible.
1: But they're like these fabulous, dynamic performers.
0: Totally.
1: And WWOZ can bring them to you. And we need your help to make that happen. We have less federal funding than before because zero is less than anything, correct?
0: Absolutely.
1: Go to wwoz.org. Look at the different levels you can come in at. We've been talking about these different levels like the whole evening, and we need you. We need you to become a member. You know, we have a lofty goal of 15 members for this show, and we have quite a ways to go.
0: We do have some ways to go. So,
1: and we need to hold our head up. When Soul Sister walks in here at 8 p.m., we need to say, yeah, we did okay. We did our part.
0: Right.
1: We did our part, and we need you to help us. Bryce and I really need
0: we depend on
1: to
0: our
1: meet
0: listeners
1: our goal for this show.
0: To support
1: so, it. Come on. Come on, come out of the woodwork because you guys know you can do it. There's another level that I haven't talked about yet, the 504 NOLA flag bearer level.
0: Nice.
1: The thank you gift at the flag bearer level is that great big fuzzy WWOZ fleece royal blue blanket with our logo on it.
0: Nice.
1: The thank you gift at the flag bearer level is that great big fuzzy WWOZ fleece royal blue blanket with our logo on it.

0: or your mantelpiece propped up. You know, put one in each one of your kids' Christmas stockings.
1: Stockings,
0: you know,
1: yeah.
0: There's so many different applications for coasters. That's the 504 NOLA flag bearer level. Other levels that you might want to consider, the $2,500 guardian angel level. This is a long shot for us, but please, please, please, please, you know, just so that Bryce and I have some dignity at the end of the show, we want to get a guardian angel. The guardian angels is this absolutely fabulous new level, and the thank you gifts at the guardian angel level, you get the WWOZ turntable, the little suitcase style deluxe turntable, plus the art canvas with the thank you note from Irma Thomas. And you can see that on the website. Go to wwoz.org. Plus the fleece blanket, plus the WWOZ cap and T-shirt combo. And that T-shirt comes from size small through 5X because Guardians of the Groove come in all sizes, too.
1: Absolutely. You know? And one thing I want to mention that we've barely touched on, but it's just important to know, if you can't make one of those things happen all at once, which, you know, the world is wild. It's all kinds of things are happening. If you're trying to think, like, can I put $504 right now on a card, or can I do it in whatever method?
0: You can do
1: it. If you can't, you do it monthly. And I'll tell you, when you break it down, I've just had the WWOZ auto thing on, I don't even know how many years now, for my own support. It's not a lot every month, but it's something every month. It adds up every year. And when they're just taking, when it's sort of auto taking out just a little bit, I mean, a little bit could be $100, it could be $10, it could be $1,000, depending on what your little bit is, right? But it takes out that each month, and you don't really even pay attention, and it constantly supports the station.
0: Yeah. I mean, I have a whole handful of subscriptions for things, you know, streaming services and this and that, but I have OZ as one of those too. And it is a regular contribution that I make to WWOZ, because OZ, yes, I work here, but WWOZ is that important to me, and I need to stand up and be counted and to keep the money flowing into WWOZ. Also, on that Guardian Angel level, I just wanted to throw the flag, the tote bag, and the coasters as well.
1: All that stuff.
0: But you can see all of that, and you can choose how to step in and support us. Go to WWOZ.org. Now, if you want to talk to a live human being, we do have our toll-free number, which is 877-907-6999, and there will be somebody there who can talk to you.
1: Great.
0: But on the phone, you don't get to see the pictures so much. And
1: we'll take it any way you can give it.
0: Any way you got it. There's a way that you can fit in. Okay. And then in addition to that, we still have these great entry levels, like the $70 trumpet level, and the thank you gift is the ball cap. The $100 saxophone level, the thank you gift is the T-shirt. And the $150 tuba level, and you get the ball cap and the T-shirt, which
1: bonus.
0: Is less than if you got the two levels together. See how it's kind of economical? And the T-shirt comes from small to 5X. And everything is royal blue with that beautiful yellow logo on it that pops. You have to see the logo to believe it.
1: And if you think about how many hours you listen to WWOZ, now not everyone listens, but a lot of us have WWOZ on all the time. If you think about that, it's pennies on the listen.
0: Yeah. And it's just, you probably spend more money. You may spend more money on a streaming service, something that maybe you're using for 16 hours out of the month.
1: Right.
0: On a streaming TV service of some kind. Oh, wait, I think we have somebody to thank.
1: Exciting.
0: Somebody who has come in at a level. We want to say Dan from St. Charles, Illinois. Thank you, Dan.
1: Dan, thank you so much.
0: Thank you. Has come in at the saxophone level and says, love WWOZ. At the saxophone level, Dan is coming in, and his thank you gift is the royal blue T-shirt featuring the retro logo on top of it. And on the front, and Guardians of the Groove on the back. I'm, of course, because I don't know Dan and there's no picture of him, and I don't know which size he's going to come in at.
1: But he's going to look good in it.
0: From small to 5X,
1: you that.
0: That will be right for him, and he's going to look damn good.
1: And you can pick that. When you go on there and you make your pledge, you get to pick your size.
0: Thank you,
1: Dan. You get to drop a little note if you want. Thank you, Dan.
0: Dan, you're adding to my dignity and Bryce's dignity here. We thank everybody, all these different people who are coming in.
1: We're going to play a tune or two, and we're going to come back and bug you some more. But please, get on there, WWOZ.org. This is a give and take. We love to have you as part of the family.

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0: All right, we're hitting all the legends. There's a lot of legendary brass bands here, but we've hit a lot of them today with Rebirth, of course, doing their classic. That needs really no introduction, I guess.
1: And we heard the Panettes, and we heard the Little
0: exactly,
1: Rascals.
0: Exactly, and Hot 8. So, there's Stooges. There's so many, but...
1: Yeah, there are so many brass bands. And
0: Dirty Dozen, of course.
1: Are you going to hear them anywhere but WWZ?
0: This is the place to hear them.
1: This
0: worldwide,
1: this is
0: honestly. This is the home.
1: And there's so much stuff on WWZ that you will only ever hear on WWZ. New Orleans has, I think, the greatest music scene in the country, the most developed by far. And there's only one station that really can give you a window into that really great music. That's WWZ. We are right in the middle of the music scene. And now that we have this wonderful studio on the Hellas Foundation studio on the top of Jack's Brewery and the GMA on Prima Foundation Performance Studio, which is right behind this window that is behind me right now. That is a wonderful, wonderful facility. It is a great home for musicians to perform in and to share the music with the world. This is the home. WWZ's new studio is the home that the musicians of New Orleans deserve, and we need your help to keep it going. We need your help. We need you to go to WWOZ.org and become a member and add to the mental well-being of me and Bryce, because we need more members. We need to reach our goal. We have a goal of 15, and we're not near that goal yet.
0: We got a few minutes left to build it, but look, this is your time.
1: An hour. This is the time, folks.
0: Dave and I were talking earlier. Sometimes you got to put something on your mind, let it marinate a little bit, and then when it's time, you make it turn into action.
1: It can take like an hour or so.
0: Right. You've been thinking about it. Is this the right show?
1: To go through and to do a little bit of financial calculation, how much monthly can you afford?
0: I think this is right. I think it feels right. Time.
1: Don't you feel that little tingle of philanthropy
0: wiggle
1: happening
0: those fingers
1: deep down in your tummy? You're going to your phone now. You can go.
0: Right.
1: We have a mobile website on our phone, or you're opening up your laptop or your iPad or wherever you're going to do it. But go ahead and do it. Come in at the tuba level, which is $150. You get the ball cap and the T-shirt, or the $240 snare drum level, the royal blue pullover with a zipper, some size.
0: And when you think of those, that's just a little over $10 a month and over $20 a month. That's
1: and in addition to the pullover, you get the boonie hat. Plus, you can have the pullover, or if not the boonie hat, you can get the WWZ stainless steel water bottle. The $360 bass drum level. This is one of my favorites because I love the WWZ umbrella. I've been collecting them. I have probably 10 or 12 of them by now. And this one has that fabulous logo on top. It's royal blue with the yellow logo on it.
0: Big enough for company.
1: Yes. Or sometimes I just kind of want to be alone in that wonderful New Orleans rain.
0: It designates your space.
1: Yes. While I'm listening to WWOZ on my AirPods as I walk down the street, get the umbrella, come in at the bass drum level, and you get your choice of the flag or the water bottle with it. Come in at the $120 trombone level. The thank you gift is the WWOZ flag. Come in at the treehouse level. That is $1,000. The thank you gift is the WWOZ art canvas with a personally signed note from Irma Thomas, the Soul Queen of New Orleans. Irma herself sat at her kitchen table and signed all of these, signed all the thank you notes. Plus, you get the fleece blanket and the tote and the coasters, or you get the baseball cap and the T-shirt and the flag and the tote and the coasters. All this stuff is all laid out on the website. 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Go to WWOZ.org. Figure out which level is right for you.
0: We just have a few minutes left on this block party program. We need you to get in there now.
1: This is the time. Please.
0: Go on that site.
1: Come save our bacon, folks. We need you.
0: O-R-G. 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We're going to play a Dorothy Ashby now, and we'll come back.

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0: 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Bryce Nice, Dave Ankers.
1: Yes,
0: a dynamic duo coming back.
1: Dynamic duo. And we are in our home stretch. And, you know, this is it, folks. We need you to get excited. Please come in. Get those pledges in. We need to get the pledges in before 8 o'clock. We need more pledges on this show. We need to hold our head up high. Come on.
0: Soul Sisters, like, you know, I've got to be able to look her in the eye, so we need to get a few more members of this brass band.
1: If you have ever had a great time getting ready to go out on Saturday night and Bryce is your soundtrack, this is the time for you to step up and support WWOZ. Keep us on the air. I mean, you don't think about just how much stuff WWOZ provides for New Orleans. The live wire alone is a huge amount of work that goes into the listings of stuff everywhere from tiny places like Vaughn's Lounge all the way downtown on Lesseps Street up to Tipitina's and the Sanger Theater and the Smoothie King. There's one place you can get all the listings, and that is WWOZ.org and the live wire, which airs at the top of every odd hour. And there's a closer walk, which is a walking tour map of all these musical sites in New Orleans. There's the Groovepedia, which is the ultimate rabbit hole of all these videos and photos and all this information about New Orleans music. 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
0: Yeah, taking it to the streets. I was thinking about that. Sort of every aspect of the culture. You can at least interface some way through WWOZ.
1: 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There's somebody out there listening right now, and you have a halo on it. Halo on yourself. You are a guardian angel. You're going to step up and come in at that $2,500 level. And the thank you gifts are all on the website. Everything from the ball cap at the $70 trumpet level, all the way up to at the guardian angel level, you get the suitcase turntable, plus the art canvas with a signed note from Irma Thomas, plus the blanket, the cap, and the t-shirt, the flag, the tote bag, the set of WWOZ coasters, all with the new logo that we've got this fall. And everything in between, the treehouse level, which is $1,000, the 504 NOLA flag bearer level, the $360 bass drum level, which has the WWOZ umbrella as a thank you gift. There's something that is right for you. You can come in at 12 payments a year, and you can be a member of the crew of Rue with regular payments, or you can do it all at once. If you come in at the $1,000 treehouse level or the guardian angel level of $2,500, you can become a drumroll sponsor on our Festing in Place broadcast, which we are working feverishly on right now. Or I'm supposed to be working feverishly on not pitching on the air.
0: And I think people will be surprised and excited when they get to hear that. So if you are one of these top-tier level folks at the Treehouse or Guardian Angel, as Dave said earlier, you get your name read out, or the name of your someone you want to say in memory of, or a business.
1: And it gets aired twice a day on the Festing in Place broadcast. And you're in great, great company, and your name will be heard around the world. We have an increased audience during Festing in Place, as always. So it'll be more than our regular audience that's going to be.
0: It's going to hear you. It's going to hear whatever it is that you. And that's only available if you come in at those higher end levels, the 2,500 Guardian Angel or the 1,000 Treehouse level, and you pay all at once.
1: We have 11 minutes left, and we need, 900 more people in the next 11 minutes?
0: Let's do it. I think we can do it.
1: I think you're all waiting there. Please, please go to WWOZ.org right now. Come in, join WWOZ, help us stay on the air. Help us do all this wonderful work.
0: Now is the time.
1: That Bryce and all the other volunteers are doing here at WWOZ. What do we have now?
0: I queued up anticipation. I queued up Alan Toussaint doing Soul Sister.
1: Oh, yeah.
0: Because Soul Sister is going to be coming in just a minute. She's the boss.

0: Little Bob from Lafayette, Louisiana, doing his cover of 00 Soul. Dave, we're just about out of here. Membership drive block party edition. But I think...
1: But the cavalry has arrived.
0: Yeah, I think we've got
1: a
0: couple folks.
1: Not only is the crew coming in at 8 p.m.,
0: right.
1: but the fans of the block party are stepping up.
0: Thank
1: and we
0: you,
1: want
0: fans.
1: To thank Ronald
0: thank
1: from
0: you.
1: Nyack, New York.
0: Excellent.
1: Came in at the tuba level. Thank you, gifts at the tuba level.
0: That's awesome.
1: As you know, are the ball cap and the t-shirt in the size of his choice. Ronald from Nyack, New York.
0: Which we had
1: ever,
0: to look up.
1: If you've... Well, I said to myself, Tappan Zee Bridge, yeah, that's right where I've crossed Tappan Zee Bridge many times. That's a fabulous place to be from, Ronald, and we love that we can reach you there with the power of New Orleans music.
0: Yep.
1: Ronald says, always happy to support my favorite radio station. Not a day goes by without WWOZ.
0: Beautiful,
1: in the background.
0: Beautiful.
1: And Miss Karen from Slidell, Louisiana.
0: Oh, man.
1: Somebody near
0: the
1: and
0: legend.
1: Dear to our hearts, the
0: Thank
1: legend.
0: Thank you, Miss Karen.
1: One of the great presences that we know in New Orleans has come in at the snare drum level.
0: Thank you so much.
1: Karen loves the block party. And
0: the block party loves Miss Karen, too.
1: Yes.
0: She is really like the heart and soul, yeah.
1: Yeah, an around-the-clock kind of person with WWE.
0: Totally. I passed her on the way in.
1: Yeah. And Karen came at the snare drum level, and the thank you gift that she'll be getting is the Royal Blue Sport pullover from size small to 5X, her choice, and the ultralight Royal Blue Boonie hat. Featuring the OZ embroidered retro open 24 hours since 1980 design. Or instead of the boonie hat, she could get the water bottle. You too can come in at the snare drum level, like Miss Karen, or you could come in at the tuba level, like Ronald in Nyack, New York. But get in at the level that's right for you. It is 7:57. We've got 3 minutes left. Come in on our show. We have Ronald and Karen and who we had, Ronald and Karen and Dan and Anthony
0: and
1: Dave have all come in, and you can be in that number. Please come on. We are waiting for you, and in the wings we have the next team coming up. But while you're jumping in to support us,
0: yep.
1: We're going to hear one more song, aren't we?
0: We got one more song and then Soul Power.

0: 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And tonight, a special edition of the Soul Power Show, because WWOZ is in the midst of our fall membership drive. Yes, so I have co-host tonight, Katrina.
1: Thank you.
0: Welcome.
1: Welcome. Thank you guys so much. I really appreciate you guys for taking me in. As Soul Sister said, today is day three. We're winding down for day three. So we want to make sure that we finish really, really strong. So I want to go ahead and first thank the people that came in on the last show. And thank you, Bryce Nice and Dave. You guys did a wonderful job. I have Eric, who called in from New Orleans. He's coming in at the snare drum level. He says, I love the music and the DJs. We listen every single day. I love that. Come on. Then we have Clayton calling in from Austin, Texas, coming in as a second liner. He says, love the music and the DJs, always interesting and always lively. So, and he's a new donor. So if you heard and hear what's going on, what's happening is that we're looking for new donors. We're looking for new members to come on in and support listener supported, volunteer powered this station. That is what I'm on here for tonight. We're going to go ahead and make sure we play a great amount of music. It's going to be awesome. But in the interim, we would like for you guys to just take a little break and go make some little donations. Go ahead and put your money where your listening ear is. So I want to tell you the level so that way you know where we're going. The very first thing you need to know is that we're building a big old brass band. That brass band needs to be so loud and so proud and just huge. It just needs to be massive. And we have 2 hours to do it. So we want to make sure that we do a good job for Soul Sister. This is her only Saturday show during our fall membership drive. So we want to make sure that she is getting all of the love and all of the roses. So if you love listening to her show and you listen day in and day out every Saturday, this is the time to go ahead and prove it. We want you to put your money where your listening ear is. The very first level that I'll talk about is Guardian Angel. That Guardian Angel level is a new level, and we put it in place because we had to come up with some money. We have to come up with some funding that we lost due to the federal funding cuts from CPB, $400,000 to be exact. So it's $2,500. That's that level. It's Guardian's Angel. It's going to be $2,500. For that, here's your thank you gift. You get a charming suitcase style deluxe turntable, art canvas that has the retro logo that was done by Damon Jacob, our chief engineer. It says WWOZ open 24 hours since 1980, which is pretty awesome. And you also get a personally signed thank you card by the Queen Soul, the Soul Sister. Soul of Queen, Irma Thomas. You also get the blanket.
0: I was like, oh, wow, I'm signing
1: something. Yeah, you know, come on. You also get a blanket, the cap, the T-shirt, the flag, the tote, and you also get four WWOZ coasters. We're also going to go with that treehouse level. That's $1,000. You'll receive that art canvas that says WWOZ open 24 hours since 1980. It's an 8x8. It's also signed by Soul Queen Irma Thomas as well. You'll receive the blanket, the tote, and the set of four coasters, or you can receive the T-shirt, the cap, that canvas, the thank you card, the flag, the tote, and the coaster. NOLA flag bearer, and that's $504, and that's paying what? Comments to White, where we are here in the city. The 504 is what it is. That's our area code. You'll receive that blanket. You'll also receive the ultra light boonie cap, the stainless steel water bottle, the tote, and the set of four coasters as well. The bass drum level is $360. You receive the umbrella and the flag, or you can receive the umbrella and the water bottle. At the snare drum level, it's $240. You'll receive that beautiful pullover. It goes from size small all the way to 5X. As I always say, if you want to show off some pecs, we got you covered. If you don't want to show them off, we also have you covered there as well. You'll receive that boonie cap as well, or you can receive the pullover and the stainless steel water bottle. And while it may be a water bottle, we don't judge. You can put whatever you like inside of it. And at the tuba level, it's $150. You'll receive that baseball cap and the T-shirt. It goes from size small all the way to 5X. And at the trombone level, it's $120. You'll receive that flag. It's retro. As I said, it has the WWOZ open 24 hours since 1980 design. At the saxophone level, that's $100. You'll receive that beautiful T-shirt in its size small all the way to 5X. And what you'll see is that we're blue over here at WWOZ. Not because of the music. We're blue because that's the color that we decided to use this year. So it's royal blue, and it has the yellow on the front of it. It stands out. It's absolutely gorgeous. At the 90.7 level, you'll go to that, you'll receive the tote bag. And we've been doing a little bit of debating here. I believe that we landed at about 15 albums can go inside of there and 2 gallons of milk can go inside of there. I'm just saying. And then at the trumpet level, it's going to be $70 and you'll receive that beautiful baseball royal blue cap that has WWZ open 24 hours since 1980. And then on the back, it has Guardians of the Groove. As I always say, the only way that you can get this beautiful thank you gifts is if you become a listener supporter. So right now, we're asking you to go ahead and listen to the music, and we're passing around that tip jar to you at your home. And all we need you to do is go to WWOZ.org to become a listener supporter, put some money in the tip jar, and then pass it along to the next person.
0: 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WWOZ.org to become a member during the fall membership drive here at WWOZ. And if you feel the feeling during my show, which ends at 10 o'clock tonight, we just heard music from the Average White Band from 1980, Love Won't Get in the Way. And of course, our theme song, Bold Soul Sister from Ike and Tina Turner, a 1970 release. Next up on the turntables, music from 1982 by a band out of Baton Rouge called the Louisiana Connection. They only released one LP and it was produced by the members of Cameo. So it's got that Cameo funk sound. And this one's called Burn Me Up here on the Soul Power Show with me, the Soul Sister, WWOZ.org.

0: 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I am the Soul Sister, and this is the Soul Power Show. You just heard from the band Pleasure and Take a Chance from 1980, and we are doing our fall membership drive show tonight. My co-host, Katrina, what is going on?
1: Oh, what's going on is everybody is passing along that tip jar, which we think is pretty awesome. I want to go ahead and thank some more people. We have Wendy calling in from East Moline, Illinois. She's coming in at the tuba level. She says, my husband and I are first-time donors, and we both love the Soul Power Show.
0: Thank you.
1: Keep those awesome grooves coming. Blessings, Wendy. And she is a new donor.
0: Thanks, Wendy.
1: We have Pete R. calling in from Saxon River, or Vermont. Saxophone level is what he's coming in as. He says, I love the Soul

0: Power. Never miss her show. Big shout out to Katarina, who listens to WWZ in Belgrade, Serbia. Come on, Every. And also loves the Soul Sister, Soul Power as well. He's a new donor. We like that. So thank you so much. We have James also calling in from East Milan, Illinois. He says, long time listener, first time donor. Love so many of the shows and the unique and eclectic music, but Soul Power is my favorite show. My wife and I both love it. Dig that funky wax. Have a great evening, James and Wendy. I love, love, love. And then we have Susan calling in from Silver Spring, Maryland, coming in at the tuba level. She says, WWZ is the best. 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And she is a new donor.
1: Now, if you absolutely agree
0: with those members that have just called in, James, Wendy, Peter, Susan, we want you guys to go ahead and start passing the tip jar around. 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Or you can go to the phone lines at 1-877-907-6999. I always talk about this because it's extremely important. Just in case you just began to listen to WWOZ. WWOZ is community powered, right? It is the volunteers do all of the work. They come on for a labor of love and do these great shows and give you this great music, and you absolutely love it. We have over 1 million people that listen to the station. There are 13,639 people that actually support the station. So we are trying to bridge the gap today, realizing that 75 volunteer show hosts do the work here. 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That's the only way that we do it. We could not do this without you. 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All of this has happened because of you. 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We play great music. The most important thing is preserving the culture, the traditions, the heritage, and music of New Orleans. 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I told you about some levels, but now I want to take you through just a few more. A Guardian of the Groove, or should I say a Guardian Angel, is a $2,500 donation. At that level, you will receive the Charming Suitcase Style Deluxe Turntable, which is pretty cool. You get to put your vinyl records on there, and it becomes a conversation piece. You can put it inside of your office and have a good time with it and just listen to some great tunes. You'll receive the art canvas that you'll receive that has WWZ open 24 hours since 1980. And as I said, this is a personal just collection of which that you get, right? You get a signed thank you card from Soul Queen Irma Thomas, which is pretty awesome. You'll also receive the blanket, the cap, the t-shirt, the flag, the tote, and a set of four coasters, which I think is awesome. At the Treehouse level, which is $1,000, you'll also receive that art canvas, which is 8x8. If you ever come to the studio, you'll be able to see it. We have them all throughout different offices, and they look amazing. You'll have that signed card by Miss Irma Thomas, which is pretty cool as well. You'll receive that fleece blanket, the tote, as well as the coasters, or you can get the t-shirt, the cap, the canvas, the thank you card, the flag, the tote, and the coasters. Now, if you can come in at that Treehouse level or the Guardian Angel level, guess what happens at that point? It's a one-time donation. If you make a one-time donation, you are then eligible to become a drum roll sponsor, which I think is pretty cool. I always say you become a cool kid because you listen to the station. 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That's why you've been hearing from the listeners that have already called in. They say, this is the only radio station that I listen to. So if that's you, we're talking to you. We want you to come on in at a level. Also realizing that $1,000 is a heavy lift. So it's $2,500. So we understand that everybody cannot donate at those levels. But for you that are listening and can donate at those levels, we'd love for you to do so. Now, a drum roll sponsorship, it'll be for our upcoming Fested in Place, which will happen October 22nd through October 25th. You'll be shouted out twice per day on air, so that means that you'll get 8 shout outs total, right? 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You'll be on our website. I say that you're a cool kid because you listen to WWZ. 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And when you do the drum roll sponsorship, you become a more cool kid, right? 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The most important thing is putting your money where your listening ear is, and that's why I'm here. I would love for you to go ahead and become a listener supporter. So, Soul Sister, where are we going next?
1: 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And I do have some more music queued up on the turntables, this time from Booker T. Jones. Yes, the same Booker T. of Booker T. and the MGs, but this is him from 1980. He's singing and he's playing the organ and other things. And this one's called You Got Me Spinning, here on the Soul Power Show with me, the Soul Sister, WWOZ and WWOZ.org. Mm-hmm.

0: Music from Theodora Ifudu from Nigeria, 1981 release This Time Around. And before that, Booker T. Jones. You may have heard of him from Booker T. and the MGs, but this is post Booker T. and the MGs. This is solo Booker T. Jones in 1980 with You Got Me Spinning. And you're listening to the Soul Power Show with me, the Soul Sister, here on WWOZ 90.7 FM in New Orleans, your community radio for the Crescent City. Also with my co-host Katrina for the fall membership drive. We only come to you twice a year because we need you to keep on keeping on.
1: Absolutely.
0: Isn't that right?
1: That is so true. And guess what? We keep on getting people to come on in with that tip jar, and we so appreciate it.
0: Thank you.
1: We have Edward calling in from Long Beach, California. He is a new donor, and he's our first second liner. Now, you want to keep on lining up, just like I told you. The most important thing is that we want to keep on passing the tip jar. So, Edward, you get on the phone and call your friend that you know that listens to WWOZ and tell them that we're in the middle of our fall membership drive. We're ending the last day. Oh, should I say we're ending day three? So tomorrow will be day four, and it'll be all the way until next Friday at 2 p.m.
0: Thank you, Edward.
1: We absolutely appreciate Edward. Thank you. And we appreciate everyone else that has donated thus far. And if you are one of those people that have not donated just yet, this is the perfect time to do it. There's no waiting in line. You can go to WWOZ.org on the web, or you can go to 1-877-907-6999 to become a listener supporter. Today, we are emphasizing listener support. That is the most important reason why we are here today, to make sure that you understand how important it is to support WWOZ. I told you about the guardian angel. I told you about that one. I also told you about the treehouse. $2,500 for the guardian angel. Treehouse is $1,000. But I also want to talk to you now about the NOLA flag bearer. That's $504. You'll receive that royal blue blanket. It is absolutely gorgeous. It has the WWOZ open 24 hours logos on there. It's just beautiful. I'm telling you, you're going to enjoy it. You also have the ultralight boonie cap. It'll come with a stainless steel water bottle. And as I said, because it's a water bottle, that does not mean you have to just put water in it. It's your choice. It's whatever you like to do. You also get the tote bag, as well as the set of four WWOZ coasters. So at that NOLA flag bearer level, you can also come in as a crew of room member. So just so you know, you can do $42 per month at that level, and you can get the gifts. It'll come after five payments, of course, but you can at least start off and do it. Say, for instance, you don't have, or you don't want to do it right all at one time. Maybe something's going on, and it's easier for you to go ahead and make it more, you know, I guess it's more easy if you just do it monthly. So this is what we call our crew of room membership, and you can do that for the 504 level at $42 per month. At the bass drum level, you're going to receive, it's $360. You'll receive that beautiful umbrella. As I said, if you go to the website, it says WWOZ on there, and you will see we've been open 24 hours, 7 days a week, 365 days a year since 1980. And we've been giving you this great music. And if you've been listening all of that time and you have not turned over to be a listener supporter, we're asking you, why not? This is the perfect time to do it. There is no waiting. You can just go ahead and take care of it online, or you can go to the phones at 1-877-907-6999. The most important thing is that you become a listener supporter to this great station, because that's why we are on right now. As Soul Sister said, we come every just two times a year. The rest of the time is just straight music. You don't even hear from us. Soul Sister tell you what's going on. She gives you a musical, educational love joy, as I like to call it. You get to enjoy great tunes, as well as this education that she brings you in reference to music. And this will be your only time to be able to donate during her show. So if you love what happens here on Saturday with Soul Sister, with the Soul Power Show from 8 to 10, this will be the only time during this drive to do it. So we want to make sure that we make sure she feels love and she gets her roses while she's here. So you go to WWOZ.org on the web and take care of your business. I want to tell you some important quotes, because I thought that these were pretty cool, so I thought I would read them. It says, community radio has never been more important, and OZ does it best. That's what Mark says. So if that means something to you, we're asking you to come on and become a listener supporter. Or, it was love at first sound. Thank you for entertaining and educating my ears all these years. That's what Donald said. Couldn't get through the day without WWOZ. That's Holly. And then you have WWOZ is not only my favorite radio station, it is her only radio station. So if any of those things resonate with you, make you say that this is the perfect time for me to donate, we're asking you to do so. WWOZ.org on the web. Become that listener supporter, and then make great usage of the comment section. Tell us why you decided to come on over to become that listener supporter, or tell us why that you enjoy the station. Tell us what you love. Talk about the show host that you want to talk about. Tell us what you've learned. Just whatever it is that you want to sit and put in those comment sections, we'll read them off on the air. Just happy to be able to say we got more listeners that have now came. We've got more listener supporters instead of just listeners. Thankful for the listeners. I want to make sure that I say that love that we have over 1 million listeners, but we're trying to bridge the gap. As I said, we have 13,639 people that actually have turned over from listener to listener supporter. We want to bridge that gap between that 1 million that listen, or over 1 million that listen, to the 13,000. We want to make sure that it becomes 1 million people that actually support the station as well. 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We need you to come on and become a listener supporter. As Soul Sister said, we need you. We need you to go ahead and get us through. 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
0: Yes, and I want to do my part to help bridge that gap. So if you are listening to this show, any show on WWOZ, but especially my listeners, let the station know that you appreciate this type of show, and I love doing it. In fact, the next song that I have queued up on the turntables is from my favorite LP of all times, Kool and the Gang. Music is the Message. 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And what a joy it is for me to be able to have community radio like WWOZ where I can share this with you. 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

0: WWOZ 90.7 FM in New Orleans, WWOZ.org. I'm the Soul Sister. This is Soul Power. Also with my co-host Katrina this evening as we are doing it to it with the Fall Pledge Drive and Membership Drive. You just heard music from The Explosions with Juanita Brooks of New Orleans and produced by Eddie Bowe, circa 1970 release Garden of Four Trees. And before that, Cool and the Gang from 1972, my favorite LP of all times, Music is the Message. We heard Love the Life You Live, Parts 1 and 2. And I'm loving what I am hearing right now, Katrina.
1: Absolutely, absolutely. We have some more that have called in and gave us and passed along the tip jar. So I love it. James from Covina, California, he's coming in at that second line level. He says, I'm a monthly sustainer member. This station is such a gem. Never give up. I love that.
0: Thank you, James.
1: Thank you, thank you, thank you. So what that means is he gave a little bit of lanyap. We talked about that. So we appreciate that. Thank you so much, James. And we have Laura calling in from Berkeley, California. She's coming in at that 90.7 FM level, and she says four words: Soul Sister for President. I love it. I love it.
0: Laura. Thank you, Laura. Thank you, Laura. So
1: love, love, love, love, love. So California has checked in three times. We have four new donors. We have Maryland checked in, Vermont checked in, Illinois has checked in twice. We have two tuba players. We have one trombonist, a saxophonist, 90.7 FM. We still need a trumpet player, and the trumpet level is $70. If you come in at that $70 level, you can do it either $70 or $6 per month. You receive that beautiful baseball cap. It's royal blue. As I said, we're blue over here, but we're blue for a different reason. Not because we're sad. We're blue because that's the color we decided to come up with. So you can go ahead and become that listener supporter there and get that trumpet level. We have two second liners as well. And guess what? Right hot off the press, we have another one. We have Anthony. He's coming in at that at 90.7 FM level as well. And guess what? Anthony is a new donor.
0: Thank
1: so now
0: you,
1: we're
0: Anthony.
1: Up to five donors.
0: Yes.
1: And guess what? New Orleans has now checked in, which we love. So
0: I
1: thank
0: was
1: you
0: waiting.
1: So much. We knew it was coming. We knew it was coming. So New Orleans, we want you to continue to keep on checking in. If you're loving this soul power that's happening here, we want to keep on pushing on. Like I said, we're continuing to pass that tip jar around. Keep on passing it around. Just like if you were at a live show, what we do, we pass that bucket around so you can put some money in there. How you put the money in there today is go to WWOZ.org on the web to become a listener supporter, or you go to the phone lines, 1-877-907-6999. We were just talking because we know what's getting ready to happen, which we do every odd hour on the hour. We do what? We bring you the live wire, which I love. I was sitting up here and I was thinking about our live broadcast and what has happened over the last year and what we've done. We bring you 190 live music performances, which is pretty awesome. That's 975 individual musicians. That's what's happening. That's been inside Jack's Brewery up top here. That's also been in different venues throughout the city. We broadcast New Orleans Jazz and Heritage Foundation. I'm sorry, Festival, the Blues and Barbecue Festival, French Quarter Fest, Jazz and Heritage Concert Series, Cajun Zydeco, Jamaica Creole Gumbo Festival, Congo Square Rhythms Festival, Black Americana Festival. I'm telling you, if there's music here in the city, WWOZ is there. So not only do we go out to the festivals, we also make sure that you know where you can hear some live local music. And that happens every odd hour on the hour. So you're going to hear it at 9. And you're going to hear all of the places where you can come groove to some music tonight and have a good old time. But before you step out into the area to go ahead into New Orleans and just enjoy the city, we'd like for you guys, since you're listening, to put your money where your listening ears are and become a listener supporter at WWOZ.org. That's what I'd like for you to do. We are trying to build a big old brass band. We want the brass band to be big, loud, and so proud. And the only way that we can do that is with your listener support. As Soul Sister said, we absolutely need you. There's no way that we can do what happens here at WWOZ without our listener supporters. We love those that listen. But at this time, it's really, really critical that those that are listening and understand the importance of WWOZ, you now have to switch over to that listener support. That's what we're asking you to do. Become a listener supporter. I bet you you'll feel better once you do it. Like once you become that very first time you've been listening to WWOZ guilt-free is what'll happen once you become that listener supporter. You'll say, oh, you know what? I've been able to support the station, and you'll get your thank you gifts. And then you can become an ambassador like Soul Sister is today. She has on a beautiful royal blue shirt as well with WWOZ on there. And on the back, being able to say that you're a guardian of the groove is pretty awesome. You cannot get these thank you gifts unless you become a listener supporter. So listen listener support is important. These are the thank you gifts that we are talking about, and we're looking for you guys to come in a major way. We want to build a big old brass band for Soul Sister, and we want to break the internet all at the same time. And I always tell people, in my shameless plug, because there's always going to be one person, and I believe that I'm going to finally get somebody who has $1 million that's going to give to the station. And if you give us $1 million, we'll end it today, right now. I promise you. Now, for those of which who, if you can't give $1 million, we'll ask everybody else. If 1 million people can call on in and become listener supporters, let's go ahead and break the internet for Soul Sister. This is the only time you'll be able to do it. It's WWOZ.org on the web. When I say do it, that means become a listener supporter. So that's what we want you to go to.
0: Right on. 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
2: 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BJ's Lounge has Kamasi at 9 p.m., Blue Nile has the Caesar Brothers Funk Box at 7:30, and the Soul Rebels at 11. The Broadside host, Crew de Vue, is burning down our house with live music by Galia Volt at 8 p.m. Brothers 3 Lounge features the Jerk Officers at 10 p.m. Cafe Negril presents the Gabe Stillman Band at 6, and Zena Moses and Rufaya at 10. Carrollton Station welcomes Big Red Plus, Abby and the Arsonist, starting at 9 p.m. Chiquiwawa has Cam Franklin at 9 p.m. The Constantinople Stage hosts Blake Quick and C.R. Groover outdoors at 6 p.m. DBA has Tuba Skinny at 6. Dos Jefes has the Yoshitaka Z2 Trio at 9 p.m. Fritzl's Jazz Club features the Bourbon Street Matinee Jazz Band with Chuck Brackman at 5 and Fritzl's All-Star Band with Jamil Sharif at 9. Gasa Gasa presents Stanley Simmons plus Velvet Daydream starting at 9 p.m. Good Measure at the Barnett welcomes Victor Campbell's Son del Sur at 9 p.m. Kermit's Treme Mother-in-Law Lounge has Kermit Ruffins and the Barbecue Swingers at 6 p.m. Playboy Ton Roulet has Joey Hook at 11 p.m. Mahogany Jazz Hall hosts the Gerald French Trio at 7 and the Mahogany Hall Jazz Band featuring Kid Chocolate at 9:30. The Maple Leaf features Carson Station at 8 and Governor Magic at 11. May Bailey's Place presents John Lisi and Delta Funk at 8:30. Mystery Shack hosts Unusual Creatures, The Bad Naked, and The Father Thing starting at 7 p.m. The New Orleans Jazz and Blues Market welcomes the Delvin Lamar Organ Trio at 7 and 9:30. Nola Brewing has Mike Dusan Trio at 7 p.m. Oak Street Brewery presents Pirate Palooza featuring Scurvy Baratarians, Under the Black Pirate Troop, and Whiskey Bay Rovers starting at 6 p.m. Pat O'Brien's has rotating sets by Matt Hayden and Natalie May, plus Ben Michaels and Lisa Biddick Lowe starting at 6 p.m. Preservation Hall has the Preservation All-Stars at 5, 6:15, 7:30, and 8:45. Siberia features Friendship Commanders, Witch Ripper, and Chesticles starting at 9 p.m. Snug Harbor hosts the Matsigo Singers from Liberia at 4:30 and Mamu Choki's Cigar Box Project for two shows at 7:30 and 9:30. Three Muses presents the Holy Cross Water Boilers at 7:30. Tipitina's host Choop Making Sense, a NOLA tribute to Talking Heads plus Subdivision starting at 9 p.m. And Venue Vapai welcomes Brian Tovel and The Vision at 6 p.m. For the entire listing of today's live music events, including daytime performances, go to WWOZ.org/livewire. 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

0: 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And I am the Soul Sister, coming to you every Saturday night from 8 until 10 with the best in rare grooves and soulful movers. From my collection to yours, all originals from the 1970s through the mid-1980s. We call it the Soul Power Show, keeping your Saturday night swinging with music on the soulful side of things and the rare side of things, and music you may have never heard before or have not heard in a long time, but hope you want to hear again and again, like that last one coming out of 1981, rare 12-inch single, and the band name is Leprechaun. I don't ask, but... I love that tune. It's called Party Freaks. Mm-hmm. And before that, some of that Washington, D.C. go-go music that I love so much from 1980, Experience Unlimited, also known as EU, and that was EU Groove. And I'm thrilled to bring back on the mic my co-host for tonight's special fall membership drive show, Katrina of WWOZ.
1: Thank you so much. And guess what's happening? You guys are continuing to keep on passing the tip jar, and we love it. So I have Matt calling in from New Orleans. Thank you so much, Matt.
0: Thanks,
1: I appreciate
0: Matt.
1: You coming on in. And he's coming in at the saxophone level. And I thought he was talking about Hurricane Katrina, but this is what he says. He says, this one is for Katrina. I believe I heard her pitching at 8 a.m. and now at 9 p.m. you go. Matt, you're absolutely right. You did hear me. And so but I'm enjoying myself. Absolutely enjoying myself. And I appreciate you. That lets me know that you've been listening all day. And I appreciate you putting your money where your listening ear is. So thank you so much. We really, really appreciate it, Matt. We appreciate Wendy, Peter. And remember, now you guys are supposed to still be calling everyone to let them know that Soul Sister is on and the Soul Power Show is doing what it does, and realizing that this will be the only Saturday that you'll be able to put your money where your listening is and actually support the station. We're still waiting on a guardian angel. We need a treehouse. We need a NOLA flag bearer. So remember that guardian angel is $2,500. The treehouse is $1,000. And as I said, if you can come in as a one-time donor, a one-time donation of $1,000 or higher, you'll become a drumroll sponsor for our upcoming fall. I'm messing in place. October 22nd through the 25th. It is 4 days, and you'll be shouted out 8 times during that time. So think about it that way. And I always say, we have over 1 million people that listen to the radio station. That goes up for Festin' in Place. We normally get to about 2 million or 3 million people. So if there's a business of which you want to shout out, or a not-for-profit that you feel that you want to highlight, you can do that. Or if you want to shout out your pet, you want to shout out your family, or if you just want to say something about your Mardi Gras crew, your sorority, organizations, whatever, you can do that within FCC regulations. I always have to do that, because I feel like, you know, just like the mom and me, you're going to have somebody that's going to try to test the waters of what we can say. So $1,000 at the treehouse level, or the guardian angel level, $2,500. And as we talked about, the CPB money, we have, after 58 years, the CPB had to close its doors.
0: And what is the CPB?
1: It is the Corporation for Public Broadcasting. And as you know, they shut down their doors after 58 years. And that was last year. And so every year from going forward, we'll have to make up a $400,000, you know, federal cut. Because remember, that's what they gave us. They also negotiated our rights in terms of being able to, you know, broadcast the music, the internet music rights and the licenses, as well as broadcasting. So all of those things are new to us, you know, because we hadn't had to do it. And so now we're having to do it. So we're definitely going to have to make up those costs. And so if you love what happens here at WWZ, think about it. We're 24/7, and all we do is play music all day long. So just imagine that. Of course, you know that that would be quite expensive in terms of being able to just keep up with things. And so we're looking for our listener supporters to help us out here, realizing that that is a big cost. You know, when the CPB closed its doors, that's $400,000 of which that we now have to make up to be able to make sure that we continue to keep on pushing WWZ as far out as we possibly can. Realizing also this, WWZ is the queen or the king of pivoting. We're going to make it work. We're going to make sure that we continue to keep on pressing on, but we need you to help us press on. So you got to go to WWOZ.org on the web to become a press on, or as I like to say, passing the tip jar. We want you to continue to keep on passing that tip jar, saying, hey, listen, this WWOZ is important to me. And if you've been listening to it with me, then it also should be important to you to save and actually be able to, you know, just continue to keep on pushing on. Like I said, the goal is everybody pass around the tip jar. As the tip jar gets to you, you go to WWOZ.org on the web, or you go to the phones at 1-877-907-6999 to become a listener supporter. We're still building a big old brass band, and we've had a lot of people to call in, and we definitely appreciate it, but we want to keep it going. At NOLA flag bearer level, we still need that one. That's $504. You'll receive that blanket, as well as the ultra light boonie cap, stainless steel water bottle, tote, and the four coasters, the four WWZ coasters. We need a bass drum. You can't have any music. You can't have a second line without a bass drum. You just can't. Or a snare drum. So we need them both. So bass drum level, it's $360. You'll receive that umbrella as well as the flag, or you'll receive the umbrella and the stainless steel water bottle. At the snare drum level, that's $240. You'll receive that beautiful pullover. As I said, it comes to size small. It comes in size small all the way to 5X. So whatever you need, we have you covered. If you want to show off your pecs, we have you covered. If you don't want to show them off, we also have you covered there. You'll get that boonie hat with it as well. And I've been hearing, as a matter of fact, some of the people that have called in that has wanted or requested the boonie cap, they call it a Gilligan Island kind of cap, which I think is pretty cool. So you can either get the boonie cap or the Gilligan Island cap, if that works for you, and the pullover. You can do the pullover and the stainless steel water bottle. We're also looking for a trumpet player at $70. It's going to be that royal blue cap. As I said, we're blue over here. That's the color that we decided this year. We just want you to become a listener supporter. Whatever it takes for you to get over to the phones at 1-877-907-6999 or to the internet at wwoz.org. Just realizing this is the only time that you'll be able to do it during Miss Sosa's the show, as well as listening to Soul Power, just should make you want to get up and dance, and also use the phone as well, and make sure you make your name and your address accounted for. I always say that we have had several people to check in. Illinois has checked in twice. Vermont has checked in. New donors, we have five of them. Maryland has checked in. California has checked in three times. And New Orleans has checked in twice. But if your address and your name has not checked in, then I'm talking to you. You need to make sure that you check in as well. And when I say check in, we're passing along that tip jar, and it's your time to put your money inside of it. Money where your listening ears is what we're looking for. It's WWOZ.org on the web. Become a listener supporter right now.
0: Yeah. And why do we do this? Why do we need members? Because music is important to us. It's the same reason why you're listening. It's the same reason why I and all of the other show hosts volunteer to do these shows, because this is very important to us. And if it is important to you, then become an active listener. Become a member at WWOZ.org. You know, Katrina, you mentioned earlier that the station is 46 years old.
1: Mm-hmm.
0: And I was reflecting on that earlier today. I have been here for 32 of the those 46 years.
1: Come on.
0: And a lot of people, they assume that we are, you know, this is work or paychecks, and that we're the membership drive is for salaries. Absolutely not. None of this is for money. We are volunteers giving our time because we love music. So if you love it as well, and you love the shows and the programming and the other resources that WWOZ Community Radio brings to you, and you understand the importance of it and what it would be like without it, then become a member. Become a member right now and throughout the membership drive.
1: And guess what? Just like we keep on saying, passing along that tip jar, guess who came in and decided to pass along the tip jar as well?
0: And throughout the membership drive.
1: And guess what? Just like we keep on saying, passing along that tip jar, guess who came in and decided to pass along

0: 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Again, the most important thing right now is to become a listener supporter. 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And the only way that we do that is with you. And when I say that, listener supporter is what we're looking for.
1: Let's get back to some music. Next up on the turntables from 1975, the great Bobby Womack. And he says, check it out. WWOZ.org.

0: build a mountain line. Music from Rose Royce in 1980 with You're a Winner. And we also heard from Bobby Womack, 1975. Check it out. 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Just a half hour left, and it is our fall membership drive, along with my fabulous co-host for tonight, Katrina.
1: Thank you so much. Thank you so much. So, guys, listen, we got 30 more minutes, and we want to keep on passing along that tip jar so we can build this big old brass band. And if you're doing like I'm doing, I'm over here snapping and I'm dancing and I'm moving around in my seat and I'm standing up and I'm dancing and I'm moving around, just having a good old time on this Soul Power Show. And this will be the only time that you can donate during Mrs. Soul Sister Show. So you want to make sure that you get your donation in and make sure you get accounted for. We're building a big old brass band. As I said, we are looking for a trumpet player. The trumpet player we still don't have, it's $70. $70 or $6 per month. You come in at that level, you can get a baseball cap. That baseball cap, as I said, we're blue over here. And so because we're blue, that means that our royal blue color is the color of the baseball cap. And it's pretty awesome. It has this beautiful logo. It's a retro logo that was done by Damon Jacobs, our chief engineer, which I think is pretty cool. And it has open 24 hours since 1980. So that's 46 years of existence. And if you've been around listening, if you've been around listening since last week, you'll know that we're 24/7 radio station. We play music all day long, every day, day in and day out. Then 24/7, 365 days a year. We never leave you, ever leave you. We're always there as a backdrop, a soundtrack to your life. And if that's the case, we'd love for you guys to become a listener supporter at this point. Now, like I said, we need the trumpeter. We also need a snare drum. As I said, we can't do anything without drums. You just can't. Mm-hmm. So we need a snare drum. That snare drum is $240. Or you can do it. We do have this crew of room membership as well. So you can become a snare drum player at $20 per month. It's $240 if you want to do a one-time donation, or $20 per month. And you'll receive that pullover. It's a zip-up. It's a quarter zip pullover. It's size small all the way to 5X. You'll receive that boonie cap as well, or you can receive that pullover in the stainless steel water bottle. At the bass drum level, that's $360 or $30 per month. You'll receive the beautiful umbrella. And you know what? All day, we always talk about this. Me and Mr. Big Pete, about two years ago, we decided that we would start saying that we would be we're going to be like a dating app. So if you get it, come in at the bass drum level, we brought on like so many of the show hosts as well. And so if you come in at the bass drum level, our thought process was, you know, when it's raining outside, somebody gets an opportunity to see that you have this umbrella and they get to see that you support WWZ. And like in the movies, you know how it happens when you see somebody across the way that you love and they're doing different things. You're like, oh, this is the perfect match. So this is how our dating thing is going to happen. So I'm just telling you, you need to come in at that level if you're looking for a date. It's the bass drum level, $360, and you'll get the umbrella as well as the flag, or you can get the umbrella and the stainless steel water bottle. We also need the NOLA flag barrel level. It's $504, and it's paying homage to right where we here in the Crescent, or you can do $42 per month. It's your choice. So whatever level works for you, the most important thing is that you get in where you fit in, put your money where your listening ear is. As I told you earlier, we have over 1 million people that actually listen to the station. 1 million people, but less than 14,000 that actually support the station. I also want to tell you that the number is actually 13,639 to be exact. Oh, wow. We have somebody else who had just came in, and it's pretty awesome. Just let you know. Darren, he's coming in from New Orleans. He's coming in at that trumpet level. See, you ask and you shall receive.
2: Thank you, Darren.
1: Thank you so much. And he's also calling from New Orleans. He says, in honor of my grandmother, Edna Mae Dugard, mm-hmm. who was a longtime volunteer at WWZ until she passed away, I offer this donation in the memory of her and for passing her love of WWZ to me, her grandson. Thanks for all the hard work you guys continue to keep doing.
2: Thank you. He is a new donor.
1: We definitely appreciate that. And Darren, my condolences to you, and we appreciate you passing on the love of WWZ, and I'm glad that your grandmother gave you that. You know, Miss Edna said, you know what, I want to make sure my grandson knows how important WWZ is, and also glad that you are still listening, Darren, mm-hmm. and hopefully you're passing on the love of WWZ as well. We definitely appreciate your support and like the fact that you've came in over and, you know, to support your grandmother. So that's pretty awesome. So thank you so much. And he's also calling from New Orleans, so we got another New Orleanian to call on in as well. So if you're listening and you're enjoying what's happening here on WWZ, you want to do like Darren. You want to come on over and become a listener supporter too. Don't wait. You don't have time to wait. You just want to go ahead and get it done. As I said, this will be the only time that you can get it done during Miss Soul Sister Show. And so we want to get it done right now. We do not want to wait. We got about 20 minutes left. And so we want to make sure that we get all of those pledges in. As I said, we're trying to break the internet. And if we have that one person that can do, or if you guys want to talk amongst each other and you can find a million people to give us a dollar a piece and we get to $1 million, I promise you we'll shut it down. I'm just saying. But until that time,
2: we're going to shut the fund drive down.
1: Yes,
2: not the station.
1: Yes. We will shut the fund drive down. Look, 1 million people, $1 a piece. Y'all give the donation. I promise you, we're done at this point. We're done. But until that time, if you're listening, you're one of the 1 million people that listen to the radio station. Definitely, it's a huge thank you for being a listener to the station. But to our listener supporters, those 13,639 members, we say thank you as well, because you've been keeping the station on, keeping it going. And we need more people to do the same. We want to bridge the gap. I also want to talk to you about the people like we did earlier. We got a lanyard. She was already a donor and she said, you know what? I'm going to give a little lanyard because I have a little extra. If you're one of those people that have already donated, or you're currently a sustainer member, or you've donated during the membership drive, but you like what's happening at Soul Sister Show, we want you guys to come on over if you got a little lanyard. Maybe yesterday you found that you got a little raise. You can go ahead and throw us a little bit your way too. That's all I'm saying. Or if you're a brand new spanking donor, we'd love to see you. Or let's say, for instance, you're a renewing donor. Let's say you've let your membership lapse. This is the perfect time to come on in and get in where you fit in and become a listener supporter. I also talk about the matching gifts because that's important. So if you work for a company that does matching gifts, you make a donation and then your company will also make a matching donation. That's also a little lanyard as well. So you go to wwoz.org on the web to become a listener supporter. The most important thing is listener support. Or you can go to the phones at 1-877-907-6999. As I told you earlier, so now we have four people that have called in from New Orleans. We have three Californians that have called in. We have one Maryland person, one Vermont, two Illinois, and we've had six new donors. Now, all I like to say is if your address and your name has not checked in, then that means that we're waiting on you. Don't wait. Come on, get that ticket jar, put the money inside of it, go to wwz.org or go to 1-877-907-6999. The tip jar is right there in front of you. You need to go ahead and make your presence known. And make sure you make great usage of the comment section, as Darren did, and all of the other members of which that have joined. So thank you guys so much for becoming listener supporters. Let's make it happen.
2: 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No matter where you are, if you appreciate the station, we want you to become a member. 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And it's very easy to do. Now let's listen to some music from Ron Banks of the Dramatics, 1983 from his solo LP. And he says, "This love is for real."

0: 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The Soul Sister here with the Soul Power Show, about to wind down this week's edition. Not quite yet, though, because I have special co-host Katrina here as part of the fall membership drive. Now, I do want to let you know that you just finished listening to The Staples, aka The Staple Singers, but for a couple albums in that mid-70s period, they're like, let's appeal to a younger audience and remove singers off of our name. So they released that album under the name The Staples with Mavis Staples on lead vocals, 1976, produced by Curtis Mayfield, The Real Thing Inside of Me. And before that, Ron Banks of the Dramatics with his solo recording from 1983, and This Love Is For Real. And as we wind down this fall membership drive edition of the Soul Power Show, Katrina, how are we doing?
1: We are doing pretty well. We had some more people. They've been passing that can around. We absolutely appreciate it. So we're still building this big old brass band, and it's having, apparently our people are having a good time while they're listening to the brass band. I'm just letting you know. Paul and Lisa calling in from Seattle, Washington. They came in at the tuba level. It says, we listen to WWZ at home and depend on it whenever we visit NOLA. Love the Soul Sister Goddess.
0: Thank you, Paul.
1: And they're
0: and
1: a new
0: Lisa.
1: New donor. Thank you so much. And we have Ralph and Susan calling in from Portland, Oregon. They're coming in at the trumpet level. We said that we needed one, and they said, yes, let's go ahead. And this is what we call a little land yap, and this is how they did it. They said, we are already sustainer members at the $25 month level. Please add this additional amount to our monthly pledge. I love it. Thank you, WWOZ Forever from Oregon. We love it.
0: Thank you so
1: much. So we will
0: much.
1: Definitely add that to it,
0: Ralph and Susan.
1: We really appreciate it. And then we have Michael calling in from San Ramon, California, coming in at the trumpet level as well. Thanks for celebrating the beauty of listening to music on vinyl. Soul Sister. I love it. Love.
0: Thank you, Michael. And yeah, you really heard it in that last song, because it started skipping and I said, whoa, here we go. But then it continued. So I got to clean that one.
1: Well, listen, it did well. Look, it did well. Look, we were able to get through it. So if you're enjoying, and that's also a part of live radio, right? So when you have live radio, you have an opportunity to hear the skips and the beats and all of those different things that happen, and you enjoy it. So it becomes a part of your, you know, your conversation, or as you say, like we were in the middle of saying something, you was like, oh. So it makes you stop. So I love it. So me personally, I love that it's live. I love that you're in here and you're actually spinning on the vinyl, and it just seems amazing, and it's an authentic thing that's happening here. And if you're a part of it and you feel like you're a part of the groove and it's becoming a love relationship for you, we'd love for you guys to go ahead and become on and a listener supporter. Remember, we're still passing that tip jar. We're going to be passing it all the way until Friday at 2 p.m. But tonight, this will be the only time that you can do this. You can only donate during Soul Sister Show. So we want to make sure that we continue to keep on pushing and keeping on. 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Or you can go to the phone lines at 1-877-907-6999. We're still looking for a few more different types of levels. Remember, we're building a big old brass band. We need it to be big, loud, and proud. We still need that snare drum level. Remember, we need a bass. We need a bass and we need a snare drum. You just don't have a second line band unless you have those things. They got to be really, really loud and boom, boom. You just need it. I'm just saying. So at the snare drum level, you receive the pullover. It's size small all the way to 5X, and you'll get the ultralight boonie cap, or you can receive that pullover in the stainless steel water bottle. Now, if you can't do that snare drum level at $240 in a lump sum, you can do it at $20 per month. As I said, it's possible. At the bass drum level, you receive the umbrella and the flag, and that's $360. And again, if you can't do it all at one lump sum, completely understand, that's $30. Or you can receive the umbrella and the stainless steel water bottle. At the 504 level, which is the NOLA flag bearer level, you receive that blanket, as well as the boonie cap, the stainless steel water bottle, the tote, as well as four WWOZ coasters. And that comes in at 504, so that's $504 or $42 per month. At the treehouse level, that's $1,000. You receive that art canvas. It's 8x8, and it comes with a personally signed thank you card from Soul Queen Irma Thomas. You'll receive that blanket, the tote, the set of four coasters, or you can get the cap, the t-shirt, the art canvas, the thank you card from signed by Irma Thomas, the flag, the tote, and the coaster. And remember, if you can do that treehouse level at $1,000, one-time donation, you become a Drumroll sponsor. Remember that Drumroll sponsorship will take place during our Fast and In Place. That will take place on October 22nd through October 25th. As I said, it's two shouts outs per day. It'll be 8 total. You'll be a part of our website. 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Become a listener supporter.
0: Yes, thank you. I want to thank you, Katrina, for co-hosting and helping me tonight with this and helping everybody. I'd like to thank everybody who pledged so far.
1: And we got one
0: during
1: more
0: the pledge drive. Okay. I want to thank everyone who's pledged and become a member on this show tonight, including a couple new members,
1: We got some new members. And guess what? We're still getting people coming in. And then we have Paul from Portland, Maine. He came in at the snare drum level.
0: Thank you, Paul.
1: We were asking for a drum and he gave it to us.
0: Yes.
1: Always have, always will. Best station ever. We appreciate that. We have Rebecca. She's coming in right here from New Orleans. And she's coming in at that trombone level.
0: Thanks.
1: We appreciate it. And she says, stay funky. DJ Soul Sister, we love you, Rebecca and Alex.
0: Thank you,
1: so
0: Rebecca and
1: Alex.
0: Yay,
1: definitely appreciate
0: Rebecca
1: it.
0: And Alex.
1: And so listen, we're trying to build a big old brass band. I want to go ahead and tell you, we're still missing that guardian angel, the treehouse, the NOLA flag bearer. We now need a bass drum. So you still have time. We're trying to break that internet. Let's make it happen. And we've had Washington call in, Illinois call in, Oregon call in, Maine call in, Maryland call in, Vermont, New Orleans has checked in 7 times, California has checked in 4 times, new donors. We have 7 new donors. New Orleans has checked in 5 times, California has checked in 4 times. So we want to keep on building a big old brass band, and the only way we do that is with your listener support. 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Thank you so much for what you do here at WWZ, and if you appreciate what Soul Sister does, go to WWZ.org.
0: Thank you. Yes, just 6 minutes left of this show. And do stay tuned because at the 10 o'clock hour, it's Awake and Willing with Peggy Lou. I'm going to leave us with a long playing groove. Every single edition of Soul Power, I have to play one by my favorite of all times, Soul Brother number 1, James Brown.
1: Yes.
0: And tonight we're going to hear one from 1973, the Payback LP. This is a long playing groove and it's called Stone to the Bone. Depending on what press album that you have, it's either spelled Stone to the Bone, S-T-O-N-E, or some pressings actually list Stoned, S-T-O-N-E-D. Like I said before, I don't ask, I just groove and move to
1: That's
0: it.
1: Basically.
0: So here's James Brown, Stones to the Bone. Thank you so much for listening and especially becoming a member of community radio station WWOZ. I'll be back with you next Saturday night. Until then, peace and love. Do it to it, and don't fight the feeling.

0: Yeah.
1: He who makes a beast of himself gets rid of the pain of being a man.
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All right. What you're listening to right now is a little bit of Bill Frisell, because you know how much I love him. And this is called Look Out for Hope. I hope that's something that everybody out there in this big, bad, beautiful world is doing, because, you know, he knows what he's talking about. Yeah. We also heard telling you about our fun drive now, and it keeps going on, but there's, you know, now you have to do it on the machine, you know, so I would be ever so pleased and happy if you would do that, because we still, you know, now that community radio is really sponsored by the community, it makes a lot of things better as far as I'm concerned. Yeah, because hopefully the community takes the burden of community radio right on their back and said, yeah, we do want this. So I hope you find the time, the chance, the money, whatever, and you just hop right in there, okay? And, of course, you heard Hunter Thompson. And also, Paul Sonyat would turn her on. And that's for everybody who happens to be in the neighborhood, because I'm telling you, there are a lot of people in the neighborhood. On Royal Street alone, for the, you know, they have those guided tours, those haunted guided tours. Ooh-wee. I even saw quite a few brides out there walking with all their people and looking in the windows and listening to what they were talking about. I was kind of impressed with the fact that you would get married and then walk around the French Quarter. Wow. And if you are in the neighborhood, you're listening to 90.7 on that Glow and FM dial. And of course, you heard Ray Charles doing the How Long Blues, because, you know, you can't roll without Brother Ray. And an interesting thing about that was not only did he play the piano on that instrumental, he also played the saxophone. He was a genius. And then at the very top, Norah Jones with Turn Me On. And that's for anybody and everybody out there in this big, bad, beautiful world. You people that are, you know, calling and helping us, and it's amazing. I want to thank you all for keeping us DJs off the streets, okay? We definitely would rather be sitting here. So what I'm going to do tonight, what we're going to celebrate tonight, is that I got a fantastic letter and a photograph from a friend of mine that lives way up north. Not north here, like northern United States, almost to Canada. And he sent me a picture of what his property looks like now. And because things are changing, you know, we're falling into fall. And, you know, that is the beautiful time of year in the north, because the colors that are created are incredible. So what it is up north, the colorful time of year is fall. And when you're in the south, ours is the spring, because everything is blooming. Yeah, everything. So, you know, we both have our own little things about what time of year is the prettiest and where people travel to. And we have our own little things about what time of year
is the prettiest and where people travel to.

time was when blue was the saddest. Sadder than that, blue was the bluest blue can be blue. No one seemed to care, least of all blue. No, blue wasn't making it. But then, on a Thursday of a year, who can remember except blue? Something sudden happened. Blue went as high as sky is high, flipped fathoms up, began to swing easy, sensibly, the way swings should be swung, like birds sing a song. Now everyone loves the new blue, 'cause it's the truest. You will too, when you see this blue, true blue.

Okay, listening to a little bit of Penny Carter doing Over the Rainbow, Baby. We also heard Keith Urban with Blue Just Ain't Your Color. Bob Dylan with Tangled Up in Blue. A band called Dot, Dot, Dot did Little Blue Man. The great Willie Nelson with Blue Star. Elvis Presley with Blue Moon. Oh, yeah. The Velvet Underground with Pale Blue Eyes. Madeline Peru with Blue Alert, a great cover of a Leonard Cohen tune. And we started out with the Nola String Kings doing the Blue Book of Storyville, because that very wonderful Ken Nordine is telling us about blue, because he knew it was my favorite color. Yeah. You know, so I always get a little carried away on blue. So, one of the, you know, there was a little bit of the staff that was still here just for a little while, but she left quite a while ago, and she wanted to tell me that there were two folks that came in, a Robert in Albuquerque. Wow. I wonder what he's doing to this music. Yes, Robert in Albuquerque. And again, there was Peter in Oakland. And Peter is, Robert has, you know, he's been with WWOZ for a while. But Peter is a first timer. And there's, you know, I think that's wonderful. I think. I don't know very many first-time men. So it's Peter in Oakland. He is a one. Yes. And I only have, if there were other ones, that's the only ones that she brought me, because she had to take off. So, I told you about all the stuff that we heard, you know, what was going on. And what we're doing is we're celebrating color. And I, you know, blue is my favorite color. So I get a little carried away with the blue. But I do think Ken's got something else for us. Let's check it out right here on WWOZ New Orleans. And that's W to the third power, WWOZ.org. First time men, always looking for one of those.

said. Crimson, you're sick. Sick in the red. No telling what Crimson might do if the notion should start in its head. Watch out! Watch out! For Crimson!

0: Well now, little ones, this is your Uncle Jasbo with your bedtime story of Little Red Riding Hood. Once upon a time, in the land of Ubladee, there lived a fine chick named Red Riding Hood. One day, Red's mother said, "Honey, your grandma is feeling the least. So I fixed up a real wild basket of ribs and a bottle of juice, and I'd like you to fall by her joint and lay it on her." "Crazy," said Red. And taking the basket, she took off through the woods. Yeah, she'd gone but a short distance when the wolf appeared on the scene from behind the timber. "Baby," he said, "give me some skin." "Sorry, Daddy-o," said Red. "Some other time. Right now, I have to make it over to my grandma's place." "Mama, say no more," said the wolf. "I'm hip. Dig you later." So saying, he made it over to grandma's post-haste, swallowed the old lady up, disguised himself in her nightclothes, and stashed himself between the lily whites. And pretty soon, Little Red Riding Hood knocked. "Hit me again," said the wolf. "Who goes?" "It's me, Gram," said Red Riding Hood. "Mother heard you were sick, and she thought you might like to pick up on some ribs." "Wild," said the wolf. "Fall in." Red Riding Hood entered and cased the joint and said, "Hey, what a crazy pad." "Sorry I didn't have time to straighten the joint up before you got here," said the wolf. "What's in the basket?" "Same old jazz," Red said. "Baby," said the wolf, "don't put it down." "I have to," said Red. "It's getting heavy." "Okay," said the wolf, "open the basket. I've got eyes." "I'm hip," said Red. "Grandma, what frantic eyes you have." "They're better to dig you with, my dear," said the wolf. "And Grandma," said Red, "what a long nose you have." "Yeah," said the wolf, "it's a gasser." "And Grandma," said Red, "your ears are the most, to say the least." "I know my ears aren't the greatest," said the wolf. "Let's just say somebody goofed." "You know something," Red said, "I don't want to sound square, but you don't look like my grandma at all. You look like some other cat." "Baby," said the wolf, "you're flipping." "No, man," said Red, "I just dug your nose again, and it's the most. I don't want to come right out and ask to see your card, but where's my grandma?" "Your grandma is gone," said the wolf. "You're right," said Red, "she is the swingin'est, but where is she?" "She cut out," said the wolf. "Don't hand me that jazz," said Red. Whereupon the wolf leapt out of bed and began chasing her about the room. Little did he know that the wolf season had opened that day. But a passing hunter was hip, and he came on with an axe and dispatched the wolf forthwith. "Dad," said Red gratefully, "your timing was like the end, you know?" And so it was.
1: "Who's that I see walking in these woods?

In the beginning. Oh, long before that. When light was deciding who should be in and who should be out of Spectrum. Yellow was in trouble. Even then. Seems that green, you know how green can be, didn't want Yellow in. Some silly primal envy, I suppose, but for whatever cause, the effect was bad on Yellow and caused Yellow to weep yellow tears for several eternals before there were years, until Blue heard what was up between Green and Yellow and took Green aside for a serious talk, in which Blue pointed out that if Yellow and Blue were to get together, not that they would, but if they did, a gentle threat, they could make their own Green. Oh, said Green with some understanding. Naturally, by a sudden change of hue, Green saw the light and Yellow got in. Worked out fine. Yellow got lemons and Green got limes.

0: little bit about Yellow's, you know, enemy right here on WWOZ New Orleans.
1: As an intellectual vibration, smack dab in the middle of spectrum, green can be a problem. That's because there's so many different greens inside of green, and each one has a different IQ. There's the green that should never have happened, the stupid green. The green that is green with envy. Then there's the so-so green. The who cares anyway green. But somewhere in green is a green here and there that has something to say. A truly intelligent green. A green with some integrity. That's the kind of green for you and me. There's a green to be seen with. Vivid, vibrant, living alive. We should spend the better part of our time, yours and mine, with a green like this. Maybe some of it would rub off.

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Remember when you loved me. 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Don't say goodbye. Describe the sky to me, and if the sky falls, mark my words, we'll catch a mark.

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Va-va-voom, says lefty. Watch the coyotes scatter and watch the town.

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But as sure as there's green leaf green or blood red blood, you can also be sure there's muddy mud mud as a color, I mean. And which, if it weren't all around, would leave little hope for a bar we call soap. Mud, or muddy, whichever you prefer, is the bane of existence to every human her. But to the sellers of soap, mud, or muddy, is the great white hope. Hooray for dirt, and even dust. Both are considered a muddy mud must. So next time you say oh no to yourself when muddy mud mud makes dirty what's clean, think what this doggerel's logic has been as you take from its shelf the antidote soap. If there wasn't a color called mud or muddy or muddy mud mud, there would be very little hope for soap.

All right, little Booker T and the MGs. Green Onions, yes. This one goes out to the medicine man if he's out there. I knew he liked this one. We also heard Olu Dara doing Rain Shower. And Ken Nordine talking about Muddy. I didn't think Muddy was really a color, but if it would be something spent, some time spent with Olu Dara, I just, you know, yeah, that works. We also heard Kermy doing It Ain't Easy Being Green. Ry Cooter with The Green Dog. My favorite everything, Tom Waits with Green Grass. Ken Nordine talking about green. Alini Mandel with Yellow Light. Versace, Verkotatsi. Verkotatsi. I think that might be right. Oh, wait a minute. The audience says, yeah. Mellow Yellow. The Wayos with Yellow Lines. Ken Nordine with talking about yellow. And, of course, its relationship with green. The New Orleans Racket Makers did How Could Red Riding Hood? Courtney Yazima with Red Letter Day. The Mississippi Rail Company with Big Bad Wolf. The Bobs with Little Red Riding Hood. And Ken Nordine again at the top with Crimson. Yeah. Well, that's our colorful evening for tonight. I've had a really good time. And it was inspired by the beautiful pictures. So I'm going to go out here with a song, one of my favorites, that pretty much takes in everything about color, and it sounds beautiful. And maybe you might get lucky enough to see one sometime soon. So let's send this out to my AAA lady that saved me from the parking lot. This one's for you, darling. And never forget that if you didn't turn me on, I wouldn't be here.

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5: That's me, Jamie. Jamie Dalapa. We're going to go searching for the first rock and roll song and all the music and musicians you've never heard of. That's a challenge for you. It's a challenge for me. Broadcasting for the French Quarter in New Orleans, ancient heart of us and the U.S. I started off with just a couple of guys who changed their last name to Tibbs. Their real last name was Grayson. Kenny Grayson, along with Andrew Grayson. Their older brother, Robert, he married Dinah Washington. The other kids, they married the music. Just for a little while, just a couple of songs, but I thought they're spectacular. Starting with Kenny Tibbs. Kenny Tibbs and the Jokers, Living in a Dream.

The Tibbs Brothers, and the song was Miss Rip Van Winkle. Tibbs Brothers, huh? Well, it's actually Ken and Andrew Grayson. Grayson, they could have used that as a stage name, but their father was a preacher, and they didn't want to embarrass him with that rock and roll music they were doing. So they went with Tibbs. Tibbs, Tibbs, Tibbs. And yeah, you probably know of them. Because Dinah Washington's first husband was Robert Grayson, their older brother. Tibbs Brothers on that last one, just Ken and Andrew. Only two out of the three brothers. But right before was Andrew Tibbs, Melvin Grayson. Rock Savoy, rock. And we started all off with Kenny Tibbs, along with the Jokers. Ken Grayson, Living in a Dream. Yeah. Searching for that first rock and roll song. Sometimes you got to look in funny places. Because you can never tell where it's going to show up. And you got to assume, well, it was pretty esoteric. It was a push off from the orthodoxy. So I bet you it came up in the strangest of areas. How about some songs about teeth? Yeah, teeth. Starting with Roy Esser, whose acting career consisted of a few minutes on the screen during Video Vixens. Yeah, you can imagine what that was about. Fits in with the song. All kind of unique,

0: But are you ready to give up some of your teeth?
1: This court is now in session. So let it be resolved that your old friend, Mr. Anthony, will get your problem solved.

0: How am I gonna lose his blues?
1: Your problem is most difficult, but looking at your face, my advice is see your dentist twice a year. Next case?
2: I'm Master E.G. Gumbo.
1: Well, speak right up, E.G.
2: I'm living there in Brooklyn there, but nobody talks to me.
1: Nobody talks to you.
2: I change my collars.
1: Yeah?
2: And always shine my shoes. How can I eliminate the social outcast blues?
1: Naughty question, that one. But mustn't be too proud. Either change more collars, Gumbel, or change your crowd.
3: 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He's always at a nightclub.

In the background, the Masters with the Toothpick Boogie. Yeah, a tooth theme. Before that, the Five Keys and the Nightcaps. Teeth and Tongue Will Get You Hung. We're playing music from that post-World War II era. When, yeah, your teeth and your tongue can get you hung. Sweet Tooth for My Baby Ruth, Al Lucas, Ella Mae Morris, Mr. Anthony's Blues. Yeah, they're talking about dental problems in that courtroom. Started all off with Roy Esser. Can I Pawn My Teeth to You? Yeah, tooth songs. How about Snaggletooth songs? Yeah, lyrics will explain it all to you.

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Before Margie Day, Gene Norman, talking about Snaggletooth. Snaggletooth Ann. And she could dance, too, right? Yeah, she outdanced him, and all of a sudden he runs out the door. You gotta be a little bit more self-confident with impressive women. Doing two things at once. Forgive me on that. Gene Norman, Snaggletooth Ann. Before that, Tiny Bradshaw, Snaggletooth Ruth. Yeah, we're getting a little bit of a theme here, a little bit of a pattern, huh? Snaggletooth Genie, Huey Piano Smith from right down here in New Orleans. And started all off with Freddie and Al. Snaggletooth, just the generic Snaggletooth, not applied to anybody in particular. I have no idea who Freddie and Al is. And with most of these musicians, because we try to find the most obscure music. Because I'm thinking that if nobody's found the first rock and roll song, it has to be obscure. We have to look a little bit harder. My name's Jamie. Jamie DeLappa. Let's get away from these teeth. Yeah, let's go on over to the other topic. Coming up, Helen Chance. She's looking at that guy. She's looking at that guy and that gal. She's going, this guy, he's so ridiculous. Songs about ridiculous guys.

Well, I guess this is goodbye. Just remember, the problems of two people don't amount to a hill of manure in this wacky world, but at least we'll always have the barn.

Everybody hates me. Dear Abby by the Hearts. That's that came out in about 63, so that was after the Hearts had Baby Washington and Rex Garvin. But it's a funny song. I mean, it's a good song. I really feel for them who are writing to Dear Abby, but with the preceding songs, you could see why somebody would pick up pen and write to Abby. Hedy Sontag, He Never Came Back. Helen Thompson, Oh Baby, Where Did You Stay Last Night? Oh, painful conversation. Started off with Helen Chance. That's the way he was with me. She's looking at him and her. And he sees, and she sees the exact same thing when he, or when she was in his arms. Yeah, let me try that again. She sees the same thing as when she was in his arms. Ooh, boy. Each. Yep, that's how we got to Dear Abby. Oh, a bit more? Sure.

The Nighthawks. The Nighthawks and Big Top is the name of the song. Preceded that with the Lydells from Philadelphia. Teenage Tears. Yeah, a lot of those. Billy Austin and the Hearts, Angel Baby. Started with the Head Spinners. Oh. Started it with the Heart Spinners. I've searched. And me, I'm Jamie. And you and I, we have been searching for the first rock and roll song. We didn't find it, but we found a sound that represents a feeling that represents us. So I'll keep searching. How about you? All right. Coming up, Bobby Parks. Also known as Bobby Parker, out of Lafayette, Louisiana. Oh, yeah. He ended up in Washington, D.C., working the toughest gigs around. That post-work, come on down to the crappy nightclub, get drunk, listen to this old music, and Bobby Parker's got to keep the energy up every night. He did it. And I enjoyed the shows. All right, Shuggy Doogie Boogie Baby, Bobby Parker.

Willie Heaton. All those teenagers, they got a hi-fi. They're playing it too loud. He's trying to sleep. Willie Heaton, turn the hi-fi down. Barrence Whitfield and the Savages. Contemporary group King Kong. Bobby Parker. Shoogie Doogie Boogie Baby. And me, I'm Jamie. Jamie DeLampa, broadcasting from the French Quarter. Searching for the first rock and roll song. 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We're idealists. We like counter-programming. We took a leap of faith at quality programming for a small audience would be enough to fund our station. So the station is, well, it's got to be quality. It can't be that quantification stuff. Not the top 100, top 40, top 20, top, what is it now? 1, 2, 10? No. It's got to be something different. Counter-programming. So we have this business model. It's a leap of faith. A leap of faith that the listeners will fund a radio station. And there's absolutely no accountability. There's no tracing. No tracing you. No paywall. The leap of faith is the key. That means you and I and the radio station is based on idealism. And when you have to base it on idealism and quality, then you can go searching for the first rock and roll record and never find it. Yeah, we'll never find it. Because it's the search. That's where you find the heart and soul.

The Automobile Song was the name of the song. And it was Luke McDaniel. But you may know him as Jeff Daniels. When he come on across the border from Alabama to New Orleans, Louisiana, he changed his name to Jeff Daniels and he'd rock it up a lot more. But as Luke McDaniel, he was talking about that automobile. Hayden Thompson preceded with the Fairlane Rock. Dale Hawkins, Number 9 Train. And the York Brothers started all off with another kind of train, the gravy train. You know, this radio, it's not tangible. It's a purely informational product. More than that, it's a feeling. Yeah, it's a feeling. And the feeling is, who are we? And why is this important to us? Oh, when radio works, yeah. The feeling is it's us. We're on the same feeling. And you've listened to so many hours of radio. You're bored with the standard formats. You can see the patterns. So when it gets predictable and you see the formulas, you're sick of it. Public radio has got to be counter. It's got to be counter to the formats, counter to the programming, counter to the content. Now, it's not that inversion stuff or the critical stuff. Everybody does that now. Whatever the argument is, you can make a counter argument. You just flip it over. It doesn't make any difference. You know, if it's a positive one, you say negative one. Everybody does that now, especially the talk radio guys. They're just insufferable with that. Inversion is the term for it. They're all intellectual gimmicks. And they're all so simple that it looks like a pattern. And we're sick of it, really. It's not our business. It's not our mission. It's not our sound. It's not us. See, credibility. Credibility is our coin. Acknowledging that doing or knowing something is incredibly difficult. It's really hard to know anything. You can't get on a show and talk for an hour and be knowledgeable every day. Impossible. You're just doing a formula if you're doing that kind of show. It's common sense that shreds the formula. It's hard. Looking for the first rock and roll song? All the people that found it? They're making it up. Nobody knows. Nobody knows. The credibility is in the searching.

shaking.

Yeah.

Hayward Davis and his quintet with the bubblegum rock, and it didn't sound anything like the bubblegum rock of the mid-60s. Yeah, this is at least 10 years beforehand. Helen Foster. Oh, I like that Helen Foster with all that yipping in there. Did you hear that? She's going whoop, whoop, yip, yip. Yeah, that's why she doesn't have me on her record. Helen Foster, Somebody, Somewhere. Another Helen. In fact, we kind of fell into the Helen section of my record library. Helen Thomas with the Chattanooga Drummer Man. And then Helen Warren with the, oh, you're going to like this, play on words, Rocket and Roll. Yeah, not Rock and Roll, Rocket and Roll. Oh, Helen, you really got it. Yeah, you got it. Me, I'm Jamie, Jamie DeLappa, and you are listening to WWOZ New Orleans, where we pound on the table. Oh, radio. Dear radio. You know, public broadcasting, it pioneered the interview format. It was somebody's vision. Yeah, one of those idealistic visions that experts could be coaxed beyond mic shyness to provide expertise. At first, there was an acceptance. Oh, this is different. Yeah, this is different. This is okay. I can accept this. And pretty soon it became a formula. And now, it's so exploitative, it's lost the vision. Oh, yeah. Interviews, talk shows, they're so overdone now. It's almost like anybody can be a podcaster. Whoops, I guess they can. But podcasters don't have editors or radio craft. And I'll tell you, I went to a radio conference where a couple of people from City Square Associates, Chris Schiavone and Phil Cook, they undertook this massive study of public radio audiences. 10,000 people, focus groups, and then breakouts with individual one-on-one sessions. I think they got it. I think they really got it. Because what they said was, there's a historic counter-programming. And that was always talk radio in public radio. But today's talk radio space is no longer counter, as the internet is oversaturated with experts and pseudo-experts whose endlessly competitive contents of manufactured drama and spectacle, well, they've achieved escape velocity from even the gravity of reality. Yeah, reality's been left behind. And the most popular, nationally distributed programs, talk programs, they're all formulaic and predictable. Oh, so much. So bad. But the surprising results of that City Square Associates survey is that public radio audiences now prefer smart music programming over talk radio. No, Schiavone, I talked with him. He can't believe it. He was really surprised. And here's the other surprise. It's not classical music. That's not what they're asking for. That's not what the audience is asking for. And it's not jazz either. That's been overdone. They want to hear this rock and roll. They want to hear historic rock and roll. Yeah.

0: Hassel Atkins. Yeah, you know that voice. Hassel Atkins. Truly Ruly. That's his girl.
1: Yep.
0: KC Jones preceded with Johnny, Johnny, Johnny, an Eddie Cochran cover of a Genie, Genie, Genie. It's a good one, too. Havard Bennett, Jack, You're Dead. Joe Lutcher, the great Joe Lutcher, Rockin' Boogie, and started off with Hazel Scott, the brilliant pianist, Hazel Scott, Hazel's Boogie Woogie, talking about radio. You know, things have changed. When I was young, music had a lot of barriers. You couldn't get most of it. You could get some. You had to pay for it. But now it's free, and there's unlimited access to any song through the internet. Just takes a little bit of searching. Now, folks said that that would destroy record collecting, make it completely irrelevant. And the streaming tech bros, yeah, the tech bros, they said streaming services, streaming services are going to destroy radio. I heard it. I heard them saying it. But what they don't understand is that it's curation. It's curation that's most important. Every radio show must have a sound. Every radio show must have a feeling. A person who defines who we are and why. Why this music is important. Every set of songs is a complete sonic package. Every package is in support of a narrative. All is curated to take you somewhere no streaming service can take you. Because every song should be music you've never heard by musicians you've never heard of. And the whole show should take you to some place you wouldn't get to on your own. And no streaming service does that. It's just an algorithm. They don't have a person involved. They're robots.
2: Hey, baby, I hope you're not like that other chick I cut out on. All she said was, gimme, gimme.
3: Well, man, that's the story of my life.

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Yes, you shouldn't say that. Talking about what should I say this time, baby? Mm.

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I took him and washed him and put him on some time. Bought him a Cadillac and got him off that no good wine. Sometimes I think he done lost his mind. Guess I shouldn't say that. Talking about what should I say this time, baby? Mm.

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You wasn't doing a thing but just standing there lying. The clothes I bought you, just put them on the floor. Give me the keys to my Cadillac and crawl on out the door. I thought I warned you a long time ago. If you don't watch yourself, I would have to let you know. I guess I shouldn't say that. You know what I'm going

Name of the song is Daughter. It's a Chicago band called The Blenders, but there are two bands called The Blenders in Chicago. This is the five-member co-ed version. Before that, Helen Foster, who I'm falling madly in love with her voice and her music. Oop-dee-doo was the name of the song. Linda Hayes with Yes, I Know. Then Helen Jane Gray. Yep, I've been waiting for this. The Nugenaires. Oh, God, do I ever want to be a Nugenaire? I've always wanted to be a Nugenaire. I just couldn't get the Nuge right, so they wouldn't let me in the band. Gimme Gimme is the song. Helen Jane Gray and the Jamie-less Nugenaires. Well, we went searching for the first rock and roll song and didn't find it. But it was kind of fun, wasn't it? It was kind of enlightening. Like, who are we? We're this music. This is our sound. This is our feeling. So in that respect, I say we keep looking. Yeah, keep searching for the first rock and roll song. All right. Coming up, the Fireflies. Yeah, the Fireflies. And they're talking. They're talking about somebody. Yeah, they're talking about Stella. Stella's got a fella.

Name of the band? Chaos Incorporated. And the song was Doctari Ua. Doctari was a movie from, back in the black and white era. And for some reason, it had an amazing impact on everybody. I don't know. They're just driving around someplace in Africa and mistreating animals while filming. Yeah, that was the big novelty, while filming. Sammy Gowans preceded Kissing at the Drive-In, then Bobby Day and the Satellites with his song that he wrote and the first recording of it, Little Bitty Pretty One. Started off with the Fireflies, Stella's Got a Fella. Yeah, I'm Jamie, and you and I were searching for the first rock and roll song in the trash can of Americana, all the non-hits. Let's call it collector's music, because nobody bought it. All right, coming up before rock and roll, it was doo-wop. They didn't have electricity, they didn't have guitars, they didn't have anything but their voices. And the voice, if you look, go ahead, look in the mirror there, or you can even imagine, right? The voice, just go back in the throat, and then down a little bit. There you are. Heart and soul. That's where it comes from.

0: Oh, I just find that's marvelous. Yeah, that's absolutely marvelous. The Heartbeats, Be Mine, Be Mine, a cappella version. And I really like that it's just not overproduced. A lot of the modern a cappella bands, they've got a lot of production there to really bring their voices out. Not these guys. Heartbeats also before with a band integrated into their vocal group harmony, Wedding Bells. Paul Himmerstein, along with the Heartbreakers. That's an interracial band out of the Bronx. Love You Till the Day I Die. Love that band. Started off with the Hearts. Why, oh why? Okay. We usually play music from that post-World War II era. We try to stay a little bit closer to World War II than we do to to modern day. But this music is timeless, and it works for you. Yeah, it works for you. And it also works for musicians that are running around the country right now who also felt that feeling and were also moved by this music. And they said, I'm going to keep playing it. I'm not going to do all that beats and electronica stuff that everybody's doing. I'm going to do my heart and soul just like those people in the post-World War II era did. And that's what's coming up. The Star Jays, Barrence Whitfield, and Crazy Cavin'. Oh, man.
1: Abronzate tutte chiazze, pelirosse un po' paonazze, son le ragazze.

0: Jesus.
1: This is a mumble rapper, right? Because maybe you don't understand what I'm saying anyway, because you're French and I'm English, right? But this is one that, even if you're English, you can't understand the words, right? This is one called Rockin' by Myself.

This music is still happening. Yeah, it's still happening. As long as you can feel it, it will always happen. Rocking by myself, Crazy Cavin, along with the Rhythm Rockers, recorded live in Paris. Barents Whitfield and the Savages, and another live recording, No Kissing at the Hop. Barents Whitfield, fully alive, but not at a live session. Bip, bop, bip. Started off with the Star Jays out of Seattle. Angelina Tini, right? Tintorella de Luna. All contemporary bands. Should we keep going? It's a sound. It's a feeling of us.

Eddie Clearwater. Chicagoan Eddie Clearwater. This time recording under the name Clearwaters and the Boogie Woogie Baby. Hattie Green. Oh, she's over 21. And when you're over 21, you go get in the car, drive around, and sing off key. At least that's what Hattie Green was saying to us. Haunted Heart, Johnny Lyon. Haskell Sadler started off with Gone for Good. All right, coming up, Tommy Fassenda. Think of Virginia guy, probably Norfolk. Maybe Virginia City. He's doing a song called Little Baby. He was with Gene Vincent's band for a while, backup band, or backup singing. Yeah, he was doing backup singing. And they called him, he and somebody else, they called him the Clapper Brothers because they had a distinctive hand clapping. But what I get a kick out of is he breaks away to go make some records, and none of it catches on. And like this next one we're going to hear, Little Baby, it's a fine song, just doesn't catch on. And then he does this little novelty song, just a riff that's repeated over and over again. But he lists all the high schools in his Virginia area. And it catches on. Of course, everybody in Virginia wants to buy it. And as soon as it catches on, the people at the record company says, Tommy, get in here right away. We got 28 cities, 28 major cities here, and here are all the high schools. You sing the same song and just put those local high schools in there. So he did it. Cut 28 different records of high school madness or something like that. But the big laugh that we got out of it was down here, we have a lot of French names for our cities and therefore French names for the high schools. So Tommy Fassenda runs across a place like Thibodeau. Yeah, we got a good laugh out of it. Tommy Fassenda, Little Baby.

a shop around until we find a store bought down. 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

0: from 1963 from the Titan label out of California. 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And the song is the Earthshaker, appropriately titled. I love that song. Danny Gatton and Robert Gordon, Black Slacks, recorded live. Dennis Volk. Oh, yeah, he's good. Dennis Volk and the Dennis Boogie. Colleen Carson. That's, what's her name? Carson. I can't remember. It's her sister. Yeah, that big voice. Midwest girl, I believe. Joe Griffin and Big Sandy, formerly unissued song, and it's a good one. It's a really good one. Joe Griffin. Clyde Stacey with that Cotton Pickin' Chicken, and started all off with Tommy Fassenda, the Virginia guy, Little Baby. I'm Jamie. Yeah, Jamie the Lapa. You and I, we went searching for the first rock and roll record. Such a joy to search and to not find it. Oh, wait. Sure, we could search a little bit more. How about the Rockin' R's?
1: Next number coming up is Rancho, and I want to dedicate this number to Rancho Gancho Pancho. Rancho. How dumb can these writers be? It's like I got a writer. I want to act like I got a writer. You don't mean never do that once in a while. You all ready?
2: Ready.

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1: Muha Williams, WDIA disc jockey. Oh, he was kind of everything. Yeah, one of those guys. Civil rights pioneer. And, hey, they put him behind the mic, put a band behind him, and he did just fine. In fact, he did better than fine. All Shook Out was a wonderful song. Muha Williams, Memphis, Tennessee. The Melotons from right down here in New Orleans. I think that was Robert Voice out. I think that was Robert Snow out front. I know he was playing the bass on that. Poor Fool was the song. Rockin' R's, Ron's Ranch. Yeah, that started it all off. Ron's Ranch. Should we just keep going for a while? I think we should. Yeah, we got a little momentum. And there's nothing more beautiful than radio. That voice. Those folks out there. Us. All the physical surroundings. Doesn't mean anything for radio. Radio cuts right through it. The waves go right through it. And there we are. In the same place. You and I. And this music. Oh, wait. Is that a little chicken thief over there?

The Five Keys were really a spectacular band. Technically, they had it, and they had that heart and soul, too. Come Go My Bella Louise. The Five Keys. You know, we had to do that after The Chicken Thief, which was the first song we played. Charles and Charles and the Guitar Rockers, The Chicken Thief. Oh, but we're going backwards, right? Yeah, okay. Before The Five Keys, Betsy Gay and the Covered Wagon Jubilee. Betsy Gay out there doing that yodeling. She could yodel, huh? Belle of the Old Barn Dance. Election Day by Cindy Walker and the Red River Dave. And yeah, Charles and the Guitar Rocker started all off with The Chicken Thief. You know, I've been carrying this Jody Reynolds song around for a while. The Endless Sleep. Yeah, The Endless Sleep. You know what that is. That's the beginning. That's the first day after you pass on. The Endless Sleep. But then I started thinking about other songs. Yeah, about people walking into the sea and drowning. Oh, well, this is a pleasant set.

four songs about suicide. Last one was Curtis Jones with the Suicide Blues, a four-minute song that had 2 minutes of good music in it. Ruth Robin with Footsteps to the Sea. Love that imagery, the footsteps to the sea. Jody Reynolds started all off with The Endless Sleep. Oh, I know. How about Luvenia Lewis? So many times. So.

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You're really getting down on yourself there. That's the Hazeltones. I'm just a fool. Yeah, that love affair didn't work out for him. Alice Jean and the Mondellos come back home. That's what the Hazeltones wanted to hear. Lavinia Lewis, so many times. And me, I'm Jamie DeLappa. You know, I've fallen madly in love with Margie Day and her voice.

That was Howdy Lehman. Yeah, Howdy Lehman out front on vocals. It was Tommy Lloyd's band. Oh, you know those guys, the Strolling Cowboys. Yeah, they're really hard to get up on stage. Yeah, you got to get a whole herd of Border Collies and Australian Shepherds just to get them up on stage. And then they start strolling around. Pretty soon they're in the audience. They're in the parking lot. Guys get caught behind the dumpster. They just can't quit strolling. Helen Hall preceded with One Brown, One Black. Yeah, the muses. The muses. I was looking in his eye. One's brown, one's black. Oh, I think I'll write a song about that. Margie Day started all off with Send For Me. Indulgence time. Yeah, indulgence time. We'll start with Barbara Lynn, and we'll just have royalty follower.

a trio of royalty. Aretha Franklin, I say a little prayer. Laura Nyro, I met him on a Sunday. And Barbara Lynn, this is the thanks I get? Yeah, Barbara. My name's Jamie DeLappa. We went searching for the first rock and roll record and failed miserably to find the singularity. But I think we did all right in finding the sound and the feeling of us. Yeah, so I'll keep searching. I hope you join me. All right, you little bastards, come on in. Robots take over the radio station after I go. Yeah, they're not much. Come on in. I know you can't reach the door. Here, just artificial intelligence. I can't figure out how to open the door. Yeah, just put your foot up on the chair or put your wheel up on the chair. Okay, yeah, you're in. Okay, come on in. Come on in. Hurry up. All right. You guys going to run the station, right? Look, you're you got to do better than a streaming service. That's what you robots do. You know, you've heard of streaming services, haven't you? Yeah. Enough. I don't need to read all about it. Yeah. I too can read Wikipedia, but I don't need to hear it right now. So I tell you what, since you're so smart with all your artificial intelligence, how do you streamline a streaming service? A little smoke's coming out of your back end there. See if you can figure it out. This is not like a operating system upgrade. Just think about it. How do you streamline a streaming service? You give up? Well, you get rid of the robot. Stupid robots fall for it every week.

Amen, Dr. Phil. Over time, bass. 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

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About the late bus blues. I'm going to tell you all. The late bus blues don't care about nobody. 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

Thank you. Thank you. How about a nice round of applause for the band? Let's move it on. This is a blue. We'd like to do a little tune this. Somebody said it was recorded by Miss Bessie Smith. When I was about 6 years old, I heard it by Mr. Jimmy Witherspoon. And then, later on, Mr. B.B. King. And about four and a half years ago, it was also recorded by another young man by the name of, that's right. You gotta listen to words. Are you listening? Let me hear you say yeah.

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1: 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Dos Jefes welcomes Tony Testa at 8 p.m. Double Dealer at the Orpheum Theater presents Chandler at 8 p.m. Fritzl's Jazz Club has the Marty Peters Band at 1, the Sazerac Jazz Band at 5, and Fritzl's All-Star Band with Mike Fulton at 8. Gasa Gasa has King 810 plus Guerrilla Warfare starting at 8 p.m. Howlin'Wolf features the Hot 8 Brass Band at 10:30 p.m. Kerry Irish Pub hosts the No Quarter Shanty Crew at 7 p.m. Mahogany Jazz Hall welcomes the Smokin' Time Jazz Club at 2:30, Big Joe Kennedy at 6, and the Mahogany Hall Swingsters featuring Roderick Pollen at 8. 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The Spotted Cat features Jackie Blair and the Hot Biscuits at 2, the Treme Brass Band at 6, and Pat Casey and the New Sound at 9. Three Muses presents the New Orleans Rug Cutters at 7:30. 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

0: And executing a smart military about-face, I find myself over at Mildred Bailey's song counter. Tonight, Mildred's taking charge of the rhythm department for a demonstration of Tuxedo Junction. And Tuxedo Junction takes me back to a night about 3 years ago. The band was playing down in Alabama. And a local historian told us that we'd see something really unusual if we took a trolley to the outskirts of town. There was a car barn out that way, and fellows who worked in the fields or factories all day long would pile in there about sundown on their way to town for their social functions. You'd see them go into the car barn in their work clothes and come out a few minutes later in mail-order tuxedos. Well, that stop on the streetcar line came to be called Tuxedo Junction. And that's what Mildred Bailey's singing.
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0: Thank you very much. Whoa, that's the one I always worry the most about. Because everybody's not crazy about the blues. And if you didn't like it, it's over with. We don't have to fool with it anymore.
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They're drinking up the night before it's gone.

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0: Good morning. We are smack in the middle of our fall pledge drive.
1: Yes, yes, yes.
0: My name is Lauren Mastro, and I'm here with the beautiful Miss Katrina, who's been working hard for the pledge drive, and she's here to help us talk a little bit about keeping the music coming at you. Good morning, Miss Katrina.
1: Good morning. Good morning, everybody. It is day four of the fall membership drive. 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And when you become a listener supporter, or when you go to the phone lines, you can talk to someone and they'll walk you through what I'm getting ready to tell you. Or if you go to the website, you'll be looking at what I'll be talking about. I've been saying all week that we are blue. And what I mean by not blue, like meaning sad, but the color that we decided this year is royal blue. And we also have used a very old, or I'm not going to say very old, I'm just going to say a vintage retro logo. Damon Jacobs, our chief engineer, created this logo, and it's pretty awesome, and it says exactly what we are. WWOZ, open 24 hours since 1980, which I think is pretty awesome. 46 years of it being in existence, 24 hours a day, 7 days a week, 365 days a year is where you find WWOZ. And if that means something to you, meaning that you listen to it all the time, it's on in your home, you continuously keep it in the backdrop, maybe it's lowered when you're on the phone, you put it in the car, and immediately, I remember reading a quote that says, the minute that they touch down to New Orleans, they turn that dial to 90.7 FM, even though that they normally listen on the stream. But the minute they come to New Orleans, 90.7 FM is where they go. So if that's you, meaning that you become one of those listeners and you have not yet became a listener supporter, I'm talking to you. I'd love for you to come on and become a listener supporter during Miss Lauren's show. I want to talk to you about the levels. We're going to run through them, and then we'll come back and discuss them in details. At the Guardian, we have the Guardian Angel level, which is our newest level. It's $2,500. At that level, you will receive the Charming Suitcase Style Deluxe Turntable, an art canvas, and then you'll have a signed thank you card from the Queen of Soul, Miss Irma Thomas. You'll also receive the fleece blanket, the cap, the t-shirt, the flag, the tote, and a set of four WWOZ coasters. So it's pretty awesome. You can give some of those things as gifts, and you can keep them all as yourself, and you can just be a grand ambassador. That's $2,500 Guardian Angel. At the treehouse level, you'll become that $1,000 level. You'll get that art piece. It's 8 by 8. It comes with a personally signed thank you card from the Queen of Soul, Miss Irma Thomas. You'll receive that blanket, tote, and the coasters. Or you can receive the cap, the t-shirt, the canvas, the thank you card, the flag, the tote, and the coasters. You have some choices. So it's and or. I'm just letting you know. At the NOLA flag bearer level, it's $504. You'll receive the fleece blanket, as well as the ultralight boonie cap. You'll receive the stainless steel water bottle, the tote, as well as the four WWOZ coasters. At the bass drum level, $360. You'll receive that umbrella, as well as the flag, or you receive the umbrella and the water bottle. At the snare drum level, it's $240. You'll receive that pullover and the boonie cap, or you receive the pullover and the water bottle. At the tuba level, it's $150. You'll receive that beautiful baseball cap and the t-shirt. It comes in size small all the way to 5X. And I forgot to tell you, the same thing with the pullover. It comes in size small all the way to 5X as well. At the trombone level, it's going to be that flag. And you'll receive the WWOZ logo that comes on there, as well as Guardian of the Groove, which I think is pretty awesome. At the saxophone level, it's $100. You'll receive that beautiful WWOZ t-shirt. And it's silk printed with the WWOZ open 24 hours since 1980. And on the back, it has Guardians of the Groove. Size small to 5X. X is where you'll find it. 90.7 FM level, you receive the tote bag, and we've been back and forth deciding on where and how many things you can carry in there. Let me just tell you how sturdy it is. You can put 2 gallon milks inside of it, and you can also put 15 records in there. I'm just saying. So it's pretty sturdy and it's pretty awesome. At the $70 level, or should I say at the trumpet level, it's $70. You'll receive the beautiful baseball cap, and it is embroidered with WWOZ, opens for 24 hours since 1980. And then on the back, it's Guardians of the Groove. As I always say, in order to get these thank you gifts, you have to become a member. That's the only way that you can get it. And we want to make sure that we build a big old brass band during Miss Lauren's show. We got an hour and a half to do it. So we're going to go ahead and make sure that you guys come on in a major way. So if you listen to Miss Lauren every Sunday morning at 8:30, this is the perfect time for you to come on and give her a little love. As I always say, we're passing the collection plate. We'd like for you to go ahead and put some money inside of it. Put your money where you're listening to the ears. 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
0: All right. So Miss Katrina's got all the energy this morning.
1: Yes.
0: And we're going to keep it going. We did open up with Miss Trisha Boutte, who is currently based in Norway, but she is from New Orleans, and her whole musical family is based here. Mm-hmm. And that CD was recorded live in St. Augustine's Church right here in Treme. And we're going to keep the energy high with Big Frida off her new gospel album.
1: I love it.
0: Pressing On from 2025. 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

0: All right, that was New Orleans' own Zion Harmonizers, bringing you church for 86, 87, 88 years, I think now. 87 years.
1: Look at God.
0: Yeah.
1: It's pretty awesome.
0: And they're great guys, too.
1: Absolutely.
0: What a talented group of men. All right, we are here at the Jack's Brewery overlooking the Mississippi River on a beautiful day. A little humid for my taste, but what are you going to do? This is New Orleans.
1: Absolutely.
0: I'm here with Miss Katrina, and we are asking for some love for our fall pledge drive here today, and I'm going to let her talk to you a little bit about what's going on and how you can become a member and support the station.
1: Absolutely, absolutely. So as Miss Lauren says, we are a top Jack's Brewery, and if you are not a member or it's time for you to renew your membership, please do it now. WWOZ is your connection to New Orleans and the great music and culture of our city that we have to offer, right? So you enjoy the heritage, you enjoy the traditions, the music, and everything that comes with New Orleans. Like I said, I told somebody yesterday or the day before, I don't think I've ever met anybody who doesn't like New Orleans. You know, whether it's the food, whether it's the heritage, whether it's the traditions, the music, whatever draws you to New Orleans, you always are here. Well, WWOZ is that lifeline for you, right? So we make sure that you know everything, all things New Orleans. And that's really what we're trying to do. We want to preserve this culture. And how we preserve the culture is by you becoming a listener supporter. We bring you the best that New Orleans has to offer, including in the Jazz Fest live broadcast, as well as our French Quarter broadcast and many other broadcasts. And guess what else happens? We bring some people inside of the studio to give you some live performances, which are always pretty awesome. In good times and in bad times, we continue to work to preserve and celebrate our culture, the music, and heritage. And we share with you, the listener. We want to make sure that you understand that this is an important work that we're trying to make sure that you know. And we wanted to push out New Orleans to as many people as possible. And we just wanted to keep on growing and growing and growing. So your support today means so much. So we're looking for you to go ahead and become a listener supporter. I told you about some levels, so now I want to break down a few of them, and then we'll just keep on going. So I want to start off with that guardian angel level, realizing this. Everybody cannot donate at that level. We also understand that, and I believe that that's true, right? But for those of you that can, and you listen to WWOZ all the time, Mr. Big Pete yesterday said he had got some extra money, and he said, you know what? I'm going to do that level. And I thought that that was pretty cool. And not only does he, you know, not only does he DJ, and not only does Lauren and all the rest of the DJs, not only are the show hosts DJing, are doing the music, they also contribute. They are normally supporters of the station, which is pretty awesome, not just by way of their time, but also by their wallets as well. So at the Guardian Angel level, that's $2,500. You'll receive the charming suitcase-style deluxe turntable. And as I told you about that art piece, it's pretty awesome. It has that beautiful artwork on there that says open. WWOZ is open 24 hours since 1980, with a personally signed thank you card. The Soul Queen, Irma Thomas, has signed that card, which I think is pretty cool. She has this really, really heartfelt message in there, as well as the signature from her. And that alone becomes a collector's item. You also receive that blanket. You'll receive the cap and the t-shirt combo, as well as the flag, the tote, and a set of four coasters, which is all pretty awesome. And at the treehouse level, that's $1,000. Remember, we're building a big old brass band. We want to keep on building that brass band. Second line band, however you want to put it, but you know, you need all of the instruments in order to be able to make the music work. So it's $1,000. And at that level, it's art. It's going to give it the art canvas. It's an 8x8. It's an 8x8. It comes with a personally signed thank you card by Soul Queen Irma Thomas, as well as you'll receive the fleece blanket, the tote, and a set of coasters. Or you can receive the cap, the t-shirt, the art canvas, the thank you card, the flag, the tote, and the coasters. Up to you. It's however you want to come in. Now, if you can come in at either one of those levels, the treehouse level or the guardian angel level, guess what else happens if you can do that in a paid in full way? In addition to the awesome gifts that I just told you about, which are absolutely beautiful, you can go to WWOZ.org on the web to see them. You'll become a drum roll sponsor for our upcoming Festin' in Place broadcast, which will happen October 22nd through October 25th. So that means that you'll be shouted out twice per day on air. So that means 8 times. And normally we have about 1 million listeners that listen to this great station, but around Festin' in Place, that number triples, or, you know, it definitely doubles. So you get to 2 million or 3 million people that are actually listening. So if you have a business that you want to support, or should I say promote, this is the perfect time to do it during those 8 days. You'll also be on our website. In addition, you'll be a part of our email blast as well. So I say that you are a cool kid because you turned into WWOZ. So you are already a listener to the station, and we say thank you, right? Then when you become a listener supporter, that means that you begin to support the station. You understand the importance of why we're here, why this station is so great. And so then you become that listener supporter. And guess what happens? You feel really, really good about it. You know, it makes you feel good. You know, WWOZ is a not-for-profit, and we want to make sure that we keep on pushing out and preserving the music of WWOZ, right? Or should I say the music of New Orleans? 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As I said, it. 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As I said, we're passing around the collection plate as you guys listen to this great gospel show.
0: Yeah, those numbers that you mentioned are really something. I mean, you know, having 1 million listeners and 3 million during Festing in Place.
1: Yes.
0: And yet, how many are actually members?
1: It's 13,639, to be exact.
0: You got that number memorized. So those 14,000 people are supporting everybody else.
1: Correct.
0: And bringing this music 24 hours a day, 7 days a week, keeping our lights on, keeping the station running. So, you know, become one.
1: Mm-hmm.
0: You know, come in, get in where you fit in, as they say.
1: Mm-hmm.
0: And to help you do that, we're going to play a little bit more music. 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

0: All right. The Como Mamas and the Glorifiers Band from Como, Mississippi in Panola County. And it looks like we have some folks to thank for calling in or going online this morning to donate and become members or renewing members.
1: Absolutely.
0: Let's see. We've got Kate from Ware, New Hampshire. Mm-hmm. Am I saying that right?
1: Yes, ma'am.
0: She's coming in at the saxophone level.
1: Okay.
0: Not a first-time donor, so that's a renewal. Thank you so much, Kate. We really appreciate you. Susan from Atlanta, Georgia. She's coming in at the 90.7 level.
1: Absolutely. Come on, Susan.
0: And she has a comment for us. Love, love, love. Please make it 2 bumper stickers or at least one. Love, love, love.
1: Yeah, you covered.
0: Yeah, and she's a new donor, so yay.
1: Building that bread, making that bread shorter.
0: Yeah, Catherine from New York. Thank you, OZ. Wherever I am in the world, I am listening to WWOZ. Can't do it without you. And she is also a renewing member. And you know what, Catherine? We can't do it without you.
1: Absolutely.
0: And all the rest of you that listen and enjoy the station and Festing in Place and the Live Wire and all the other things that we bring to you 24 hours a day, 7 days a week. We need your help to keep that coming.
1: We absolutely do. And as we said, we're building this big old brass band and we're getting started. I think this is pretty cool. We have, like I said, one saxophone player at 90.7 FM, a tuba player, and we have one donor. Guess who's all checked in? New York. Georgia has checked in and New Hampshire has checked in. Now we need some other people to check in as well. If your address and your name has not checked in, this is the perfect time. When I say check in, that means become a listener supporter. So as I said, we're building this big old brass band. We want it to be big, loud, and proud, all for Miss Lauren. And as I said, this will be the only time that you can donate to Miss Lauren's show during this fall membership drive. So you want to make sure that your comments are read and all of the things, and tell Miss Lauren why you love what she does here every Sunday morning starting at 8:30. So we still need a NOLA flag bearer. I want to talk to you about that level. Also, let me go back. So there's people, so if you have not given your donation yet, so like you heard Miss Lauren talking about how, you know, you have new and renewing members. So this member has already donated before. So if it's your time to renew your membership, this is the perfect time. Don't wait. You're listening to Miss Lauren's show. Let's make it go ahead and happen. And if you're a renewing member, say for instance, you've let your credit card lapse, this is the perfect time to get back in the good graces and make sure that you're accounted for in terms of the membership. So that's that. Now, if you're a member that has a little bit of land yet, maybe you got a little surprised yesterday and realized that you made a little bit extra money and you want to go ahead and give it towards a charity, why not start with WWOZ? You can go to WWOZ.org on the web to become a listener supporter. The most important thing today is listener support, and we want to keep on building. Like I said, this will be the only time to donate during Miss Lauren's show. Now, I want to go back to you and talk about these levels. So at the NOLA flag bearer level, it's $504. You will receive the fleece blanket, which is pretty awesome. You can fit about 2 people under it. It looks really, really nice on you. I just love it. I think it's pretty awesome, and it's all nice and warm and fuzzy, and I just like it. So if you want it to be all cozy, you can have a good time with it. And you'll get also the boonie cap, which is pretty awesome. Other people are calling them the Gilligan's Island cap. So if you've seen
0: that.
1: I thought it was pretty cool too. I think that's a pretty cool name for it too. So you get your Gilligan's cap, and you also get the stainless steel water bottle, and you get the tote, as well as the 4 WWOZ coasters, which are all pretty awesome. I think it's a really, really cool thing. Also, because it's the $504, that means that it's paying homage to right where we here are in the Crescent, which is our area code 504, right? And so then at the bass drum level, we're also going to need multiple bass drums. We just want this band to be really, really loud and proud. So we need you guys. It's $360. You'll receive that umbrella as well as the flag, or you'll receive the umbrella and the stainless steel tote. At the bass drum level, that's what you'll receive, $360. Or if you want to become a crew or room member, you can go over there, and it's $30 per month. Now, at the snare drum level, you receive that beautiful, beautiful royal blue color. It's a quarter zip. It comes in size small all the way to 5X. It has the ultra boonie cap, which is also pretty awesome. Or you can receive that the pullover and the water bottle. That's $240, or it's $20 per month. The most important thing today is that you become a listener supporter. This is what we will be emphasizing until next Friday, as I call it, at 2 p.m. But this will be the only time that you can donate during Miss Lauren's show. So you want to make sure that she knows that you're out there and you're listening. 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Just make it happen.
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0: All right. That was David Sylvester from Opelousas, Louisiana. And before that, of course, the unmistakable voice of the gospel powerhouse, Miss Irma Thomas. Mm-hmm. We will get that live wire to you a little bit later, but in the meantime, the website is where you got to go.
1: Absolutely. 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Today, we're emphasizing listener support. I don't know if you guys have been listening, but if you haven't, I want to just talk to you really, really quickly about our levels. As I said, we're blue around here, but not sad, but blue in terms of royal.
0: You know what I'm saying? Blue.
1: It's absolutely gorgeous when I say gorgeous. But what I love about it is that we decided to bring you a retro logo, and that logo says WWZ Open 24 hours since 1980. I absolutely love it. It was created by our chief engineer, Damon Jacobs. It's pretty awesome. It is a reminder that when you tune into WWZ, you are hearing the best live, local, knowledgeable, and authentic show hosts in the world. We are proudly broadcasting this classic way, real people behind the microphone sharing the music of New Orleans in real time. WWOZ is not just a national treasure, but it is a beacon of New Orleans music and culture. So I'm looking for you guys to come on in and become listener supporters. And I think, Lauren, we have some people that we do need to thank, and then I'll tell you a little bit more about the rest of it.
0: Absolutely. We've got Susan coming in from Portland, Maine, at the 90.7 level.
1: We appreciate it, Susan.
0: And that is a renewing member.
1: Yes, come on.
0: And we've got Ian from Madison, Wisconsin, coming in at the trumpet level and is a new donor. So thanks to the two of you for supporting the station and my show. And thank you.
1: Yes, and we want to keep that going. And remember now, as I said, this will be the only time to go ahead and support Lauren's show during this fall membership drive. And we want you guys to come on in a great way. As you guys know, that you love what happens here for Miss Lauren. Miss Lauren comes in out of a labor of love. She does not get paid to do this. And right now, today, we're looking for you guys to build a big old brass band for her. As I said, we now have a trumpeter. We have two 90.7 FM levels. We have one saxophonist, a tuba player, but we also need a trombone. We need a trombone player. And at the trombone level, it's $120, or it's going to be $10 per month. You will receive the flag. The flag is 2 feet by 3 feet. It has the grommets on there. It's dual-sided. It's pretty awesome. I'm just telling you, it has that retro logo on there. And if you go to the website, you'll see all things have that beautiful retro logo on there, which is pretty awesome. We also need a snare drum. The snare drum is also a beautiful level as well. And we also need a bass drum. The snare drum level is $240, or you can do it $20 per month. You'll receive that pullover. It's a quarter zip. It's size small all the way to 5X. You have the ultimate royal bony cap that'll come along with it, or the Gilligan's cap, as people are calling it. Or you can receive the pullover and the stainless steel water bottle. And at the bass drum level, that's $360, or it's $30 per month. You'll receive the umbrella and the flag, or you can receive the umbrella and the water bottle. Now, the umbrella is pretty massive. It's also festival approved, which is what we like. We want to make sure that you can go all around the world and, you know, have a good time with it and bring it out. What I love about the umbrella is it's uniquely, you know, OZ, the way in which that we do things. So all of ours is always different. It never looks like anything else, similar to the radio station. So if you listen here every day to this radio station, especially on Sundays, and you have reached and looked on the dial, looked on your stream and all of the things, you will find that you have not seen or heard anything quite like WWZ. And so if you love what happens here and you listen to it day in and day out, this is the perfect time. You don't want to wait. Tomorrow you might end up saying, I'm going to do it tomorrow. You might forget. But today, since you're listening and enjoying the music, this is the perfect time. As I said, the collection plate is being passed right on over to you. And then you pass it to the next person. Call your friends if they're listening. Say, hey, listen, did you enjoy the gospel show this morning? Miss Lauren needs a little help here. We want to make sure that you support what you love listening to. Miss Lauren is here every Sunday. How long have you been doing this show, Miss Lauren?
0: Oh, I think going on 13, 14, 15 years.
1: Oh,
0: it's awesome. Been a long time.
1: So just imagine. Now, she's been coming out of a labor of love 365 days. So that means every week, 52 weeks. She's been
0: right
1: here for 15 years.
0: Been in the church for a long time.
1: Yes, yes, yes. And making sure that she brings you to church every Sunday morning. So if you listen, whether you're going to church or getting ready for church, whatever causes you to come in on this Sunday morning and become a listener supporter, now we're actually to become a listener supporter. And by becoming a listener supporter, that means that you have to give a little money. 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But whatever level feels right for you and your pockets, we just need you to come on and become listener supporters. 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Now, I will tell you, I was going to talk about it earlier, and I'm glad I just got the green light that we're good to go with the live wire, so we'll go ahead and play it here in a second. But that's one of the other great things that we do for you guys. We make sure that, you know, you have all where you can find live local music, and it's pretty awesome, right? In addition to us being this, you know, beautiful music place, we also have all kind of ways in which that we draw you back into WWZ. You can go down to the second lines. They have the second line culture that's all throughout the city. In addition to the second line culture, we have what's called the Groovopedia. We have a Closer Walk, the Closer Walk app, and we just continue to keep on finding ways to connect with you so that way you can stay connected to the radio station. 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And so because you love WWZ, as we were told earlier, love, love, love. If you're one of those people that love WWZ and you listen day in and day out, today we're asking you to give a little love. 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Become that listener supporter. That live wire is something of which that is done by of a labor of love. We don't charge anyone to do it, but we just give you all the places where you can hear live local music, and we hope that you appreciate it as well. Miss Lauren, where are we going next?
0: All right. Well, we will play live wire. And then we'll come back to it.
1: It's me.
0: You know, this is my only chance to, well, we do this twice a year.
1: Mm-hmm.
0: And that's not a lot, you guys.
1: It really isn't.
0: You know, to keep you having music 365 days a year, there's only two Sundays that I come on here and say, you know, got to hear from you. I mean, I love the emails and the phone calls, and it's so wonderful to know that people are out there listening and really enjoying what I'm doing. Because as Miss Katrina mentioned, you know, we're all volunteers.
1: Mm-hmm.
0: I do this for the love of the music and being able to bring it to you. I don't get a paycheck for this. So, but the studio still needs to, you know, keep it running
1: and work.
0: Electricity running and all the other good things.
1: Correct.
0: And we do have a core staff here that needs to get paid to keep things up and moving. So you got to give us a little help here. 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

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BJ's Lounge has James McCloskey and the Rhythm Band at 9 p.m. Blue Nile has Juice Presents Cypher Sundays at 7 p.m. BMC features Deej Flava and Mother Ruckus at 3, the Jam Brass Band at 6, and Armani Smith at 9. Bourbon O Bar at the Bourbon Orleans Hotel features Justin Donovan at 8. 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Dos Jefes welcomes Tony Testa at 8 p.m. Double Dealer at the Orpheum Theater presents Chandler at 8 p.m. Fritzl's Jazz Club has the Marty Peters Band at 1, the Sazerac Jazz Band at 5, and Fritzl's All-Star Band with Mike Fulton at 8. Gasa Gasa has King 810 plus Guerrilla Warfare starting at 8 p.m. Howlin' Wolf features the Hot 8 Brass Band at 10:30 p.m. Kerry Irish Pub hosts the No Quarter Shanty Crew at 7 p.m. Mahogany Jazz Hall welcomes the Smokin' Time Jazz Club at 2:30, Big Joe Kennedy at 6, and the Mahogany Hall Swingsters featuring Roderick Pollen at 8. The Maison has 8 Dice Cloth at 4 and Genevieve and the Winding Boys at 7. The Maple Leaf features Pastor J, Funky Revival at 8 p.m. Neutral Ground Coffee House presents Open Mic Night, hosted by Aaliyah Heyer at 6 p.m. OK Bar hosts an Irish Folk Jam, hosted by Buds Rip at 4, and Mystery Flicks, Dr. Goat, and Qualms, starting at 7. Pat O'Brien's welcomes Emily Guidry, Natalie May, and Matt Hayden, starting at 5:30. Polo Club at the Windsor Court hosts David Bodinghouse at 5:30. Preservation Hall has the Preservation All-Stars featuring Andrew Bayham at 5, 6:15, 7:30, and 8:45 p.m. Saturn Bar hosts Siren Night featuring Anna Laura Quinn, Christina Caminas, and more starting at 8 p.m. Sea Witch Restaurant and Oyster Bar welcomes Bayou Manouche at 12 p.m. Siberia has Iron Lung, Paprika, The Mall, and more starting at 9 p.m. Snug Harbor hosts Joshua Starkman and Clint Magin at 4:30 and Kim Prevost and Bill Sully with Amina Figueroa for two shows at 7:30 and 9:30. The Spotted Cat features Jackie Blair and the Hot Biscuits at 2, the Treme Brass Band at 6, and Pat Casey and the New Sound at 9. Three Muses presents the New Orleans Rug Cutters at 7:30. Tipitina's welcomes Faye Dodo with the Bruce Day and the New Sound at 9. Three Muses presents the New Orleans Rug Cutters at 7:30. Tipitina's welcomes Faye Dodo.

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0: All right, we got you that live wire, and just heard a little bit from the New Orleans Spiritualettes. We got a few people to thank here. People are waking up, and
1: we so appreciate it. Thank you.
0: Yeah, they're heeding the call.
1: Yes,
0: from Miss Katrina. So thank you so much. We've got Sean checking in from Rutherford, New Jersey, at the snare drum level. And he says, thanks for adding so much soul to the world, and thanks especially to Lauren for running the world's best church.
1: Oh, we love it.
0: And he is a new donor. Thank you so much, Sean, for the kind words and for the support. Pam, from right here in New Orleans, coming in at the 90.7 level. I'm so grateful for all the people that contribute to WWOZ, and especially love to have church with Miss Lauren every Sunday. I look forward to these mornings. Shout out to you too, Miss Katrina.
1: Oh, thank you, Pam. I appreciate it.
0: Yeah, she does a great job. I'm always happy to have her here with me. Sean from Santa Fe, New Mexico, coming in at the saxophone level. He simply says, thanks for the music. Rob from Wethersfield, Connecticut, at the

0: saxophone level. Also, please add an authentic New Orleans muffaletta to the gift list. I will tell you from experience, those don't travel well.
1: I know, you know. I was about to say, how will we get it to you? You have to come get it.
0: Yeah, you got to come get it. Mm-hmm. And he says, thanks for all you do. Well, thank you too, Rob. And Bill from Carrboro, North Carolina, coming in at the second line level. He says, thanks to Lauren on Sundays, Dave on Friday mornings for bringing me a piece of NOLA every week. Well, you are very, very welcome, and thank you for the support. And Jason from Richmond, Virginia, coming in at the trombone level, he simply says thanks, and he is a new donor. So we're rolling on it. We got about a half an hour left, so yes. I'm going to turn it back over to Miss Katrina.
1: Yes, yes, yes. So we have about 25 minutes that I saw. I think we're at 25 minutes. So in 25 minutes, if we can get 25 more members to come on in, that would be great. You go to WWOZ.org on the web to become a listener supporter. And what I love is that I know that they're listening, because what I ask for, they give it. We got us a snare drum and we got us a trombone player. So we have all of the lower levels. We do have those. We have a trumpeteer. We have 390.7 FM levels. We have a sax. We have three saxophonist, one trombonist, we have a tuba player, we have a snare drum. We'd love to get a bass drum as well. So we need the bass drum. The bass drum is $360. You'll receive that umbrella. You'll also receive the flag, or you'll receive, I'm sorry, the umbrella or the flag, or you'll receive the umbrella and the water bottle. It's going to be one or the other, and you're going to enjoy it. I'm sorry, no, the, yep, that's right. The umbrella and the flag, or the umbrella and the water bottle. I have to make sure I'm thinking in my own head. So anyway, yes, you'll receive it with the WWZ logo, which is the retro logo, which is what I love. You're going to love it as well. It shows how long we've been here, which I like. I like when you see things and it says since something, like, you know, born since, or, you know, it says since 19, whatever. And it's pretty awesome to be around 46 years as a community radio station, listener powered. And today we're coming to you about the listener power piece. As we said, this is the only time that you'll be able to donate during Miss Lauren's show. You need to come on in on this Sunday show right now to become a listener supporter. As I said, we'll take another 25. We're looking for the bass drum, and at the bass drum level, as I said, you will receive that beautiful, beautiful umbrella, and it keeps away the rain. It's festival approved, and you can also add somebody else under there if need be, and you'll receive the flag, or you can receive that umbrella in the water bottle. At the NOLA flag bearer level, which is also another level that we need, you can come in at $504 or $42 per month. And that is when you get a whole bunch of things that I think are pretty cool as well. You'll receive that blanket. You'll also receive that ultralight boonie cap. You'll also receive the stainless steel water bottle, the tote. And then you'll get those coasters, which is pretty awesome too. So we need that level. At the treehouse level, it's $1,000 or higher. Or should I say $1,000? It's that art canvas you'll receive. And it has a sign, personally signed by Soul Queen herself, who we just heard not too long ago, Miss Irma Thomas. You'll receive the retro fleece blanket, the tote, and the coasters, or you can receive the cap, the t-shirt, the art with the thank you card, the flag, the tote, and the coasters. And at the Guardian Angel level, that's $2,500. You'll receive that charming suitcase style deluxe turntable, art canvas with the logo, or should I say with the personally signed card from Miss Irma Thomas. You'll also receive the blanket, the cap, the t-shirt, the flag, the tote, and the set of four WWZ coasters. Now, if you can come in at that treehouse level of $1,000 or the Guardian Angel level, all in one payment, meaning paid in full, in addition to those beautiful gifts that I just described for you and told you about, you'll also become a drum roll sponsor for our upcoming Fest in Place. It's going to take place on October 22nd through October 25th. As I said, you can do this as your family. You and your family can pull together. Let's say you guys come down for Jazz Fest, or you and your friends, you guys come down for Jazz Fest, and it's become a tradition. You've been coming for years. This is the perfect time. You can come up with your names. I always talk about Boo Boo Kitty. I think it's pretty cool when I hear it. It's just awesome. And then we have Right Side. I mean, there's all kind of crazy and, you know, cool things that people name on there. Now, we can put whatever on there within FCC regulations. I always like to say that, just because I'm a mom, and normally when, you know, your kids, you tell them that they can do whatever they want, they're going to find the one thing that you don't want them to do. So that's why we always say FCC regulations. So same thing here. So within FCC regulations, we'll shout you out. You'll get those two shout outs per day. You'll also be a part of our email blast, and you'll be on our website as well. So everyone will know that you're not only a cool kid because you listen to WWZ, you'll be an even more cool kid because you actually support. And then you do a little extra. So we absolutely need that extra lift. As we said, we had some money to be taken from us from CPV, which is the Corporation of Public and Public Broadcasting. 58 years of being in existence. They closed their doors last year, and we would get $400,000 from them. So that $400,000, we need to make up that gap, right? In addition to that, they also would negotiate our music rights and the broadcasting rights that we use. So all of those things are, as always, WWZ is the master of pivoting, and we will and have pivoted. But the point is that we need you guys to help us to continue to keep on keeping on. 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
0: We've got a quick little announcement, okay. and then we're going to hear from the Dixie Hummingbirds.
1: Awesome sauce.
0: And then we're going to come back at you. 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
1: Absolutely.
0: And we are here seeking some money from all you folks to help keep us bringing you the music 24/7, 560, how many days in a year?
2: 365.
1: But we'll take the 500. We'll take it.
0: All right. We've got a couple more folks to thank. Gwendolyn from Marrero, Louisiana. Coming in at the 90.7 level. She says, Miss Lauren's gospel show is my favorite way to start my Sunday mornings. Well, thank you. The music wraps me in love and fond memories of summers spent with my grandma, Sweetie Belle in Mississippi. Thank God for WWOZ. Indeed. And we've got Billy from Pittsburgh, Pennsylvania, coming in at the snare drum level. Thanks for the gospel show on Sundays, daily jazz in the morning, and all your great work. Best station in the universe. And you got that right, Billy. Thank you so much for your support.
1: And we got one more. We have Dawn, who's calling in from Gretna, Louisiana, at the saxophone level. She says, love listening to the gospel show every Saturday. So we definitely appreciate that, Dawn. Thank you so much for coming in at that saxophone level. So I'd like to tell you where we are. We have two snare drum players. We have one tuba player, one trombonist, four saxophonists, 90.7 FM. We have four of them. We have one trumpeter and we have one second line. Tell you who all's checked in. New Jersey, Virginia, North Carolina, Connecticut, New Mexico, Wisconsin, Georgia, New Hampshire, New York, Maine, Gretna, Marrero, and Pennsylvania have all checked in. And New Orleans has checked in as well. And we have four new donors thus far. So we want to keep this trainer going. We want to keep on making sure that you understand the importance of checking in. And what we mean by checking in, that means become a listener supporter to this great station. As we said, we have over 1 million people that listen to the station, but less than 14,000 that actually support the station. And if you want to know the actual number, it is 13,639 to be exact. So if you're in that number, meaning whether you're the listener supporter or the listener, we thank you so much for tuning in and becoming a listener supporter to WWZ. We would appreciate if more people would do the same. We're trying to bridge the gap. We want to make that gap between listeners and listener support smaller. And the only way we do that is by you becoming a listener supporter. This station has been around for 46 years, and we want to be around for another 446 years. And we can do that with your listener support. So keep on donating and make sure that you make your presence known. As I said, this is the only time that you'll be able to donate to Miss Lauren's show. So we want to make sure that you go ahead and take care of it and give her all of the flowers that she deserves for being a longstanding DJ. 15 years is a short time because right behind us, Miss Hazel has been here since the beginning. Yeah, so there's a big... I always crack up laughing at it when the people say, oh, yeah, just 15 years, because they're basing it on Ms. Hazel. And so I understand that. Ms. Hazel's been around for as long as the show's been around. And we just really thank our show host for coming in for a labor of love and doing this, what we call great musical love joy that happens here at WWZ. So if you appreciate and love what happens every Sunday morning, starting at 8:30 with Miss Lauren and ends at 10 o'clock, this is the perfect time for you to go ahead and make sure that you make your presence known. 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
0: Absolutely. We've got about 10 minutes left, folks. Again, we're here for you every single day, all day long, and I'm here for you every Sunday morning. And I know y'all are out there because I hear from you. Mm-hmm. I get the emails, I get the phone calls, so... please give us a hand here, WWOZ.org, 877-907-6999.

0: You're a woman after my heart. If everybody knows, they know I love Mahalia Jackson. Absolutely love her. So you're a woman after my heart. Anytime I hear her. Well, go ahead, Laura.
1: She is the
0: awesome
1: gospel from New Orleans. Awesome. She is gospel.
0: Absolutely.
1: All right,
0: absolutely.
1: We're coming up on the end of my show, and we're going to be handing off to Miss Hazel here in just a minute. We got a couple more people to thank. Jean from Mobile, Alabama, coming in the saxophone level. Next best thing to be in there.
0: Agreed.
1: And Anthony Ferret from coming in at the second line level. 8:30 a.m. to 12 p.m. cooking and eating breakfast while tapping my toes with Lauren and Hazel. That is my happy place. Oh, isn't that awesome?
0: Pretty awesome.
1: And Gregor coming in from right here in New Orleans at the trumpet level. And thank you to all of you so much for listening, supporting the station, and checking in this morning.
0: Absolutely. And we still are building a big old brass band, and we want to make sure that it gets large and loud. We still have a little bit more time, but I want to make sure that you know we have two snare drums, we have a tuba player, a trombone player, five saxophone players, 90.7 FM, we have four of them, two trumpet players, and now we have two second liners. I would like to talk about who all checked in today. New Jersey, Virginia, North Carolina, Connecticut, New Mexico. New Orleans has checked in twice. We have Wisconsin, Georgia, New Hampshire, New York, Maine, Alabama, Washington, Gretna, Marrero, and Pennsylvania has all checked in. We have four new donors that have checked in. But as I always say, if your name and your address has not checked in, guess what that means? You continue to keep on and making sure that you check in. Go to WWOZ.org on the web to become a listener supporter. That is what we're asking, and that's what we're emphasizing today, listener support. Miss Lauren, thank you so much for allowing me to interrupt your programming just a little bit, and thank you for allowing me to come in on your show.
1: Are you kidding? I'm so happy to have you here.
0: Yes, yes, yes. And so if you guys want to go ahead and break the internet, we have 2 minutes. 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Or you can go to the internet and go to WWOZ.org on the web to become a listener supporter. Thank you again, Ms. Lauren.
1: All right. Thank you, Ms. Katrina. And thank you all for supporting this show and the station and for listening all year long. I'm really happy to do this for you. And I'm going to turn it over here to Ms. Hazel. Just remember, WWOZ.org, 877-907-6999. 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
2: 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Okay, that's WWOZ-FM, New Orleans. And, of course, out there on the web at WWOZ.org. And once again, Lauren, thank you for the beautiful gospel show that you brought on this fun drive morning. And all of the beautiful people that you brought into the OZ family. It's a wonderful thing. I appreciate the hard work that you do and the staff here and all the volunteers. I think it's a wonderful thing to be a part of, and we are looking for money today. And so we will hear a song that I always play in the fun drive called Looking for Money. And I have a special song, too, I don't want you to miss. So I'm going to play two gospel songs to get started, like usual. But I don't want you to miss the Grandpa Jones song, Send In Your Name and Address. And he's going to tell you all the stuff you're going to get. And it's a wonderful song. So just hang in there and don't miss Grandpa Jones. But we're going to start off with Jean Redpath. She's going to tell you to turn your radio on and listen to the music in the air.

0: Well, it's Hazel the Delta Rambler bringing you another program of old-time country and bluegrass music on our Fun Drive morning. And Lewis is here.
1: I am.
0: Yes, it's a beautiful day, and I'm looking forward to those folks out there listening up to hear what we have to say about our Fun Drive. Mm-hmm. I wanted to back announce that was Gene Redpath singing the Turn the Radio On. And then that was Bill Monroe to sing in Precious Memories. Bill Monroe's birthday was just recently, September 13th, 1911 is when he was born. Mm-hmm. And so I wanted to play some Bill Monroe for you. I have some songs about money. I do.
1: You sing for us. Thank you.
0: Including the Chicken Chokers, which is they're a band that I played out of up in western New York State around Ithaca. And it's still very active group of musicians doing old time and bluegrass up that way. And I also have Uncle Dave Macon, who he's going to sing She's Got the Money. And he says, don't you love your honey when she's got the money? Yes, indeed. And we'll also hear from the Louvin Brothers their great song, Cash on the Barrelhead. Now, nowadays it's credit card on the barrelhead, don't you think, Lewis?
1: Yes, I think cash is okay. Less and less.
0: Which brings us all the way around to, yes, it's Fun Drive time, and it's time for us to greet you and ask you to make a donation to WWOZ, as we are here broadcasting up, high up, five stories up from the Mississippi River, which is, of course, a little bit higher than the rest of the city, too.
1: Yes.
0: So we have a beautiful view, and it's inspiring us to encourage you folks to make a donation today. Why should they do it today, Lewis?
1: Well, first of all, many of you are doing it today because it's almost as if, Hazel, this is your alarm clock for some of your loyal folks that tune into you each and every week, and they say, oh, yes, it's time. Only twice a year we come to you and ask you to join WWOZ as a member. And, of course, for many of you, that means that, you know, sometimes it's folks do it twice a year anyway. Some people, it's even more than that. So a lot of folks are renewing memberships, giving us additional memberships in lieu of, say, CPB funding cuts. You know, many of us we've had those challenges with the CPB, and that is no longer. And we've done a great job thanks to your support and our Guardian Angel campaigns. We've been very successful in bridging the big gap that left us in our budget. But we remain the Delta Rambler and I, Hazel, we were chatting a little bit before, and our group is really strong and committed to WWOZ. And you act now often because we ask you to and because you know it feels good to be a member of this family, not just a listener. It is really easy to listen to the great music that Hazel plays for over 46 years. She's a founder. It's easy to just listen, but we're asking those of you, we know there's way, way more of you listening than are actually members.
0: Well, yes, we understand that we have a million listeners.
1: Yes.
0: And we don't have a million donors.
1: Less than 14,000 donors.
0: Okay.
1: And so we've designed that. Yeah, it's like a little over 1%. So it's the numbers don't quite work. So we're asking those of you who've listened, some of you for decades, go ahead and join the family as a member, whether it's at the $70 trumpet level, because it's not hard to do. Folks, we've got levels for every economic situation that there is. And that you could join at the $70 trumpet level and receive our new royal blue cap. The ball cap, a lot of folks ask us how we get it. Well, go to WWOZ.org, and there it is. You'll see, do you like this new logo, this new retro logo? It's got the 90.7 open 24 hours a day. It's on a little tilt, and it's in yellow on a royal blue. It really pops out at you. It's gorgeous.
0: And everything's blue,
1: yeah.
0: Blue.
1: Yes, we're yeah. royal blue. So whether you join us there at the trumpet level or all the way up to the Guardian Angel level, for folks who have the means, $2,500 or more, and you will receive many, many gifts. A beautiful suitcase style deluxe turntable, which is really cool for those of you who want to break out the vinyl and play your vinyl. You'll also receive this really cool art canvas. It's 8 inches by 8 inches with the new retro logo that we're talking about, open 24 hours since 1980. Person with a card on the back, a thank you card personally signed by none other than Soul Queen Irma Thomas, who is on our board of directors and, of course, as you know, is a strong supporter in every way of our station. You'll also receive the fleece blanket with the retro design, the cap, the T-shirt, the flag, the tote, and a set of four coasters. So those are out on your table when you come, when you have visitors come over, and they're going to ask you, well, gee, where'd y'all get those? Those are nice. 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And, you know, Hazel, we're way more than just a radio station, too. Remember, you're supporting one of the greatest video departments we have to espouse what we do at New Orleans, to back up our whole purpose, our raison d'etre, is to get out there and spread this word, spread this culture and music worldwide. We don't charge for doing that, but it isn't free to produce, is it?
0: No. Let's tell them how they do make a donation.
1: Well, the easiest and great way to do it is, and you'll see beautiful pictures of all these gifts that I'm talking about, if you just go on your computer to wwoz.org, or say, well, I'm not near my computer. Well, you have a phone, I'll bet. The cell phone has a beautiful app on there, and when you press WWOZ right now, there's going to be a splash screen that comes up that just gives you an opportunity to donate. And you can select the level, and the fields are really easy. It'll take a minute, and it'll be done. The business will be done. Many of you were going to do it anyway. You were just waiting for Hazel to come on and remind you that it's time. So this, consider this your official wake-up call that, yes, it is pledge time. And if you've been trying to get your neighbors, friends, and relatives to join us, yes, please continue to do so. We would this is not a secret. We want everybody to know that we are here and that we need your member support. That's how we live. Thanks to our members and our other generous donations that we receive from foundations like Hellas. We're broadcasting from the Hellas Foundation studio here. We have the Gina Prima Mayone studio where we do lots of concerts right here at our studio. These are all great big supporters, and you can become a supporter at any of these levels, whether it's at the top again, like the 2500 Guardian Angel, or the treehouse level in honor of our treehouse back at Armstrong Park, where you not only receive lots of gifts, but we'll talk about in the next segment the wonderful drumroll sponsorship. Oh, I'll dangle that carrot, and many people have taken advantage of that opportunity because Festing in Place is coming up in October before you know it, and you'll have an opportunity to get the word out. We're gonna be thanking our people that come in during Hazel's show, but look, a lot of folks came in at the very end of the previous show that we need to thank, like Emily from New Orleans, who came in at the 90.7 level. Listen all the time. Your music helps our house a home, makes the house a home. That's beautiful, Emily. Eric, Madison, Wisconsin, a trombone level. We tune in online every weekend. Love me some WWOZ. Thanks, Eric. And Debbie from Surrey, British Columbia, just thank you with an exclamation mark. Graham from Winooski, Vermont. Enola Flagbearer, that's a significant level. Thank you so much. Enola Flagbearer is $504. That's the 504 is our area code here in New Orleans. And you'll receiving, I call this level a party in a box with a fleece royal blue blanket. The retro design logo is featured with the boonie hat. I didn't know what a boonie hat is, but it's the Gilligan hat. It looks like a Gilligan. I was told this a few days ago. That's what it is. And then Black Mold said, yeah, well, Gilligan should wish he had such a good hat. So you'll also receive the stainless steel water bottle, the tote bag, and a set of coasters. So that's a great way to join and support us. So thank you at the 504. Francis, thank you from Albuquerque. Oh, wait, Graham said he would like an XXL. Well, we're going to make that happen for you, Graham. Francis from Albuquerque, New Mexico, a saxophone level member. Just to let you know, I live in New Mexico, but I'm also from Jersey. Well, that's That's a unique grouping of places to live. Thank you so much for being loyal to us, Francis. We appreciate that. And Jan from Cambridge, Mass., has joined up also on the previous show. And Roy from Minneapolis, Minnesota, has joined us at the saxophone level. Whew, that's a lot of folks that came in at the end there.
0: Right. Lauren did a great job there. And here is R from Wallingford, Connecticut.
1: Uh-huh.
0: Joined at the saxophone level and said, been loving NOLA sounds since catching Toussaint's Wild Sounds of New Orleans in 1958.
1: Wow.
0: All right. Sharing that with us.
1: So, ooh, look, folks are responding.
0: Do you want to read that?
1: We might as well do that, because thanking people, half of what we want to do is thank everybody, and we'll read your comments live over the air. Hazel and I would be happy to do so. I did want to remind you, at that saxophone level, you'll be receiving the Royal Blue T-shirt with the retro logo on it, open 24 hours a day since 1980. Great logo. And our shirts come in sizes small all the way up to 5X. So thank you for coming in and joining us. Raymond from Tyler, Texas, has joined us at the tuba level. And you know what I love about the tuba level is it's the first level at which you will receive a combination of gifts. At the tuba level, you'll receive the ball cap and the T-shirt with the retro logo on it. So you'll be outfitted completely in OZ wear. And again, the shirts are size small to 5X. Thank you, Raymond. It says, I'm in NOLA this weekend, so I get to listen to y'all on the air instead of online. So the terrestrial listener for once. There we go. OZ is my soundtrack. Big shout out to Hazel, Bob, Old Man River, and Michael Domenici for all y'all do. So he's definitely got his favorites, and you're one of them, of course, Hazel.
0: Thank you so much.
1: And Beth, we know this Beth. Beth is our general manager. Beth has joined us at the snare drum level. Beth has many times she joins. Beth loves getting all the different gifts, so she joins at all the levels.
0: Well, sure.
1: Thank you so much, Beth. It says, in honor of Hazel, one of the beloved founding show hosts of WWOZ, and all our amazing show hosts from the last 46 years. Shout out also to Katrina and Lewis, thank you, and our amazing WWOZ staff who keeps things grooving. Everyone, please become a member. So now we've got Beth asking you by donating, and she's setting the pace for everyone out there. The snare drum level is absolutely a fabulous way to support us because it features this royal blue sport pullover as a gift with the zipper on the front and a mock turtleneck. It's an ultralight royal boonie hat that comes with that, the Gilligan hat that we're talking about, featuring the WWOZ embroidered retro label. Or you could choose the pullover and the water bottle. Some folks do that as well. But thank you again, Beth. We truly appreciate you and that because Beth has played the biggest role in making this the strength of our station continue to grow over the past over 9 years since she started and took up the mantle here. And we are counting on you to follow her lead and join us as a member. Kyle from Chicago, thank you, at the bass drum level. So the drums are coming in. Diane Kirchner, San Francisco, thank you, at the snare drum level. Look at all these drums in your band. And then Brian, Kansas City, Missouri, a snare drum level member. Diane says, by the way, that this is the best station ever, and we agree with you, Diane. Your drum corps is really strong, Hazel. We're building a big, giant band for Hazel during this show, which means that at every level, we're already filling in at trumpets, a 90.7 saxophone level. We've got tubas, snare drums, and bass drums. I tell you, and on the previous show, there was a flag bearer. So let's just fill out the rest of Hazel's band with a flag bearer, a treehouse level member, and a guardian angel. We know you're out there. If you have the means, join us.
0: WWOZ.org is the place to go. And those chicken chokers are actually, they're anxious, I can tell.
1: Yes, they're ready to go.
0: They're in the CD player, and they're anxious and ready to go. I tell you what's going on around here is we're looking for money, okay?
1: Yes.
0: I know there's other people looking for your money, too, but we are, too, and we're doing good stuff for you. So join up now. Here we go, chicken chokers.

0: Yeah, that was the Louvin Brothers, Cash on the Barrelhead, son. And, you know, I'm still having a hard time getting over the loss of the penny, you know. But, you know, everything seems to be by credit card these days.
1: Yes.
0: And we've got all these people making donations here this morning. And one person did call on the phone. Oh. And I think we lost him, but I have a phone number for them.
1: Yes.
0: I'm going to give it out in case you are old school.
1: Some people are old school.
0: Okay, and it's 1-877-907-6999. And I'll say that again if you got your pencil. You got it? Okay.
1: Got it?
0: 1-877-907-6999. And we greatly appreciate your call. I'm sorry that I lost you, but we were just trying our best here. Well, Lewis, we're doing great.
1: It's really tremendous, and a lot of that has to do with the folks that are not only devoted to WWOZ, but to especially our founding members like Hazel. They really appreciate you, and it's reflected in these comments, and I love reading these when they say, we love Hazel. And for example, let's thank Steve Renee and Mims. Bay St. Louis has checked in. Bay St. Louis, Mississippi, it's almost like a suburb here, it seems, of New Orleans, right across the way there, and has joined at the trumpet level, and you'll receive the ball cap. Thank you. Mark Pollock. Now, listen to Mark. From Atlanta, Georgia, has joined us as a guardian angel.
0: Ooh, ooh.
1: Wow. That's absolutely fabulous. Thank you for that great support. Yes, it deserves a hand. And he says, keep up the great work grooving. You're the best in the country, and we love you. Well, you know what? And we love you, Mark. Thank you so much for that great, great support at the Guardian Angel level. It gives me a great chance to mention to you that folks who come in at either the Treehouse level or the Guardian Angel level will have an opportunity. That's $1,000 or more, or the $2,500 or more. For people who have the means to do that, they're going to have a chance to get, in addition to the fabulous gifts that I outlined, a chance to be a drumroll sponsor for our Festing in Place broadcast that's coming right up in October. And this means that this is a time where we have sometimes more than even 2 million people that are tuning into WWOZ based on all of the IP addresses that we are able to show and track. And we're going to get a message out to all of those folks to let you know that you are guardian of the groove by being featured twice daily live during that broadcast. You're also going to be appearing on our website and in the daily email updates. So friends and relatives all over the world, they're going to know that you're a guardian of the groove, and we certainly appreciate that gift. Montgomery has come in from San Francisco at the tuba level, and that's that level where you receive the full outfit, the ball cap, and the WWOZ t-shirt with the retro logo that says 90.7 FM, open 24 hours since 1980. And again, thank you so much, Montgomery, for joining us. And Neil from Sandy, Utah has joined us as well. That is a saxophone level member. Love listening to jazz and feeling connected to New Orleans. Thank you, Neil. And Amanda from Brooklyn, New York. So New York, we have tremendous support. And guess what? A trumpet level member from Brooklyn, Amanda, thank you. We listen to WWOZ every day, and on Sunday we have it on all day. We love every program, but especially love Hazel the Delta Rambler. Amen. And her weekly themes. Shout out to the show did last summer about people being freezing cold. Incredible. You remember that?
0: Yeah, yes, indeed.
1: Thank you, Amanda.
0: Fantasy is wonderful, you know. That.
1: Yes.
0: And I'm glad that they enjoyed it, too.
1: Well, you're getting a lot of love here, and we appreciate that. John from Norwich, Vermont, is listening to the legendary Hazel in the best station in the land. Love you, Hazel. Thank

0: again, thank you, John.
1: Thank
0: we
1: you,
0: appreciate
1: John.
0: That. Catherine from Wyckoff, New Jersey. Wyckoff, New Jersey has joined in as a, guess what, a guardian angel. Wow, we're getting a lot of big support. That's right. It deserves a hand, right?
1: Absolutely.
0: Catherine says, I listen to Lauren every Sunday. It's fabulous and keeps me connected to New Orleans. Well, Lauren did a great job, and they of course, received lots of folks joining us during their show. And thank you. That guardian angel level is going to go a long way to supporting us in a big way. Thank you, Catherine. Mary, Kingston, New York, a trombone level member, my favorite station ever, especially Sundays. And E. Ryan from Greenville, South Carolina. Hello, Hazel. I've been meaning to send this note since your program way back got no place to go but crazy out my mind. It was hilarious. Please repeat. Do you know?
1: Yes, yes. And reference? Thank you, Eileen. We did receive your donation and we're very thankful for it and your card. And I know that sometimes the world drives us all crazy and a little music is what we might need. What we might need.
0: We need to, and we're going to tune right over to the music, I think, right away to do that and get some folks some dial-in music, as we call it, so you can go to your phone or your computer and donate. But one last person, Christine from right here in New Orleans, has joined at the 90.7 level. And Hazel, they're going to receive the tote bag with this retro logo on it.
1: Okay. This is great. And you can do it. You can go to the web and go to wwoz.org. and make a donation, or you can still telephone in at 1-877-907-6999. And thank you so much. Got a little bit of announcement I better stick in here.
0: Yeah.
1: And then this is, if you need to leave the room, come back in the room here, because this next song I think is just, it's just wonderful. It's from Grandpa Jones. And it's called Send In Your Name and Address. But he has a lot of great ideas about new merchandise that we can think about. I hope that everybody who's in that department is going to concentrate on this song coming up. And do keep it in mind. But let's get that announcement back for you.
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1: Yes, indeed. Here we are in New Orleans, broadcasting from the top of the Jack's Brewery at the beautiful Hillis Foundation Studio, and bringing you not only music, but also information about what goes on in New Orleans and shows you might want to catch. We have a music calendar that we play for you, and it'll be coming up at the odd hours. And, somebody puts that together. I mean, that's work.
2: Yeah, it is.
1: And I appreciate all the work that goes into that, making it easy for people to find out what's going on in New Orleans. So here we are. We just listened to Del McCoury. And if you got the money, honey, we got the time.
2: You bet.
1: And this is the day, okay? 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I mean, this is radio, right?
2: But then some.
1: But then some. 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Well, let's see. You know, the funds for the Corporation for Public Broadcasting are now gone. And matter of fact, it's the Corporation for Public Broadcasting is dissolved. So here we are. We're kind of on our own to get out there and see if we can find some people who are going to support this kind of radio. And so that's why we come to you, and we're asking now that this is the time that you should, you know, just get in the group here and make a donation. We've had wonderful response. Matter of fact, I just see we have a bunch of people to thank, and we should thank them now. But now that I've got your attention, why don't you make a donation right now? You know, go to your computer, your telephone, and you can go to wwoz.org and check it out there.
2: Yeah,
1: okay, what you got? You got some more.
2: Well, we've been reminded to set a goal, but people have been calling in, and I have told Katrina that we should get at least 40 brand new members or renewing members during your show, Hazel, and I'm confident that we can do that. And lots of folks have been supporting us, and you're right, it's way more than just a radio station. This is a multimedia powerhouse with one of the greatest video departments in all of the city, regardless of the fact that it's small and headed up by Charlie Steiner. So we have very small, sometimes one-man operations where we get volunteers and other helpers to make things happen, like the great videos. And what about our social media? Carrie does a great job with that and gets trophies and awards and recognition versus TV stations, for example, that have much, much bigger budgets. And all of that is because of there's a unique kind of love and support and commitment from our show host, from our staff, and from you out there in the world who really love what Hazel does and all of our other wonderful show hosts. And then it's reflected in your comments, and we love reading your comments, so keep sending in the pledges, wwoz.org, right there on the web. And you say if you're not in front of your computer, well, maybe you're driving. Well, pull over to the side of the road and use your phone. we got an app on your phone, and I'm sure you have it because you're a devoted OZ listener, and you're also either a supporter already or you're going to become a supporter today during Hazel's show, and that's why we're here. Adam, thank you. He's from right here in New Orleans, Hazel, and he has joined us at the trombone level. I did not mention that.
1: Thank you so much.
2: We appreciate that. The trombone level, it's been switched up this year. That is a way for you to receive the flag. And the flags are wildly popular during festival season for sure. But this is going to be a blue flag with our royal blue coloring and the yellow retro WWOZ open 24 hours since 1980 design. So it's going to be great. Thank you. And that flag is right there on its way, Adam. And James from Toledo, Ohio, has joined us at the Tuba level, wants to be outfitted completely in OZ wear. You will be, James. And thank you. He says, oh, wait. First of all, Adam says, I love Jalen Hurts. Okay, good. Thank you. All right, Adam. I love Jalen Hurts. James says, love the groove. Play on, my friends. Play on, my friend. We will. Thank you, James. Charles from Tucson, Arizona, a trombone level member from Vancouver Island, British Columbia. Great to hear Hazel from anywhere. I agree with you.
1: Oh, that's such a nice comment.
2: That's so great. Thank you, Charles. And Scott from Philadelphia, PA, a tuba level member. So your band is filling out nicely. We've got Guardian Angels and all of the instruments pretty much already. We could use a NOLA flag bearer and a Treehouse level member. Remember, Treehouse level members will also have that opportunity to be a drum roll sponsor in addition to that gigantic package of beautiful gifts that you'll see pictures of at WWOZ.org. You'll be able to get your special messaging out. It could be a shout out to your business where this makes sense, $1,000 or more, and you want to get the word out there to well over a million people. This is a great way to do it. Let people hear special messaging about your spouse or your pet or anything that you want to talk about. We'll help you craft that special messaging. So again, join us. That's why we're here. And Hazel's going to motivate you with some absolutely fabulous music to get you in the mood to keep donating, and then call your friends and tell them to donate.
1: Okay. And we were, talking about the Corporation for Public Broadcasting. Two of the things that they funded was our hookup with the internet,
2: mm-hmm.
1: and the licensing for
2: music,
1: the artist,
2: yeah.
1: for the music, yes. And so those are, that's what you're donating towards at this particular fund drive. That's what you're helping to fill out here, and we appreciate it. Do what you can, and if you've got a little money, then go for one of those high levels. We love you either way.
2: That's correct.
1: Okay, and this is a odd piece. It's from R.J. Moneypenny. And it's called Too Many Dollars and Not Enough Cents.
2: Enough Cents.
1: Let's go for it.
2: That's just perfect.

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1: All right, you're listening to WWOZ, and we're having our fun drive, and that announcement just reminded me of what fun we have around the time of the Battle of New Orleans, playing. One time I played about eight different versions of the Battle of New Orleans, because it was all around the world, different versions. Canada had their say. There was one from Great Britain where the British won.
2: I love that revisionist.
1: rewrite history. Enjoy your history, whatever it is. You know, whatever it is, whichever way you want it to go.
2: Yeah.
1: That was. We just heard from Chris Hillman, "When I Get a Little Money." I thought that was a sweet song.
2: Yes.
1: It's from his album called "Biding My Time." And before that, we heard R.J. Penny do "Too Many Dollars," which, what can I say? You know. I was thinking also about the when the Beatles came to New Orleans back when I was a kid, back in the old days.
2: Yeah.
1: And so I have a couple of Beatles covers coming up. I know there are a lot of people who love Beatles music, and I do too.
2: Yeah, of course.
1: And
2: yeah.
1: I've got some bluegrass style, and I got a Chet Atkins version of Hey Jude. So that's coming up. But meanwhile, let's, Kellen, stir up those listeners. We need some more donations.
2: We do. We're shaking the can. We're shaking the can on behalf of Hazel and WWOZ. Those of you who tune in every Sunday, this is already a great sampling of the kind of great music that you're hearing here. A lot of the things that throughout the various genres that you hear on WWOZ, you're not hearing a lot of that anywhere else. Some of it you're hearing no place else. So we are unique, and we're committed to the mission to be the flag bearer of this music and great culture here in New Orleans. And we've got a following worldwide as a result, and we remain strong, and we're continuing to grow. So don't get the wrong message. We do need your support, but that's so that we can continue to be strong and grow, because we have become, with thanks to the voice of over 75 volunteer show hosts and the very small dedicated staff, plus your support, we are now, instead of just a small hometown kind of radio station that came together in 1980, 79 people were scrambling around trying to get things together, and we had some fundraisers with some great support from some fabulous musicians, and we've grown from a beer storage room above Tipitina's Music Club to a multimedia organization followed throughout the world by, you know, millions of folks. Only less than 14,000 are actually members, though. So we know, doing the math, that vast majority of you folks are listening but have not become members. So we're asking you to actually become a member. And go to WWOZ.org and make that happen. We have some great people to thank, and you are selecting levels, and you're loving our gifts. We thank you for saying how much you love the colors and love the logo. And if you want that new logo, you may have a lot of other WWOZ wear from all the past years that you've been donating. This one's going to look a little different because we're featuring our retro 90.7 FM since 1980 open 24 hours retro logo. We'd like to thank... I'm seeing that big giant list there. We've got some folks to get to. We got to thank Christy from Salt Lake City, Utah, who's joined us at the snare drum level. Got to protect the groove. Now, thank you, Christy, for protecting the groove. We certainly appreciate that from Salt Lake City.
1: Thank you.
2: Nicholas, Jefferson, Louisiana, right here, close by at the trumpet level. When you listen as much as I do, these people become your family. Fox Duon, DJ Soul Sister, Rare, Neil, Dimitri, Boudin Man, shout out Rough Cuts, Ethical Music Collective. Wow. Rough Cuts Ethical Music Collective, thank you so much for that trumpet level membership. And Bruce, also at the trumpet level, has joined us from Steamboat Springs, Colorado. Thank you, Hazel. Great shows.
1: Wow. Isn't that sweet? That's very, very, very nice.
2: I appreciate that.
1: Hear, and I'm glad that we get to hear these comments from you. I know a lot of people are not going to go email me to the show hosts or go to the Facebook, but,
2: right.
1: You know, it's wonderful to hear it this time of year.
2: It's affirming to hear that. And Kevin from Plymouth, I don't even know Plymouth where, but at a 90.7 level, great jazz, it says. Thank you, Kevin, so much. It just says from Plymouth.
1: So many different kinds of music that you can hear, and what I really like, too, is so many different voices.
2: Yeah.
1: You hear, and you don't hear radio voices. I mean, trained.
2: Yeah.
1: You know, the difference between a New Orleanian
2: tell they're local, some of them, right?
1: Yeah, you can. And all the different points of view and all mm-hmm. the different backgrounds of the people who bring this music to you from their own collections in many cases. It's the variety.
2: It's a big relief. It's unprecedented, right?
1: It's not like hearing the same thing over and over again.
2: No, it absolutely is not. And you make a great point. Real people behind real microphones, not assigned lists. Every show is carefully curated by thoughtful, intelligent people that really have a tremendous love for this music, and from all, as we've mentioned, many different a variety of genres. So it makes our collective voice just absolutely way unique in the world. One more thank you to Karen from right here in New Orleans, a 90.7 level member. Lots of folks will be carrying around our beautiful tote bags.
1: That's great.
2: We've been having the tote bags past couple of years, and they're great. A new one has the great new logo on it. It's a new logo, but it's retro. It was designed way, way, way back many, many years ago by Damon Jacob, our chief engineer. So thank you, Karen. We still only need 15 more to reach our goal here during Hazel's show. Thank you. That almost was worth some music, Hazel.
1: Well, and it's the top of the hour. It's time for the Live Wire.
2: Great.
1: And I'm going to play that for you folks, and I'm going to come back with another song about money with Peggy Seeger. And that'll be coming your way. And let's see if I can get you to hear the Live Wire. 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
3: 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Dos Jefes welcomes Tony Testa at 8 p.m. Double Dealer at the Orpheum Theater presents Chandler at 8 p.m. Fritzl's Jazz Club has the Marty Peters Band at 1, the Sazerac Jazz Band at 5, and Fritzl's All-Star Band with Mike Fulton at 8. Gasa Gasa has King 810 plus Guerrilla Warfare starting at 8 p.m. Howlin' Wolf features the Hot 8 Brass Band at 10:30 p.m. Kerry Irish Pub hosts the No Quarter Shanty Crew at 7 p.m. Mahogany Jazz Hall welcomes the Smoke and Time Jazz Club at 2:30, Big Joe Kennedy at 6, and the Mahogany Hall Swingsters featuring Roderick Pollen at 8. The Maison has 8 Dice Cloth at 4 and Genevieve and the Winding Boys at 7. 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The Spotted Cat features Jackie Blair and the Hot Biscuits at 2, the Treme Brass Band at 6, and Pat Casey and the New Sound at 9. Three Muses presents the New Orleans Rug Cutters at 7:30. Tipitina's welcomes Faye Dodo with the Bruce Degrapont Cajun Band at 5:15 p.m. And the Twilight Room at the Always Lounge presents a Leonard Cohen tribute featuring Luke Allen, Dusty Santamaria, Courtney Keller, and more starting at 7 p.m. For the entire listing of today's live music events, including daytime performances, go to wwoz.org/livewire. 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
2: Yes.
1: Previous to that, we heard Peggy Seeger and Guy Carawan, The Paper of Pins, an old traditional song about money.
2: You've kept with the theme for sure, Hazel. You've done a great job with that.
1: I'm sticking with the theme. But you know what I want to I want to stand corrected. In the last couple of weeks, I've said things that weren't right, and immediately people are contacting me and correcting me. And I'm not annoyed. I'm just amazed that people listen so closely.
2: They know.
1: To what I announced that Dolly Parton's first recording was in Lafayette, and in case it wasn't Lake Charles at the Gold Band Studio. And I also announced that Woody Guthrie wrote I Don't Want Your Millions, Mister. And it was not he, but he and the Almanac Singers made it famous.
2: Right.
1: And sold so many records in 1941.
2: Our audience is tuned in, you know, and knowledgeable as well. So, yeah.
1: Absolutely.
2: Paying attention.
1: I learn from them, you know. I get to hear new music and old music, and it's certainly been a fun time putting these shows together. I spent a lot of time putting these shows together. Sometimes I don't have a lot of time, and it's very interesting, you know, how I manage the rest of my, because at 10 o'clock on Sunday morning, I'm right here for you with all the old music and new music. So, once again, I'm asking you now to make a donation to WWOZ. And you can do it online at wwoz.org. And we do have a phone number, and I'm going to give it out here because I know it's slow picking up a phone number here. 1-877-907-6999.
2: And we had a goal here to hit a 40, and we're already at 30, so we only have 10 more. So we're going to blast this.
1: Let's just
2: double our goal. Let's go straight after it. And one of the things, we've got all of the – your band is already secured. I mean, we've got all the instruments. We need a NOLA flag bearer and a Treehouse level member, though. And we've been talking about the levels. There are 10 different levels when you go to WWOZ.org that you'll see beautiful pictures of all the gifts that you'll receive. One of them is the 504 NOLA flag bearer. So in honor of and a shout out to the 504 area code here in New Orleans, you'll receive a large fleece, the royal blue blanket, with the retro WWOZ open 24 hours design, which that design, interestingly, is on the show list. What do we call that list, Hazel?
1: This was our playlist.
2: Our playlist that you put together for your shows, and it's got that logo on it from years ago, right?
1: That's right. I'm still using this.
2: Isn't that great?
1: This log format that we used back then. Yep.
2: So you'll receive that beautiful blanket and the ultralight boonie hat, which is really cool. It looks like a Gilligan hat, I've been told, and it's true. The stainless steel water bottle, a tote bag, which is wildly popular, and a set of four WWOZ coasters. So that's kind of like a party in a box. 504 flag bearer. We would like to have a 504 flag bearer represented in Hazel's band and also a Treehouse level member. Two folks have already joined during Hazel's show as a guardian angel. That's $2,500 or above. Those are super generous gifts, and we are definitely honored and committed to making sure those dollars are well spent and will continue to be well spent here at WWOZ. The Treehouse level is $1,000 or higher, and you will receive an art canvas in royal blue with the retro logo. And it will come with, on the back, a personally signed thank you card from Soul Queen Irma Thomas, and a retro-designed fleece blanket, a tote bag, and a set of four coasters. Or you could choose option B, which is a whole different package, with a cap, a ball cap, a T-shirt, art canvas, with a thank you card, a flag, a tote bag, and the coasters. So we've got a lot of fabulous gifts, and a lot of folks that give at those higher levels say, well, gee, I don't really need the gifts. You guys can keep the gifts because, you know, their design was to be philanthropic and giving, and we appreciate that. But we also want you to have the gifts and proudly display that you are a guardian of the groove. It's great to have that ball cap on or to have a blanket or a flag or an umbrella from WWOZ, and it's going to get conversations started with other folks because we don't want to keep this a secret. This is open to the worldwide audience. We want everybody that's listening to that and loves WWOZ to also be a member. So let's do like Katrina said earlier. Let's have a million people call, tune in, break the internet, try to log in at the same time to join, even if it's to get a ball cap at the $70 trumpet level member. Join WWOZ.org. Join. It's going to feel different than just listening. You're going to feel now that you're part of our family and that you really belong and you're truly a guardian of the groove and a member.
1: And I tell you, it's good to have a family with such wide diversity because, you know, you can put all different kind of ideas into what you're thinking. You don't have to think the same thing over and over again or be like anybody else. You can just be yourself right here at WWOZ.
2: And we applaud that and welcome that, and it's part of our DNA here. There are a few people to thank before you give them some more music, please, Ms. Hazel. What about Marguerite from Chicago, Illinois? Chicago's always got a lot of great supporters. Thank you, Marguerite. Thank you for coming in. Amy, is it Amy or Aime? You've got the A-I-M-E-E. So Amy or Aime. The trombone level member, thank you to everyone keeping WWOZ on the air. So she's thanking herself and everyone else who's donating to keep us going strong. And C. Lindsay from Maplewood, New Jersey, has joined at the tuba level. You calm and thrill my soul. Thank you. Well, thank you, C. Lindsay. And Chris from Milwaukee, Wisconsin, at the trombone level. My wife, Katrina, and I love NOLA and listening to WWOZ every Sunday morning. So there's a devoted fan, Chris. Thank you, Chris, for joining. And this is also, he's also a new donor. So lots of you folks, listen to Chris. Become a member. You've been listening. Now become a member. Jerry, Binghamton, New York, saxophone level member. Saxophone level will receive a tote bag, even though you joined at the saxophone level. You want that tote bag. It is popular, Jerry. I don't blame you. We're going to make that happen for you. Only 10 more to go to hit our target, Hazel. So
1: okay,
2: I think that we should celebrate with some music to let people have a chance to go do that. Use your cell phone. Use your computer. Go to WWOZ.org. Look at the pretty pictures. Pick a level and come on in. The water's fine.
1: Yes. Thanks so much. And here are this tribute to the Beatles' visit to New Orleans. I need to stand corrected again. This is Craig Duncan is going to play Hey Jude, and Chet Atkins is going to play Yesterday.
2: Nice.
1: Coming your way.

0: Well, we were mellowing out there, Lewis.
1: Pretty beautiful, though.
0: Yeah, Chet Atkins, and yesterday, and Craig Duncan, and a tribute to the Beatles on Hey Jude. Once again, remembering when the Beatles came to City Park Stadium.
1: Mm-hmm.
0: And that was wild.
1: It was wild. Could be heard everywhere. There was everyone was going nuts, as they did all over when they invaded. Of course, they wanted to see Fats Domino, New Orleans' own Fats Domino, part of the wide, wide, beautiful panoply of great music of every genre.
0: Well, I tell you what. If you are at that performance, I invite you to make a donation to WWOZ. And if you weren't at that performance, maybe you weren't even born. I invite you to make a donation to WWOZ here during our fun drive. And we've got all these great gifts we're just anxious to give you.
1: So wait a minute. What you're saying is you're inviting everyone to join. Because whether you were at the concert or not, they're invited, right?
0: Well, I'm trying to follow the advice Katrina gave me, and that was it, to say there's a million people out there listening.
1: Right.
0: And if they would all, what if they all sent us a dollar?
1: I mean, really, we could shut it down and that would be great. We'd continue to play the music. We come only twice a year. We shorten these drives because we like staying on mission and presenting the music, but we have to do the business, because even though we present this music free, it is not free to do, not free to produce, and we want to continue to grow our beautiful video department, all of the other things that we do on social media. We want to continue to grow our Groovopedia, which is a great rabbit hole of information that folks can go down to really dig deep into this culture and this music, taking it to the streets and so many of the things that we do, that we produce. Live Wire that Hazel was talking about earlier, none of these things are free to produce and do. It's members like you that are members and that are renewing members and brand new members, and we do have a couple of brand new ones also that are in this latest group. If you're one of those million that Hazel's referring to, let's all of you come in once on the computer. That'd be great. Boom, let's break the internet. We've done that a couple of times, like when we did Festing in Place. We literally had to, like, triple our bandwidth. And, of course, that even costs more money. We have to pay for bandwidth and what we do with our worldwide streaming. But that's really been the biggest and significant factor in presenting this music worldwide and making sure that we can continue to grow, because it's not just the terrestrial listeners here in New Orleans. But again, we decided to make this available to everybody worldwide via our streaming. And we've got to thank some folks throughout the worldwide audience, like Andy from Flowood, Mississippi, who's joined us at the tuba level, wants to be outfitted in complete OZ royal blue wear with a ball cap and a T-shirt, size small all the way to 5X, with the yellow-colored blue retro logo, open 90.7 since 1980, open 24 hours. So thank you, Andy. WWOZ keeps me loving my hometown. Andy, I know what you're saying. You know, New Orleans has its warts like many places, but there are some things that are unique to New Orleans, and OZ is one of the things we're very proud of, and it keeps us loving our hometown. Kurt from Woodland Hills, California. We know we get gigantic support from California, and Kurt is no different. Says, love being in the groove. Keep on turning. We appreciate that, Kurt. And John from Flagstaff, Arizona, has joined at the 90.7 level for that beautiful tote bag. The groove keeps me on course. I hear what you're saying, John. We're going to keep it going on course. Thanks to members like you. Tell everybody else. Oh, by the way, Andy is a first-time donor. Did you know that? And we also have another Andy. So two Andys, that's coincidental, are brand new donors to our station. From right here in New Orleans, Andy joined at the tuba level. Also, that's eerie. One Andy from Flowood joined at the tuba level, and another Andy from

0: Orleans, joined at the Tuba level.
1: Thank you, Andy.
0: Multiple Andys. A brand new donor says, getting transferred for work. But maybe I should buy that house on Patterson Street after all so I can come back in retirement. Relax on that balcony, look across the river at Jack's Brewery, listen to WWOZ, Lauren, then Hazel. Perfect Sunday. Love this city. That's a great picture to paint.
1: Yeah, it certainly is.
0: Thank you so much for joining us. Look, that means, Hazel, we only need six more to hit the target. So let's go way past that. Do what Hazel's asking. All million people of you out there, go ahead and get on the computer at the same time. Let's see if we can't break the internet. Join. You know you've been wanting to. Though some of you have been listening for even decades. And it's time to become a member, not just a listener.
1: And I wanted to let you know that, especially since Dolly passed away, we have a Dolly moment from time to time on the show. And I've got the bargain store queued up for you folks.
0: Oh, good.
1: And WWOZ is a bargain, especially because you can listen to all kinds of music that you may not even know exist. And it may be old music that's not played anywhere else anymore, or it may be brand new. I have a music service that brings me a lot of bluegrass music that's coming out, and there's a lot of music coming out, and it hasn't even been released. Some of it is at advance notice, so you can hear it right here on WWOZ.
0: It's marvelous. That's
1: and
0: great.
1: All of that old music certainly comes from the bargain store. Some of my LPs have a dollar sticker on them still.
0: I love that.
1: So great. Here's Dolly, and it's time for you to make your donation. So WWOZ.org is the place to go.
0: Yep.
1: And here's Dolly.

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0: Oh, those were the honey cutters.
1: Nice. Really great stuff. This is motivational, and I think folks are listening there. They're joining, Hazel, and we appreciate that. Well, let's double our efforts. We still haven't gotten the million people to come in all at once. What do you say about that?
0: Well, maybe they're slow. There's still time, okay? Yeah. And if you want to donate during my show, you have about 15 minutes or so to do that.
1: Yeah, well, a quarter of an hour. But the great news is we've already hit our goal, which was 40. So we're going to blast past that. So let's double that within 15 minutes. Let's double the goal in the next 15 minutes. WWOZ.org. And pick a level and join us. And let's thank Kevin T. from Cleveland Heights, Ohio, who has joined as your band as a saxophone level player.
0: Thank you.
1: Thank you, Kevin. Favorite programs, Sunday Country Old Time Show, Wednesday and Saturday Trad Jazz. Well, see, look, you've got varied genres. We like that. Thank you for being a fan and a member. And it says, according to this, that Kevin is a new donor. So we do need lots and lots of new people because, again, with over a million listeners and only less than 14,000 are members, you can help do like these good folks, join up and become a member, get to be one of those million that come in right now for Hazel. Caitlin from right here in New Orleans, another 90.7. You know, you have a lot of folks who want those tote bags on your show. That 90.7 level has become very, very popular here on your show.
0: A useful gift if you want to.
1: It's great.
0: Give it to somebody.
1: It's great. It's got terrific function. It looks good. It's timely. It's that beautiful new logo. It says, love listening to Hazel from my porch on St. Rock. Now, you know, this is about as New Orleans as you get
0: Absolutely.
1: Sitting at St. Rock on a porch listening to Hazel, the Delta Rambler, on a Sunday. Now, that, I can picture that with this lovely weather that's out there.
0: My granny lived on St. Claude for a while, and I would go and sit on her porch, and she had a swing, and that was double fun for us.
1: Yeah.
0: There was a streetcar on St. Claude,
1: and now
0: it's back.
1: Oh, there you go. So look, she says, love listening to Hazel from her front porch on St. Rock Avenue every week, from Dolly Moments to the Natchez. Loves that Natchez whistle, apparently, which I can hear live and on the radio. That was one of the great features of being right here on the river, is it's live local music, and you hear the sounds. We can hear the calliope, we can hear the Natchez, we can hear the whistle, you can hear trains sometimes. Even though we have these fancy new hurricane windows that keep a lot of the sound out, they don't quite keep it all out. So it's really cool to get that local flavor.
0: That steamboat whistle is pretty loud.
1: Yeah, it is. It'd be hard to keep that out. It's the perfect Sunday morning, she says. And Caitlin, you've drawn us a picture of what it's like to be here in New Orleans and enjoy this great, great music. And thank you for joining. And Whit from Benica, California. Once again, California coming through. All you other folks in other states, let's join California. Come on in as a member of WWOZ. Whit joins as a saxophone level member. It says he's a new donor. It says, love the music and the culture from here in the San Francisco Bay Area. Wow. Thank you very much. We love San Francisco, too. And we have lots and lots of support from there. So the other three that we need to thank to hit where we hit our target was Chaz from Omaha, Nebraska, a trombone level member. Chaz says, love NOLA. Here in Omaha, we call NOLA Omaha South. I love that. Our good friend Joe Cabral plays in the Iguanas. That's right. And they play Sundays at Monteleone. Cheers. So, look, the Iguanas are a fabulous longtime band here in New Orleans that just wildly popular, and they ought to be. Very talented band.
0: Absolutely.
1: Thank you, Chaz. Sarah, what about Sarah? Anything for Hazel and OZ. That is a great. Sarah says, anything for Hazel and OZ. Well, you know, I really appreciate that, Sarah. And Diane from Joshua Tree, California. We've had a couple from Joshua Tree. That's awesome. Thank you again, joining as a new donor. So look, Chaz is a new donor. Diane's a new donor. We've got Kevin T. that's a new donor. Whit that's a new donor. So these are folks who are trying to be part of that million. So follow these folks that are already doing it. Don't let them be the only ones. Be part of the million that come in during Hazel's show.
0: Yes, indeed.
1: We might as well play some music to let people get excited during this last little quarter hour that we have.
0: That's right. We just have a few more minutes, and it'll be time for Cajun music at noon. Mm-hmm. And let's see. What I got up here is Dom Flemons and the Big Money Blues.
1: Love that.
0: And don't get the Big Money Blues. Just give it to WWOZ, and we'll do just fine with it. Donate now. 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

0: Okay. Oh, that was the Dillards. 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
1: I think it's the best of ideas. 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
0: The Cajuns are in the house, and they're raring and roaring to go. But we have a couple more minutes, and we decided that those million people need to start checking in with us now. There's
1: they
0: a million
1: did.
0: People listening out there, and we're glad to have you aboard, actually, wherever you are in the world. 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
1: WWOZ.org. And I'm reminded that, you know, there are dollars attached to these levels. So, for example, the $70 level is the trumpet level. The 90-point – I've referred to these levels, and it dawns on me that some folks are really devotees to Hazel's show and may not know that that tote bag that we've been talking about comes along with the $90.7 level, $90.70. It's an homage to our terrestrial dial-up number, 90.7. $100 for the saxophone level is a great way to join us in receiving that royal blue T-shirt. The $120 trombone level will allow you to receive as a special gift the flag in blue with the new retro yellow open 24 hours a day since 1980 design. And at $150, you can join us at the tuba level, which is the royal blue ball cap and the T-shirt, both. It's a tremendous combination to outfit yourself entirely in OZ gear. And again, the picture is at WWOZ.org, or just use your app on your telephone. Some people that are not in front of a computer, I'll bet you've got a cell phone right there in front of you or on your body. At the snare drum levels, we have two drum levels. The snare drum level is $240, and you'll receive a sports pullover and a boonie hat, which we're calling the Gilligan hat, or if you'd like, you could choose a water bottle. Now, the $360 level is the bass drum level, and that's where you can receive the special WWOZ umbrella, which is really great for keeping the sun off of you and the rain off of you during a festival or just during the nearest rainstorm. And that's featuring the new logo that we've been talking about. And you will also receive a flag with your umbrella. So it's a tremendous way to support the station and get some great gifts. Or you could choose, if you prefer, the umbrella and the water bottle. And we've been talking about the NOLA flag bearer level. That's our party in a box with all the great gifts. So look, wherever you come in, we really appreciate the fact that you are a member and not just a listener. You're actually a true guardian of the groove by being a member. And again, we're winding down this show. We were able to hit our target and surpass it. And we'd like to thank all of you who've responded for Haze of the Delta Rambler.
0: Indeed.
1: Woo! And especially the super generous folks. Two of you stepped up at the guardian angel level. That is tremendous support that helped us bridge that gap in our budget and helps protect us from the responsibility for music rights that we're going to have to continue to take on. Because of course, the CPB is no longer. So we're leaving. Once again, our worldwide audience is stepping up. But I'm not sure. Maybe all million people are trying to come in right now at the same time, so they've clogged up the internet. That's probably why we haven't gotten the last sheet. Carly's too busy. Can't print it out that fast, right?
0: Yeah.
1: So thank you.
0: Many years ago, Border Radio broadcast illegally from coast to coast, and now we have the internet worldwide. I mean, it's just the most amazing thing that people all around the world are listening while you are at the same time.
1: Yeah,
0: and just join in with us, and
1: it's great family.
0: Make a donation right now. Go to wwoz.org. I got a piece of music. Are we going to play some music to get out of here today?
1: We can turn it over. The great Cajun show's coming. Ashley's here to join him. Wow.
0: Yeah.
1: Talk about party in a box. There we go.
0: It's been great working with you, Louis.
1: And you too, Hazel. It's just always such a pleasure.
0: And all the staff here at WWOZ, all the volunteers, it's been a pleasure. I have a brand new song from Doyle Lawson called Signs. It's not about money so much. It's about knowing how people are feeling. And that it's too bad that we don't wear signs on the front of us telling us how we're telling everyone how we're feeling. Mm-hmm. But if you get one of these, some of these WWOZ logos out there, you're going to have that. You're going to tell people that you listen to WWOZ.
1: Yes.
0: So let me encourage you. I'm going to go out with this new song from Doyle. First new song from him in quite a while. And it's called Signs. And thank you so much, everyone who's made their pledge. And thank you for those who are thinking about making a donation. Okay. And those of you who can't afford it, thank you for listening, too.
1: Yes, indeed.
0: We appreciate the listeners a whole lot. So till next time. Okay, keep tuned to WWOZ.
1: Yes, indeed. Thank you, Hazel.

0: Ferdinand Tustem.
1: Et bonjour, mes amis. C'est le temps pour la meilleure musique de la monde, la musique cadien, créole et zydeco. Thanks, everybody. And this is WWOZ 90.7 FM, and the time is 5 minutes after 12. Many, many thanks to Hazel the Delta Rambler for another incredible program of old-time country and bluegrass music. And this is our week where we take a little bit of time and shake the can in front of you and say, you love this station? Well, so do we. And we need a little something to help keep it running. This is Jim. We got Charles is here. And we are joined by the irrepressible Ashley. And we are going to be coming at you talking a lot about the station today. We're glad to have you with us. The station is a joy and a passion for most of us, and hopefully you feel the same way and you can see your way clear to join us today and be part of the supporting that goes on around here. We've got lots and lots of ways that we can have you help join us. And let's see, let's start all the way at the top end. We have a brand new level, support level this year, the Guardian Angel, Le Sauveur, we're going to call it. We have French equivalents of all of our pledge levels, and that is the $2,500, 2,500. And hopefully you will be able to join us at, if not that level, another one somewhere. And remember that you can find us online at wwoz.org, or you can also give us a call, and that number is
2: 877-907-6999.
1: Thank you,
2: if you need a call. Bon après midi.
1: Yeah, bonjour, bonjour.
2: It's a pleasure being with you two always. Ça va? Oui, ça va.
1: Yeah.
2: Merci. And thank you for listening. We are here during our fall membership drive. We are asking you to join us as listening members of WWOZ. We can stream all over the world thanks to listener support. We have some thank yous still from the previous program.
1: Ah.
2: Thanks to Hazel and Lewis for knocking that show out. That was a beautiful program.
1: Sure was.
2: Angela in Minnetonka, Minnesota, at the trumpet level, says, love starting my Sunday with Hazel's show.
1: Uh-huh.
2: Keep guarding the groove. Well, we're glad you can, Angela. Thanks for joining. Christopher in Prairie Grove, Arizona, at the saxophone level. Thank you so much, Christopher. Stefan in Mandeville comes in at a generous second-line level. And we will get back with you, Stefan, about that thank you gift. Thank you so much. Gary in Dallas, Texas, at the tuba level, says, Amy and I live in Dallas and Fort Collins, but love NOLA. Listening to Hazel and the Cajun show following and the rest of the Sunday lineup puts us right there in the magical groove. Keep the music groovy. Okay, Gary, we will.
1: Love
2: Thanks
1: it.
2: To
1: love
2: you.
1: It. Thank,
2: Thank
1: you.
2: Linda in San Diego, California, at the saxophone level, says happy birthday, happy 90th birthday to Buddy Guy.
1: Wow.
2: Oh, yeah. He just celebrated last month. He was grooving big time at a San Diego concert. That's great.
1: Wow.
2: Thank you, Linda.
1: Wow.
2: And Elva in Oakland, California, comes in at the trumpet level and says, we love Yolanda. We do, too. And Sunday Gospel. Tuto Bame. Yeah, I was on with Dean yesterday. Yes, thank you, Elva. Homespun Americana and just everything.
1: Yeah,
2: we bring it. There's always something to hear on WWOZ. John in Hudson, New York, at the tuba level, says listening to WWOZ keeps us connected to our favorite place on the planet and the music, too. Yeah, the music. The music and the culture. Yeah. Bruce at the saxophone level says, love OZ. Thank you so much. And that brings their program to 48 donations. So historically, we try to beat Hazel. So we're going to have to go for 50 during this two-hour program. So we're counting on you.
1: You hear?
2: 25 donations an hour is not too much to ask for, because we have over 1 million listeners a year, and our membership is under 14,000 members. So think about that. That's under 1.4% of donors in our listenership. Oh, look, we have started. Oh, no, this is still. Oh, no. Well, no, this is great. She got three more donations. I'm just saying that brings
1: congrats.
2: Us. Oh, that's congrats. That's congrats. Oh, wait. Okay. Oh, wait. Stefan came in a second time in Mandeville and comes in at the snare drum level.
0: Wow.
2: And he says he's currently a sustaining member, but he wants to increase his membership. And I'll get back to you about that too, Stefan. That's another thing you can do. You're a sustaining member. You can increase your membership. It is always better to reach out to donor services about that. But yes, we will take care of that, Stefan. Thank you. And Steven in New Orleans at the saxophone level just says, the best. Yes.
0: Oh, thanks,
2: and
0: buddy.
2: You are the best, too. You are the best for coming in at that level. Joel in Sycamore, Illinois comes in at the tuba level and says, keep up the great work. Thank you so much, guys.
0: Fantastic.
2: Now, that brings up, we need to go for 52. So, no, that's just 26 an hour. It's 26 an hour.
0: Really?
2: This is not too much to ask for. I want to, Jim mentioned the guardian angel level. We are looking for a guardian angel. We created that new level because we still every year need to make up the $400,000 in federal funding cuts.
0: Yep.
2: We
0: yep.
2: also, because the Corporation of Public Broadcasting had to close its doors after, almost 60 years.
0: Mm-hmm.
2: Last year, and they paid for music licenses around the country for all the public radio stations around the country.
0: Mm-hmm.
2: And so we need to incur that cost too. And we are asking for your support now to help with all of the all of the costs that we have. If at the Guardian Angel level and that Treehouse level, that is the $1,000 level. We'll go over the thank you gifts at a later time. But if you come in at either of those levels during our membership drive this year, you can be a drumroll sponsor for our upcoming Festing in Place broadcast. That's going to be October 22nd through the 25th, the third weekend in October, Thursday through Sunday. We're going to be broadcasting archival performances from festivals around town.
0: Oh, man.
2: Some are at Tipitina's. I mean, the Danny Barker Festival. I mean, you never know what you're going to hear, and it just sounds like you're right there, you know?
0: Mm-hmm.
2: But you will be shouted out twice a day during our broadcast, and then on our website and in daily email updates, you'll be featured there as well. 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My dad introduced me to WWOZ when I was a child. So, you know, that would be something. 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
0: That's right. We'll even mention your dog or your cat.
2: Yes, you can.
0: Or your iguana, whatever.
2: We do. We have pets in our drumroll sponsor mentioned every time. Yes. Yes, sir. That's true. Some drumroll sponsors mention how much they appreciate the show hosts. We have over 70 volunteer show hosts here.
0: Yep.
2: And each one of you spends all week. It's ingrained in your DNA. It's like it's part of your makeup. You think about it all the time. I know you do, right? Like you think about you play the classics, and then you look for good new music all the time, right? I mean, it's part of the makeup of your daily. Just like you listening at home, you say we are the soundtrack to your lives.
0: Mm-hmm.
2: WWOZ is ingrained in all of us too. We're part of this big.
3: Changes your DNA.
2: It does. It changes your DNA in a positive way. And if that's what we do, and if you appreciate all of the time and energy that Jim and Charles put into the program every week when they come, and it's always a good time here. But we are counting on you. Wherever you're listening.
0: Let's give folks a little chance to take care of that business.
2: Yes.
0: And we're going to hear from Mr. David Doucet, the wonderful guitarist. And he's going to be doing un pias ici, un pias là-bas, a dollar here and a dollar there.

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0: And this is WWOZ 90.7 FM, 22 minutes after 12 o'clock. You got Charles, you got Ashley, you got Jim. We are all here to say it's time to step up and support the station.
1: Bonjour. Yes, that's why we are here this afternoon. And we want to thank Craig in New Orleans, who came at the trumpet level. Thank you, Craig. 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So we are naming the trumpet level is going to be the fiddle. And we are going to send you that baseball cap. 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So that baseball cap is royal blue. It has it looks like a sign for a diner, you know? Yeah. It was designed by Damon Jacob, our chief engineer, decades ago. So it's not just, it doesn't just look retro. It really is. We brought it back from WWOZ past.
0: All right.
1: And it has WWOZ really big. And then it says 90.7 FM, open 24 hours since 1980. That logo is on pretty much, it's on all of our gifts.
0: Okay.
1: So that fiddle level, we'll send you the baseball cap. It has a tuck-in enclosure in the back, and the saxophone level will send you our T-shirt. The T-shirt comes in sizes small through 5X. It has the logo on the front and Guardians of the Groove on the back. And the logo is in yellow. It's a royal blue with a yellow logo. Really, really beautiful.
0: Hey, sounds
1: pops.
0: Great.
1: Mm-hmm. And the tuba level, you can get the baseball cap and the T-shirt. Now that tuba is T-Fair. So we're going to be calling that T-Fair today, the tuba. And that is the $150 annual level. And that comes in the royal blue, the baseball cap, and the T-shirt. And then if you want to come in and pay as a monthly sustainer, it's called the Crew of Rue membership. And so you can just now we have it where you can deduct it from your bank account too. You don't have to use a credit card
0: or a
1: bank card. Yeah, you can direct it. You can delete. We can deduct it directly from your bank account. So that's really cool. Now the trombone, which we will call the accordion. Today, we'll send you the flag. It's a double-sided flag. That is the $120 annual level. If you're a Crew of Rue member, you can get that for $10 a month. So what? It's like I think it's less than a Netflix subscription, correct? I mean, I really do think so.
2: I think you're right.
1: I think so. I think that's a lot less than all of those other subscriptions you have.
0: Right.
1: And, you know, you're listening, and the music is free to you as you listen. It's kind of like an honor system to become a member. Mm-hmm. You're not required to pay your dues when you log in at WWOZ.org, when you pull up your app, or when you go to 90.7 locally. However, it's not free to us. We have to pay for those license fees on a regular basis. So we're asking. It's not cheap. So it's not cheap to us. That trombone level will send you that flag. It hangs 2 feet by 3 feet. It's a vertical flag, and it's beautiful. It has the retro logo in the middle and then Guardians of the Groove on the bottom.
3: We want people that not just eat the shrimp. We want people to help peel the shrimp.
1: Yeah, okay? You got to peel the shrimp.
3: We want to help peel the shrimp.
1: That's right, because WWOZ is like a gumbo.
0: That's right.
1: You know, we have to make
3: the gumbo. The gumbo.
1: We need the seasonings. You
0: got to crack the crabs. You got to peel the shrimps.
1: So, we're not asking you to do anything we don't do. Every single one of us here today, we're all members.
0: That's right.
1: Charles and Jim don't just donate their time here and their energy. They donate from their pocketbooks, too.
0: Yes.
1: And so we are not asking you to do anything we don't do. We're just asking you to reciprocate and meet us halfway. There's no more important time than right now to become a member of WWOZ, to become a Guardian of the Groove, because without WWOZ in our lives, I don't know where we would be. Me personally, I don't understand a world without WWOZ.
0: No, we'd be a lot poorer. I tell you,
1: our souls would hurt.
0: Right, you know? Right. WWOZ will get you better through bad times than no WWOZ will.
1: It will. I mean, we do. We're here with you. We're like an old family friend or part of your family. We're here in the good times. We help you celebrate the good times.
0: Amen.
1: And then we help you through the hard times. We help you through the struggles in life. And hopefully, I know that we have a lot of comments and emails from listeners who say, you know, we're their lifeline. And I know for me, I've been through some difficult times in life, and I tune in, and it just makes it lifts my spirits. It makes me feel like, you know, the world is a good place, and world peace is possible.
0: Maybe it is possible,
1: you know. You could go to WWOZ.org right now. If you feel like we're a big part of your lives and you haven't donated yet, or say you're a sustaining member and you just want to give us a little, throw us a little lanyap today. Yep. That is not out of the question, out of line to ask for that. So you can go to WWOZ.org right now and leave a comment when you do. We love to read the comments.
0: Yeah, the comments. Oh, yeah.
1: Yeah, we love to
0: them.
1: Know right. what inspired you to donate today, what your experiences with WWOZ, who turned you on to us, all those kinds of stuff. We just love those comments.
0: There is a wall in one part of the station here that is full of transcriptions, you know, sound bites, whatever you want to call them, from those very comments that people have sent us. And I find it really inspiring to look at every time I'm here.
1: It is. I'm going to go I'm going to go write down a few, and when we come back again, I'm going to have a few for you to inspire you to become a member now, or to renew your membership, or just a little extra, a little lanyap that you might want to throw at us today. We are still looking for 51
3: members. It's 45. I think we're down to 45.
1: Yeah, I know that we've probably had more while we're talking here.
3: Oh, yeah.
1: But
3: right.
1: We're going to get back to the music now. Go to WWOZ.org. Yep. And this is the only Lashpa during our membership drive that you can donate. So
0: That's
1: make
0: right.
1: make be part of the number in this program today.

0: We can do that.
1: And you are listening to the one and only WWOZ 90.7 FM. The time is 35 minutes after 12 o'clock. And if you've just tuned in, you have landed smack dab in the middle of Pledge Drive. Yeah, this is Lashpa, as usual, your source of Cajun Louisiana Creole and Zydeco music. But this week, you will hear some extra voices here in the studio. Charles is here. Jim is here, but Ashley is also here.
2: Hello, good afternoon. Bon après-midi.
1: Yeah, right. We are absolutely delighted to have you join us today, Ashley.
2: I am happy to be here. It's always my pleasure. And I'd like to thank Amy or M.A., who came in from Seattle, Washington, and comes in at the saxophone level. And she says, love to reconnect with my Cajun roots on Sunday mornings.
3: Right.
2: That I do too, Amy. I apologize if I'm mispronouncing your name, but I want to do that right. And I connect with my Cajun roots, and that's why you will hear me every membership drive during this program. I'm here. I'm stepping in because I have those Cajun roots too. Marcel in Golden, Colorado.
1: All right.
2: He says, pass me some of them shrimps, baby. Yes. And Marcel is in the Les Danseurs category. Uh-huh. Thank you so much, Marcel.
1: Yes.
2: I want to mention

0: and a couple of other. And back to Lashpa, though. Uh-huh. Lashpa means don't forget. Don't forget about me.
1: Yeah.
0: Don't. And in this keep in touch. Make so you now go to WWOZ.org right now and keep in touch. Be a part of this. The financial standing of this station. It's not enough to listen to just listen anymore. We need you to become a supporting listener. And you could do that at the snare drum level. We're calling that the la batterie, the snare drum, the la batterie. We will send you our royal blue sport pullover. It's got a little spandex in it, so it has a little bit of stretch in it. And it's really sporty, has a zipper up the front, and it's just on the top, you know, by the neck. And it's it says it comes in sizes small through 5X. It has our retro open 24 hours since 1980 design in yellow on the chest there. And you can choose between our ultralight royal blue boonie hat. It's like a bucket hat. It's like a bucket hat, you know, with a kind of like floppy, you know. And that's in royal blue, too, with the design. Or you can get the
2: like
0: stainless
2: Gilligan's
0: steel.
2: Island hat. That's what
0: what you could say, the Gilligan's Island hat. And you can get the stainless steel water bottle. That water bottle is, it has an opening at the top big enough for ice cubes. And it keeps cold for 24 hours and hot for up to 12.
2: Mm.
0: And the bass drum level, that is the $360 annual level, will send you the WWOZ umbrella. It has the open 24 hours design over the entire arc of the umbrella.
2: Is it a golf umbrella?
0: It's a 62-inch arc. Okay. Yeah, you could call it a golf umbrella, but you could actually bring it into the festivals.
2: Oh, you can.
0: It's festival approved. Oh. You can't bring those beach umbrellas in, but this is just the perfect size to bring in for the festival. And you can choose between the flag or the stainless steel water bottle at that level. Wow. The bass drum we're calling for toi.
2: Yeah. Mm-hmm. Yeah, I love how, you walk around with this memorabilia. You could be in any city in the country, and you're instantly a member, or you feel like you're part of a club or a group. Yep. If you're in Wichita, Kansas, you walk around and you see someone else, you could start up a conversation.
0: It's a conversation starter. Uh-huh. Yeah,
2: if you have a shirt or a hat, the yellow logo on the blue hat really pops.
0: It really does.
2: I really like how that looks on the cap.
0: They won't miss really you. Nice. And it's not just in this country. I've had emails from members who are overseas at concerts. With musicians from down here, and they just point them out in the crowd.
2: They point them out in the crowd.
0: They're like WWOZ, because the musicians are part of our beautiful family here, and that's why we have the LiveWire music calendar. It's not just music here. Mm-hmm. We are a multimedia platform. After you go to WWOZ.org and choose what level that works for you, why don't you look around the website? We have if you miss a program, you can listen on the 2-week archive. We have the 100 most recent mm-hmm. spins. You can go and see where the second line is today taking it to the streets. Mm-hmm. All kinds of great resources on our website. And we have an award-winning video department here. We have live performances right in our studio behind us. During our membership drive, we're not going to have any live performances because we are asking for you to contribute. But very soon, we'll have the Barbecue and Blues Festival, we're probably going to have some performances leading up to that. Oh, look, we have some more. Thank you, Carly. We have some more thank yous here. Jim in New Orleans. Thank you, Jim. Jim came in at the tuba level and says, WWOZ is my joy day and night. Thank you so much, Jim. Charles in Cincinnati, Ohio, at the saxophone level, says shout out to the Escudé family in Mansoura and Houma.
2: Oh,
0: okay.
2: Really? That's my parish. All right,
0: Escudé family, y'all come in. You're being shouted out and you're being put on the spot. Y'all need to come in right now and donate at WWOZ.org. And Margaret in New Orleans comes in at the saxophone level. We'll be sending you that T-shirt. She says, I've been listening to WWOZ and the Cajun Show since the 1980s.
2: Oh, boy.
1: Fantastic.
0: And she loves Jim's voice. She loves your voice, Jim.
2: Oh, boy.
1: Oh, thank you.
0: Thank you, Margaret.
2: Yeah,
0: whoa. And Charles in New Orleans, too. Thank you. Charles at the trumpet level says, best looking DJs on the radio.
1: Faces made for
0: radio.
1: We have great radio faces.
0: We really do. So that brings us to 7. And we are looking for 45 more.
2: You mean, look, take 30 more. That's not
0: well,
2: I
0: no.
2: Count. That's
0: okay.
2: My count.
0: I'm going to share why we need 45 more. Because every 6 months, we have to cook a gumbo for Hazel. It's been a competition for a decade or so now. So she beats us. We cook her a gumbo. So we want Hazel to cook us a gumbo. We're gonna ask for the right andouille,
2: and
0: we're
2: gonna ingredients.
0: We're gonna get the good ingredients, get some good okra in it, and that's why we need 45 more. So we're depending on you to help us beat Hazel today. You could do that at wwoz.org.
2: What are we going to do now? Let's move our fat.
1: La Cuisette de Musique.
0: He's thinking He's thinking about some rabbit. She makes that roux dark. It's nice and dark.
1: Basin Brothers. This is some Basin Brothers. All right.

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2: That's right. And then that last song, $50, is old pair of pants and a pickup truck. Since the government is not supporting us, that's all we got left on name. We need some help.
1: And that came from Bonsoir Catan, and that's from their album Blues à Catan, the Bridgetown label. And before that, the Basin Brothers did A Dollar Here and A Dollar There, and that came from their 1991 Flying Fish labeled CD, Stayin' Cajun. Yeah. And we're doing our best to stay Cajun here and bring the best of Cajun, Creole, and Zydeco music to you every Sunday. Charles and I take turns swapping out programming, and it's a lot of fun. We're competing a little bit with our collections, but we cooperate too.
3: And you share with each other, don't you?
1: Oh, yes. We do.
2: Yeah, mm-hmm. I like the two people talking. Just add something to the.
3: I love it too.
2: It makes a richer show. Yeah. It just makes a better show.
1: And I love it when you point out stuff in the lyrics like you just did.
2: Yeah, the strange.
3: I do too. Lyrics. Like, uh-huh. Let's. Yep, we need a new truck at WWOZ. You know, we do have production trucks. We're going to be broadcasting from the Barbecue and Blues Festival coming up in the second weekend in October, and right at Lafayette Square here in New Orleans. And we have a production truck, so we have to when you hear us at the Jazz Fest or at the French Quarter Fest, we have to have our production trucks. We have
2: change
3: to pay for those.
2: Yeah,
3: we have to change the oil.
1: We have to put air in them tires.
3: Air in the tires, gas in the tank, and then all the video equipment that we have here.
1: Oh man,
3: our production studio is absolutely beautiful. I do want to say, if you're visiting New Orleans, please reach out to Donor Services or call our main line and schedule a tour to come in. You can't just show up here because the fifth floor, you need access to get up here.
1: Right.
3: So you just need to let us know, and we're happy to. I'm happy myself to give you a tour. I love to meet members and listeners all over the world and show you how beautiful our surroundings are here. And you have something to say, Charles, or you're getting ready? We have some thank yous. Ryan in Boston comes in at the trombone level. We'll be sending you that flag.
1: Fantastic.
3: Thank you, Ryan. And he says the Devaney family, in Dorchester, Massachusetts are daily listeners, and WWOZ proves great. New Orleans music has no zip code. Thank you, Ryan. That is very true.
1: We are music for the world.
3: Absolutely.
1: Yeah.
3: And Fancy in Chandler, Arizona at the saxophone level says, of all the programs on OZ, my fave is Lashpa. Oh, thank you, Fancy. Wonderfully curated show with great hosts and Ashley. Oh, well, thank you, Fancy. She says, proud to support this station. See you at Fest KDN.
1: I recognize her name there. She's an every year contributor to the station.
3: Well, thank
1: usually
3: you.
1: Does it during the show.
3: And
1: we really appreciate that.
3: Yeah, we appreciate you, Fancy. If you have time to come to New Orleans, though, I'm going to reach out to you. If you have time, if you're going to be visiting New Orleans at all, I'd love to show you the station. If you haven't yet been here, I like to think of us on the top of Jack's Brewery as a lighthouse, a beacon of this beautiful energy that is just sharing this beautiful energy with the universe.
1: Oh man, that's a lot classier. I was thinking of it as a cherry on top of a sundae. yours is better.
3: I said yesterday, I told Dean, we're like a love net. He goes, love net? Did you just say love net? I'm like, yeah, we're spreading our love net through the world.
1: There you go.
3: And I just have a couple more levels here to mention. We have the we have the NOLA flag bearer level. And today we are naming that Le Drapeau.
1: Right.
3: And that is the 504. It's named after our area code here. Mm-hmm. The $504 annual level. We will send you the large fleece WWOZ Royal Blue Blanket. Ooh. It features our retro design with open 24 hours WWOZ and the ultralight boonie hat, the stainless steel water bottle, the tote bag, which can fit 12 to 14 albums, by the way, in case you're wondering.
1: That's right. That's
3: that tote bag is is a durable tote bag. I can fit a couple gallons of milk in there. And a set of four WWOZ coasters. That is a new item that we are bringing this year.
1: Oh,
3: and the treehouse level, that is the $1,000 level or above.
2: Mm-hmm.
3: And we are calling that Le Grand Chien. And and that is we have a beautiful art canvas. It's, it has our open 24 hours since 1980 design on it in royal blue. It's like a gallery wrapped kind of. It's like an 8x8 inch box, and it comes with a, you can put it on your bookshelf or on your desk or you know hang it on your wall, and that comes with a personally signed card by Irma Thomas, own soul queen.
1: Wow.
3: And the WWOZ retro design fleece blanket, the tote, and set of four coasters. Or you could get the baseball cap, T-shirt with the art canvas, the thank you card, the flag, the tote, and coasters. That's a lot to say in one breath, and I know it's difficult to it could be difficult to retain that. But you can go to WWOZ.org and take a look at them and see what I mean here. At the Guardian Angel level, that is the Señor. We're going to say that's the Lord watching over us here. And that is
2: the
3: a new level, the $2,500 level. And we know everyone cannot support at this level. But we are confident that with over a million listeners a year, there are some of you out there who can afford at this level to donate.
1: That's right. Some of you made the lottery this year.
3: Yeah, you know. Right. That's what I always say. If I win the lottery, WWOZ is getting a lot of money. We're bringing back the suitcase style turntable.
2: Ooh.
3: And that is only available at the Guardian Angel level of support. It is beautiful. It has the background is red. And has our WWOZ retro open 24 hours logo in white. And you can carry that with you, take it to your parties. And you're waiting for the bus, you could pull out your records and play it right there. And then also it comes with the personally signed thank you card with the art canvas by Irma Thomas. Well, it's signed by Irma Thomas. She didn't wrap the art canvas, but she did personally sign that card, and that comes with the retro design fleece blanket, the baseball cap, T-shirt, flag, tote bag, and the set of four WWOZ coasters. And don't forget, if you come in at the Treehouse level or the Guardian Angel level today or during our membership drive this week, you can choose to become a drumroll sponsor for our upcoming Festing in Place broadcast. 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And we can link to your website if you have one. And then everyone around the world will hear your shout out and know that you're a true guardian of the groove. Anyone who donates is a true guardian of the groove.
1: Yeah,
3: and all
1: right.
3: of these levels are available as Crew of Rue memberships. That means that they're monthly sustainers. Did we have another? Yeah. Wait, we have another thank you. Oh, look.
1: Ooh,
3: Carly brought us
1: coming
3: another
1: in thick and fast.
3: Yes. Phil and Chuck in Mesa, Arizona. Thank
1: Fantastic.
3: You so much. They come at the saxophone level and say, thanks for the soundtrack to our Sunday each week, letting New Orleans live in all of us. Thank you. Cheers.
1: Thank you.
3: Yes, because as Beth says, if you can't live in New Orleans, let New Orleans live in you.
1: Yep.
3: Ellen and Billy in Desert Hot Springs, California at the trumpet level. Me and husband listen every Sunday when not in New Orleans. Well, thank
2: fiddle.
3: You, Ellen
2: That's
3: and Phil.
2: Fiddle level.
3: Oh, the fiddle. What am I saying? It's a fiddle. The trumpet
2: violon.
3: Is the fiddle level. And don't forget that. And you can go to WWOZ.org and check out all of these levels and choose what works for you. This is the only LoshPa program during our fall membership drive that you can donate.
1: That's right.
3: And you have a little more than 1 hour to be a part of this program.
2: Yeah, and we'll give you French toast And tout en français pour tout le monde qui est français of the station. We'll give you a French tour of the station if you show up at the elevator.
1: You have to schedule that in advance.
3: We'll schedule it in advance.
2: Right. Only for the Lash Pas show.
3: Come in as a Le Gros Chien or the Senor. Well, I try,
2: yeah,
3: guys.
2: It's good.
1: Next up, we're going to go to the live wire, where you can hear a listing of all the live music today in New Orleans. And in the background, we have the LSU French Waltz. And sorry, LSU, this is your compensation. This, instead of winning the game, we're going to have in the background for the live wire the LSU French Waltz, Nathan Abshire and his Pine Grove Boys, and that's from the Arhuli CD French Blues back in 1993. So take it away.
4: 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Bourbon O Bar at the Bourbon Orleans Hotel features Justin Donovan at 8. 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Dos Jefes welcomes Tony Testa at 8 p.m. Double Dealer at the Orpheum Theater presents Chandler at 8 p.m. Fritzl's Jazz Club has the Marty Peters Band at 1, the Sazerac Jazz Band at 5, and Fritzl's All-Star Band with Mike Fulton at 8. Gasa Gasa has King 810 plus Guerrilla Warfare starting at 8 p.m. Howlin'Wolf features the Hot 8 Brass Band at 10:30 p.m. Kerry Irish Pub hosts the No Quarter Shanty Crew at 7 p.m. Mahogany Jazz Hall welcomes the Smokin' Time Jazz Club at 2:30, Big Joe Kennedy at 6, and the Mahogany Hall Swingsters featuring Roderick Pollen at 8. The Maison has 8 Dice Cloth at 4 and Genevieve and the Winding Boys at 7. The Maple Leaf features Pastor J, Funky Revival at 8 p.m. Neutral Ground Coffee House presents Open Mic Night, hosted by Aaliyah Heyer at 6 p.m. OK Bar hosts an Irish Folk Jam, hosted by Buds Rip at 4, and Mystery Flicks, Dr. Goat, and Qualms, starting at 7. Pat O'Brien's welcomes Emily Guidry, Natalie May, and Matt Hayden, starting at 5:30. Polo Club at the Windsor Court hosts David Bodinghouse at 5:30. Preservation Hall has the Preservation All-Stars featuring Andrew Bayham at 5, 6:15, 7:30, and 8:45 p.m. Saturn Bar hosts Siren Night featuring Anna Laura Quinn, Christina Caminas, and more starting at 8 p.m. Sea Witch Restaurant and Oyster Bar welcomes Bayou Manouche at 12 p.m. Siberia has Iron Lung, Paprika, The Mall, and more starting at 9 p.m. Snug Harbor hosts Joshua Starkman and Clint Magin at 4:30 and Kim Prevost and Bill Sully with Amina Figueroa for two shows at 7:30 and 9:30. The Spotted Cat features Jackie Blair and the Hot Biscuits at 2, the Treme Brass Band at 6, and Pat Casey and the New Sound at 9. Three Muses presents the New Orleans Rug Cutters at 7:30. Tip It Tina's welcomes Faye Dodo with the Bruce Daguerpont Cajun Band at 5:15 p.m. And the Twilight Room at the Always Lounge presents a Leonard Cohen tribute featuring Luke Allen, Dusty Santamaria, Courtney Keller, and more starting at 7 p.m. For the entire listing of today's live music events, including daytime performances, go to wwoz.org/livewire. 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

0: And we are back. This is WWOZ 9.7 FM in New Orleans at 9 minutes after 1 o'clock local time. And you've landed smack dab in the middle of our pledge drive. And we are having the best time. Do we have some thank yous, Ashley?
1: Yes, we do. And I also like to call it the fun drive.
0: That's right.
1: Because we put the fun in funds. That's what we do here. Karen in Tucson, Arizona comes in at the tuba level. Thank you, Karen. And says, I love WWOZ. My favorite is Sunday Morning with Zydeco.
0: You know, I'm loving Arizona today. We've had at least three.
1: Good. Well, we're glad we can keep you cool in Arizona. We're very happy to do that. And Kristen in Fairbanks, Alaska. All right, Kristen comes in. She says, She's in the Les Danseurs. Yeah. She says, thanks for keeping us ice monkeys in the groove. So, yeah, we can keep you warm and we'll keep Karen cool. Right. That's what we'll do. That's our aim today. Chris in St. Louis, Missouri comes in at the saxophone level. Thank you so much, guys. And that brings us to 14 donations. We're looking for 38 more. We have just about 50 minutes here. There's plenty of time. You can go to WWOZ.org right now. We have our new, brand new thank you gifts. You can see all of them there. And we are reminding you that WWOZ is open 24 hours. That's what that logo is. Yeah. We are here 365 days a year. As I like to say, we don't stop for Christmas. And by the way, we have Halloween right around the corner, and you will hear all kinds of cool Halloween tunes that you have never heard before.
0: And that's true. And Charles and I have done shows like on Christmas Day live in the studio. Oh, yeah.
1: Oh,
0: yeah.
1: Wow.
0: It don't stop. It don't stop.
1: Yes, it doesn't stop. It doesn't stop. And the good thing about WWOZ is you have a real live person who is speaking to you, telling you it's in real time. Nothing is pre-programmed. I mean, unless we have to, but still, it's programmed by someone who is curating it themselves. We don't have payola at this station.
2: It's what
1: community radio should be, and we're losing that around the country because of funding cuts. We are losing the authenticity that radio should be.
2: What was that song they played around Christmas? Santa, we need to call you a cab.
1: Well, Santa got it to the eggnog is what happened. He shouldn't be driving that sleigh or flying that sleigh anymore. Watch the, he might hit the moon. And it's just a great reminder when you tune in, whether you're doing that locally on 90.7 or you're streaming worldwide. We were one of the first stations to stream.
2: That's right.
1: I just read the other day it was in 96.
2: Yeah.
1: In 96.
2: Yeah.
1: In the treehouse. I didn't even know that there was streaming in 96. I mean, I don't even think I got my first email address until 98 or 99, you know?
0: Right.
1: I didn't even really know. We are continuing to grow because of your support. We were able to broadcast remotely when Ida hit. Jorge had that remote pack with him, and we were only off air for like a couple hours, and he was broadcasting from his little where he was staying in Austin, Texas.
2: Mm-hmm. Yeah,
1: somebody the other day said we could broadcast from the car.
0: It's true.
1: If we need to, but otherwise, you will be able to hear a live show host here every single minute of the day.
0: Yep.
1: And you can go to WWOZ.org and keep this authenticity and the eclectic nature of the music that you hear on WWOZ every time you tune in. Keep this alive. We're not able to do that without listener support.
0: All right. It's 13 minutes after 1 o'clock. How about we throw a little music at them so they have just enough time to go and make a pledge? What we got up, Charles?
2: We got Beau Soleil doing... I spent all my money loving you. Je dépensais tout mon argent à faire l'amour.

0: was it? How about that? That's right.
1: Et toi, fais attention. Thank you, Clifton Chenier, the Zydeco Cha-Cha from one of the first CDs I ever bought, 60 Minutes with the King of Zydeco, a great anthology on the Arhuli label. And we also had, let's see, Beausoleil doing I Spent All My Money Loving You. Now, we're not asking you to spend all your money on us, but just spend a little bit of us. Think about what we do for you and how we lift you up and boost your spirits and do the same for us. Thank you. Thank you much.
2: And are here for you 24 hours a day, 365 days a year. You don't ever have to worry about, are they going to be there? We're always here for you. And I want to thank Leslie in Scappoose, Oregon.
1: Wow.
2: Thank you, Leslie. I know I heard from you the other day, so thank you so much for coming during this at the saxophone level. And says, Toad and Mermaid say, our Sunday morning mimosa brunch wouldn't be the same without Lashpa. I love that.
1: That's great.
2: She says, Jim That's and awesome. Charles are the duo dynamique. The dynamic duo. I love it. I agree with you, Leslie. Thank you so much. And that brings us to 15 donations. We're looking for 37 more to get to that 52. Don't sell us short, Charles. Come on, man. I want that gumbo. I'm tired. My arms are tired from stirring that roux. I'm tired. Help a girl out. We started as a small station. I mean, talking about the treehouse. I hear so many great stories about the treehouse, which today we're calling Le Gros Chien. But the treehouse is a level where our band can practice. That's what I like to call it.
1: That's good.
2: But I have heard so many great stories about having live performances at the studio. The studio was so small that the band members would be like cascading down the stairs, right?
1: I remember coming in one Sunday morning and finding Ernie Cato asleep on the sofa.
2: Oh.
1: I know there was a story behind that, and I never did get to hear it.
2: That's great. And who came in and hosted during the membership drive after his house burned down?
1: Lord.
3: What about Ready Teddy?
2: I need to find out who that is. I can't remember.
3: Fly on the wall.
2: Was it?
1: Wet clothes on a clothesline.
2: Yeah. We've had so many great show hosts over the years.
3: Ready Teddy would wash your dishes. If you pledge, he would come in and wash your dish. You could leave him it all in the sink for a week. And he'd come in and get it all dried, and he'd come in and wash your dishes.
2: But yes, we've grown and we continue to grow.
1: Yes,
2: we have Groovopedia on. You can access that from our homepage, which has just so much information about
1: it's awesome.
2: About Louisiana music history and mm-hmm. interviews and photos. And we call it the rabbit hole because you go in and just look one thing up and you might be there for a couple of hours. But while you're there, after you donate, just look around a little bit. We have you can go to A Closer Walk NOLA and you could see all kinds of great historic locations around the city. I think they have Louis Armstrong's childhood home on there. I'd have to look, but don't quote me on that. But just really, the Matassa recording studio. Lots of archival archival information about about. And you can just plan your own. You could plan your trip really on our website. You could go and find out what's playing tonight on LiveWire. We give you the address of the club. You can look that up. You can look up the artists and see what kind of music they play. You can go to see where the second lines are happening this weekend on taking it to the streets. Everything. You could just plan. You could use your member card that we send you. Book your stay at at one of our
3: the hotels.
2: One of the hotels. Okay. Yes.
3: I love the discount. I love the names of these bands on.
2: I think it's the Elysian Fields Inn that's on there. Yeah. You like what?
3: I like the names of the bands on the live wire.
2: Oh, it's really funny. You know we have a good sense of humor down here. When you look at the live wire, you're like, oh.
1: I think the heat makes us a little crazy.
2: It does. The humidity helps, too. It's good for our skin, but it's not good for our sanity. And you could go to WWOZ.org right now. Become a part of this beautiful world that we live in here at WWOZ. 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
3: 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Music?
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Headliners include Trey Wellington, Sarah Tones, Joy Clark, The Kentucky Gentlemen, Denisha, and The Lily Lewis Project. 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

0: Love the way that ends. That's John Delafos and the Eunice Playboys featuring Gino Delafos doing the Walter Mouton song, the Scott Playboys Special. And talk about special. This is a special edition of Lâche Pas. We are bringing you some of our favorite music and some songs about money. Got Charles on the board. Got Jim behind the microphone. And we got Ashley, who's urging us on here.
1: Hello, yes. I'm whipping these guys into shape.
0: Yeah, we need it.
1: We are here. We only come to you twice a year for a little over a week.
0: Right.
1: We used to do 2 weeks twice a year, but we shortened our membership drives because we know how much listening to the music and hearing the stories from the show hosts is so important to you. And we find that, look, if you keep donating and you donate a lot in a few days, we might cut it down shorter. Who knows?
0: Hey.
1: You never know what the future might
2: to hear us on
1: might
2: these
1: bring.
2: And have fun.
1: Yeah, we do. We have a lot of fun. But this is the only Sunday during our membership drive. So this is the last 25 minutes of Lâche Pas for you.

0: to donate during this program and show Charles and Jim and comment how much you love their program and how much you love listening every week.
1: And thank you to everybody who have called in already. We have, 34, 35?
0: No, we have 15. We have 18. I said we need 34 more.
1: Oh, okay. I see.
2: Well, I think we already have 34.
0: Yeah, no.
1: Oh, I read that wrong.
0: After the thank yous right here, we have 18 and we need 34 more. Okay. So we are asking you to meet us halfway.
1: We know you
0: and be a part of that number so that Hazel has to cook us the gumbo this year.
2: I think everyone should
0: October.
2: Count for two.
0: Yeah.
2: Every outplay should count for two.
0: Yeah, it's true. Okay. Yeah. And then David in Mission, British Columbia, as I like to
1: All
0: say,
1: right.
0: David, and he says, keep the groove alive with Cajun Creole and Zydeco music.
1: Yay.
0: David and Natalie in Vancouver, in Canada.
1: See
0: you next week, New Orleans. Yes, you will. I'm looking forward to seeing y'all. Give you a big hug.
2: Are they coming here?
0: Yeah, they're coming here. I'm picking them up at the airport.
2: Oh, wow.
0: Yeah, I'll bring them over.
1: Okay.
0: Yeah, we'll bring them over. I'll bring them Sunday to meet y'all.
2: Okay, great.
0: Okay.
2: That'd be nice.
0: Yeah, hopefully y'all could do that. Y'all don't have anything planned during the Lush Pot, guys. Okay, Ethan in Eugene, Oregon, comes in at Le Drapeau, the NOLA flag bearer level, and says, and yes, we will be in touch with you about your thank you gift, Ethan. Thank you so much. Michael in Wellsboro, Pennsylvania, comes in at the accordion level. That's the trombone level.
1: Fantastic.
0: You will get that beautiful double-sided flag and says he enjoys the show every Sunday. Thank you, Michael. We appreciate you. And because of listener support, we are able to be here these guys are able to be here every Sunday. I'm not here every Sunday.
1: Yeah, just try keeping us away.
0: Yeah. Yes. I will be here with Natalie and David next weekend, though, hopefully.
1: Uh-huh.
0: And thank you for donating. Yes, if you are a member already, we do appreciate your support. If you have lapsed, if your membership has lapsed, or and you haven't donated in a few years, if you've been listening all these years and you have never donated, now is the time. There's never been a more important time in history than right now to support. I feel like with all of the the federal funding cuts,
1: we need it.
2: Yeah,
0: I feel like we have to come together as a community. And we're going to have to support what matters to us. We're going to have to do that ourselves.
1: I think that's the future.
0: That's the future. And and so, you know, you have your little subscriptions. You might have satellite radio. Sometimes you're hearing the same old stuff on that radio station. And you tune into WWOZ and it's always something different. That's how I feel. I feel like it's always something I've never heard before or it's inspirational. I might be tired after dinner and I don't feel like doing the dishes like you were talking about doing the dishes.
2: Right.
0: I turn on WWOZ. I tell you what, it's often that, you know, we listen during dinner too, but you know, my husband might go in the other room and watch late night program or something, and I'm in the kitchen with WWOZ playing. You know, it's inspirational. Next thing you know, the dishes are done, and you know, I really do think the food tastes better.
2: That's it.
0: When you cook you're cooking with WWOZ
2: it seasons
0: on.
2: Your food.
1: Got
0: And talking about some cornbread. Now, the cornbread, we need some butter and we need some honey, right?
1: Uh-huh.
0: So that's what we're asking for. We're asking for you to send us some butter and some honey at WWOZ.org. We still need
1: some drums.
0: We need La Batterie and we need Fortois. We need the snare drum and the bass drum.
1: Right.
0: And that is, at the bass drum level, that is the $360 annual and the snare drum is the $240 annual level. And come in at one of those levels. The bass drum, the Fortois, will send you that the golf umbrella, that beautiful royal blue golf umbrella.
2: Nice.
0: With the retro open 24 hours WWOZ logo. Mm-hmm. And you can choose between the flag or the stainless steel water bottle. And then at the snare drum level, that's a really cool level. It has the long sleeve pullover. It's a sport pullover. Has a little bit of stretch in it because it has a little bit of spandex in it. Yeah, it's great for you need the stretch. It's great for you can wear it to the festival or fishing. You know, you need to mow your lawn. You could wear that beautiful long sleeve pullover. And that comes, you have your choice between the ultralight royal blue boonie hat, we call it. It's like a bucket hat.
2: Uh-huh. Yeah.
0: And or the stainless steel water bottle.
1: Or as they call it in France, le pullover.
0: Oh, pullover. Do the pull? What the pullover they do?
1: It's a borrowed word.
0: And Jim was saying he's learning his French. We find that French is different than Cajun, right, Jim?
1: Sometimes they're different words.
0: It's not exactly the same. It's not It's not directly translatable. You know,
1: sometimes it's a little different. And I see hot off the presses. We're
0: getting closer to 30, Jim. We're getting closer. Yeah. We're at 21 now. Bonnie in Tewksbury, Massachusetts.
1: Oh,
0: comes
1: right.
0: in at the tuba
1: Coast.
0: Level. Yes, the East
1: Checking
0: Coast
1: in.
0: Now.
1: All right.
0: And in memory of legendary New Orleans drummer Russell Batiste Jr.
1: Oh, yes.
0: R.I.P. Yes, Bonnie. Thank you. DJ Sparky. DJ Sparky. We love our DJ Sparky.
2: DJ Sparky.
0: And the best radio station in the universe. Thank you, Bonnie. We appreciate you. I was just talking about Russell Batiste the other day. What an amazing musician. Yeah, what a beautiful, great musical family.
1: Musicians are so mashed up in this station.
0: Yes.
1: I mean, there have been show hosts who are musicians. We got musicians coming in and out the door.
0: Yes.
1: And they love us too. So.
0: Yes. Thank you. Chris in Montreal, Quebec.
2: Montreal.
0: Thank you, Chris. Comes in at the saxophone
1: Merci,
0: level.
1: Monsieur.
0: Merci beaucoup. He says, Cajun show. My family split our time between Montreal, New Brunswick, and New Orleans.
1: Ah.
0: Okay. Well, Chris, I will email you too because
2: visit.
0: When you're in town, you're going to have to come visit too. Yes. I said the tubalo. Bonnie, you came in at the T-Fair level.
1: T-Fair.
0: That is the tubalo at T-Fair. And Donna came in at the trumpet level, the fiddle, mm-hmm. Yeah. And she says, she's right in New Orleans, and she says, it's just the best.
1: No.
0: Oh, I wanted to mention, T-Chien level, the little dog. That's the 90.7 level. That is named after the number on our radio dial. Mm-hmm. And at $90.70, you can get the tote bag. That tote bag is an off-white tote bag with the royal blue logo and the yellow. Logo. It's royal blue background, yellow logo with a WWOZ. 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
2: And it carries how many albums?
0: It's officially they say 12, but Murph swears by 14.
1: Okay. All right.
0: Yeah. It depends on if they're double albums or not, I suppose. You know? Where are those double albums?
1: 45s. You know?
0: And you can be a part of this number today on Lashpa. You can call 877-907-6999. Again, that is not a person located in the studio. 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And WWOZ has been a part of your life, hopefully, for as long as you can remember. I know in my life it is. Mm-hmm. I can't imagine a time without WWOZ and all the amazing people I've met. It's just a beautiful, beautiful energy here. And we're sharing that with you. 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When we first had Jazz Festing in place after the Jazz Fest was canceled because of the pandemic, We had so many listeners that we had to increase the bandwidth for internet for our streaming. Yeah, we had to increase that. We actually went offline for a few minutes there. They say we broke the internet. But yeah, so we had to pay for that. You know, it costs money to be able to keep going here and also increasing our resources for you to share the culture that keeps us alive down here.
1: It's more better for the more we can bring you to better.
0: Yes, absolutely. WWOZ.org. What you got for me?
1: Yeah, you got some music, huh, Charles?
2: Got my eyes on you, CJ.
1: All right.

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0: And time is 53 minutes after 1 o'clock. We're in the final minutes of our pledge drive here.
1: We only have a few minutes.
0: Next team is in the house. Lisa Cooper says she's going to get all the money.
1: She's warming up. We love her
0: and we support her for sure.
1: We were talking about the comment wall, and I did because you mentioned Ernie Cato. His quote is, "I'm not sure, but I'm almost positive that all music comes from New Orleans."
0: I think he's right.
1: I'm not sure, but you know. And then Robert C. says, "Calling WWOZ a radio station is like calling gumbo soup." And if you've ever had any some good gumbo, you know that it's not soup.
0: Amen.
1: I love when people say, "Where do I get good gumbo?" And I'm like, "At my house." When I was younger, I would say, "At my mama's house." You know,
2: your mom and them.
1: But yeah, you can't get good gumbo. Just like you can't get good WWOZ. You can't get good music anywhere like you can on WWOZ. We're like homemade gumbo. That's what we are like here. We have to have help peeling the shrimp. Yeah. We have to have help with the. Yep. We got to get some good andouille in there.
0: Somebody's got to cut up the onions and the okra.
1: Yes, so y'all have to help us out with that. The roux. We need to help stir in the roux and everything. And so that's what your membership dollars do for us. It helps us cook the gumbo and keep it simmering. We have that stock simmering on the stove to have a nice rich flavor.
2: Man, I'm getting hungry.
0: Put them shrimp heads and
2: stock. Yeah.
1: Well, just like food is medicine, music is medicine.
0: That's right.
1: Music is medicine. We actually help you through the difficult times. I know when I was recovering from surgery, I swear that WWOZ was helping my cells, you know, come together and
2: DNA.
1: It's true because your DNA does change as you live, depending on your lifestyle. So listening to WWOZ can actually alter your DNA in a positive way.
0: Yes.
1: And I know that a lot of listeners feel that way because we've gotten emails, plenty emails of not just you happy to have, you know, gone to our YouTube channel and watched the latest second line or the performance that we have on our YouTube channel. It's about being here every 24 hours a day, listening on our beautiful.
0: You can turn us on anytime.
1: To our host who's here volunteering his or her time every single moment of the week, really, because it's not just the time that that you're hearing the program on our beautiful radio dial or streaming wherever you are in the world, in Alaska. Or we had a donation a couple years ago. He was like 50 miles north of Alaska. I was like, wow, how did you do that? You know, so we know if there's a will, there's a way. Yep. And so we know where no matter where you are, there's a way that you can actually, if you can afford it, you can actually donate and keep this alive, keep us growing, and let's do we're about to celebrate 46 years on the air. Let's go another 46.
0: We couldn't do it without you.
1: Absolutely not.
2: You know, I wanted to say that, I mean, I love some of the old shows, the great shows we've done here, like we had in January, this absolutely wonderful bluegrass band from Quebec, Veranda. And then Jim had interviewed Les Femmes Farouches over a year ago. They're just absolutely wonderful. Yeah. You could see that on
1: those moments.
2: You could see that.
0: That's
2: it's on the archive.
0: They're preserved.
1: You can go to the YouTube channel and you can actually search it. You can actually search it on the YouTube channel.
2: Yes.
1: Yeah.
2: And we had Todd Mouton the other day, just an absolute joy.
0: Oh, I love Todd. He's
1: how
0: a
1: wonderful.
0: Man.
2: He adds so much to
0: right.
2: To
0: wrote
2: our
0: the book on Clifton.
2: Yep,
1: and it's going to keep going. We're going to have live performances.
0: That's right.
1: You can go to the YouTube channel and check that out. I think we just surpassed 20 million views on our YouTube channel.
0: Wow.
1: So it just goes to show you're not just listening. And when we say 1 million listeners, we're talking about 1 million URLs, you know, so you could have like 10 people in the household listening. It's not just one, it's just 1 million little that we can track. Let's see. Williams
2: left
1: in Madisonville, Louisiana, right across our beautiful pond at the saxophone level, says longtime listener, grew up in old Algiers and loved the memories. Well, we could see your house from here.
0: Yeah. I see it.
1: Thank
0: hey.
1: You, William. We can see your old house you grew up in. That's right. Everett and Araby. All right. We're local. Yeah. At the trumpet level, the trumpet and the sax are both. Okay, I need to keep up with our Cajun instrument names here. Let's see. Everett says, keep up the good work. Y'all make doing yard work in the heat bearable. Araby appreciates y'all.
0: Gotcha.
1: And we appreciate you, Everett. Thank you, babe. Harold in Richmond, Virginia. All right, East Coast again. The bass drum level. We needed a bass drum. Fouettois. Thank you so much, Harold. And says, I love Peggy Lou, Black Mold, DJ Soul Sister, and Jennifer Brady's shows. Thank you, Harold. Greetings from Riga, Latvia. Oh, he's not even on the East Coast. He's actually in Riga, Latvia.
2: It's, nice.
1: Yes. Well, thank you. See, that's exactly what I mean. If there's a will, there's a way.
0: Yep.
1: No matter where you are in the world, you can actually go on your phone or on your computer or wherever and wherever you can and make your donation. Again, the phone number is 877-907-6999. We have just another couple of minutes here.
0: Yep.
1: And thank you for having me, Charles
0: thank
1: and Jim.
0: You. Yes.
1: Thank you.
0: For
1: you. It's always a pleasure. Yeah. Thank you for listening, and thanks for your donations.
0: All right.
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0: Yes, indeed, the Bugaloosa Strut, y'all.
1: Run on home and tell your mother. Tell her Leslie's on the radio. That's right, y'all. Okay, it is Sunday. Do not freak out. You did not miss Tuesday, Monday.
2: It is confusing when you do this to us.
1: I know, but I kind of like it like that. I'm Leslie Cooper, and I am here today with you on WWOZ 90.7 FM New Orleans, WWOZ.org on the interwebs, broadcasting live from top of the Jack's Brewery, overlooking that beautiful, muddy Mississippi River, and it's bright out there with the sun shining on it. And, my favorite thing, two paddle wheelers in my view at the same time. Oh, that's just... That's perfect. It's perfect. That's what New Orleans should be all day long. No, the Creole Queen and the Natchez right outside the window.
2: Sister Steamboat.
1: And we're here at the Hellas Foundation Studios. It makes it all possible. But you know what really makes it all possible is you, the listener. And we are in the very, I don't know if we're in the very middle or not. We are up in the midst of the fall membership pledge drive, pledge party, fun drive, whatever you want to call it.
2: Membership recruitment.
1: Ooh, I like recruitment. Yeah, I like that. I like that a lot. But I am joined here today with my friend Amy.
2: Hello. Hi, Leslie. I was so happy when I got assigned to you. Not to say assigned, but you know, I'm using all these strict words today. Recruitment, assignments. We really are having fun, I promise. But Leslie and I have known each other a long time, so this is a joy. I always love sitting in with show hosts on Membership Drive, but it's super fun when it's somebody that I've known a while and is, you know, part of my New Orleans family. So we have lots to talk about. But yes, I'm very happy. This view is to die for. There's nothing like it. So you were seeing the steamboats. I was seeing a barge coming in the other way. So we're looking at opposite ends of the Mississippi and the Crescent, and she's got a view of the bridge, and I've got a view of it going the other direction.
1: Downriver. So I want to say that I am subbing for Old Man River.
2: Yes.
1: Okay.
2: Yes.
1: And for his normal listeners, I want to promise you, I am going to do my best. When somebody says, what kind of music do you play? I say, good music.
2: Good music, dancing music, and happy music.
1: And, you know, we're here trying to make you smile, trying to make you happy, because music is what's getting us through right now. You know, it's really, it's so cool that it's here, and we need your help. And there's so many ways that you can do it. There's so many ways that you can. And Amy,
2: I can tell you about one way.
1: Yeah. Tell them about it.
2: Well, thanks to Celia in Asheboro, North Carolina, who gave it the saxophone level, I can tell you what Celia is going to receive. She, at the saxophone level, which is the $100 level, she's going to receive a royal blue t-shirt featuring our retro WWOZ Open 24 Hours Since 1980 logo. She can choose between size small and 5X. Everyone fits into our shirts. And Celia says, my brother, Marcello Amari, loved WWOZ and supported it for years. I want to support you in memory of him. So
1: excellent.
2: Thank you to
1: thank
2: Celia
1: you,
2: and
1: Cecilia.
2: Marcello. And she is a new donor. So there's so much to Celia's gift in memory of her brother, in honor of their mutual love for OZ, and that she stepped up and became a new member. So we always welcome our renewing members back. We love when renewing members go to WWOZ.org and look at all the new items, because in the fall we roll out all the new fresh items, and they can say, oh, well, I do need another hat. Or they say to themselves, you know what I really need? I don't have a WWOZ umbrella yet, or such things. So
1: my
2: sometimes
1: flag from way long ago, like 20-year-old flag,
2: is gray now.
1: Starting to fade a little. Uh-huh. You know, well, maybe it's more of I'm starting to fade. I need a new a new one, a new look.
2: Yeah, no, this Louisiana sun is fierce. And so we all know down here, there's probably other parts of the country too, where maybe you've had your flag maybe in Florida or even California for, maybe it's been hanging out there for 5 years on your porch. It's time. It's time for a new one.
1: They last a long time.
2: They're very sturdy. It's just if you want to freshen it up or just add another color.
1: Get a flag?
2: That's the trombone level. I'm so glad you asked. That's the $120 trombone level, only a little bump up from that saxophone level, and you could have the flag, the blue flag, in our standard size, in that wonderful nylon material, like you said, super, super sturdy. Even if the colors start to fade, the flag will never die. These things are really, really great. They can be used in so many ways. People have them hanging from porches or in their house or in the back of their car. Some people wear them as capes. And that, of course, also features this beautiful retro WWOZ open 24 hours since 1980.
1: My flags are curtains on small windows.
2: Like, I had that for a while in my
1: den. Over the back door, I had a small window there.
2: That's a great idea.
1: It's perfect.
2: The perfect size for that.
1: It's perfect.
2: They're perfect. And, you know, if you join twice. We had a lady the other day who joined at three different levels. I had to email her. I thought that she had made a mistake. She's like, oh, no. I just wanted three different gifts. But sometimes that is because people want like two flags for their two windows or to gift them, or you need the matching hat with shirt for you and your spouse or friend or parent. So, yeah, there's lots of ways to look at the gifts, but it's just exciting in the fall to see the new ones roll out because, again, they're really collector's items. So this is your first chance to get these. We'll have them again in the spring, and then they will disappear, and we'll have all new ones next year. So get them while you can.
1: Every year I envision, and I do get a chance to see, but I envision what Jazz Fest is going to look like.
2: Yes.
1: And this year will be a sea of blue.
2: A sea of blue will be blue had, clouds. Royals. We'll all be royals.
1: Orange.
2: Yes.
1: And tangerine. Tangerine, right? And when you get in an aerial shot, aerial view, friends of ours over in the production area take a camera up for me. I'm not going up there. I'm 4'11". I don't like being this high up off the ground. But they'll take my camera up and get an aerial shot for me. And just the sea of orange or the sea of purple.
2: You see all the
1: and
2: guardians
1: this one's
2: represented.
1: Be a sea of blue. And I
2: don't
1: love
2: miss
1: it.
2: Out.
1: Royal blue. Yeah.
2: I was talking yesterday with my husband about different, you know, different things about the gifts because he was really tuned in yesterday and talking about different members. And he pledged, too. And so we were talking about, you know, he's like, another thing you really need to remind people is that, you know, if they visit and they're wearing an OZ shirt, it's automatically cool. Like, they're just automatically cool. It's like the opposite of wearing Mardi Gras beads around the French Quarter.
1: Exactly.
2: I was like, that's a good way of putting it. It is the opposite of looking like a tourist.
1: Right.
2: Is wearing your OZ swag around town. As if you needed more convincing to get a WWOZ t-shirt, that is just another reminder of the cool factor.
1: Well, you know, what we do here at WWOZ is share incredible music.
2: Let's do it.
1: And I'm going to do that right now. All right. In honor of this being Old Man River show and... I try to think about where is he right now? What's he listening to? What's he doing? What's he doing? What would he be playing here? He has a much more vast collection of this kind of music, but I'm going to share some of my favorite ones with you because that's the way the world goes round.
3: I got glue on my string. That's the way that the world goes round.

0: Anders Osborne with Hody Cody Yala Mala. I said it right. Yes. Wow. Without even drinking. That's impressive.
1: It was very joyful. My mic is now on.
0: You're on. Yay.
1: That was so joyful. It's just a perfect Sunday. I feel like the music you've put out there so far is just the perfect midday Sunday, joyful, sunshiny day music.
0: I was going to say earlier that I wish, you know, I had talked to Omen River before and say, look, leave me a playlist, you know? But he did the next best thing.
1: What'd he do?
0: He checked in. He is our first pledge.
1: I love it. Oh, my God, Omen River.
0: Omen River here checking in and paying my dues.
1: Thank you.
0: Thanks to everyone who is pledged. And he challenges all of his homespun Americana listeners to either renew or become a new member. This is coming to you straight from the show host, who is usually here. And one of the best things, and it just, we're all members.
1: Isn't that great? I joined on Saturday during Murph and Beth's show. Like, we all renew. We're all renewing longtime members of OZ, whether you work or volunteer here.
0: All the show hosts are volunteers. Uh-huh. And we're all members.
1: It's a fact.
0: I encounter people all the time, and they go, oh, I listen to WWOZ all the time. And I used to always say, oh, thank you. Now I say, are you a member?
1: That's your immediate response.
0: Are you a member yet? Oh, thank you.
1: While smiling, just thanks. Thanks for listening. Are you a member?
0: Yes. Yes.
1: I mean, that's what we say in all of our notes every day, is that it's not just enough to listen to WWOZ, especially during these times of CPB funding loss. It's very crucial that you also join. And you know, whenever you become a member of something you care about, it is just that extra step of commitment and loyalty. I always feel like I've really made a commitment, and I feel proud that I have joined and given whatever I can to the places that I love, you know? Mm-hmm. Even when I join museums and things, and then I start kicking myself that I joined as a member and I didn't even go, that's fine. It's supporting the institution. It really isn't about me, you know? It's about everyone else who uses it all the time, and me too, when I am able to. So the thing about OZ that makes it different than something like a museum or a theater or these other pay-to-play services is that we don't have an admission fee. We are free admission every single day, 24/7. Like our logo says, open 24 hours since 1980. That is the literal truth. And so we have people all over the world tuning in who never, ever have to worry about buying a ticket or getting an automated subscription fee or any other kind of paywall. We just bring it to you. And so this is the only twice time of year. In fact, it's only two Sundays of the entire year, so two out of 365 days on Sundays during the membership drive do we come to you to try to put a dollar amount on all the love that we bring to you. And it might sound crass to put a dollar amount on love, but you know what? Sometimes you gotta. So just at this time of year.
0: Money can't buy you love, but it can buy you incredible music.
1: And really good equipment.
0: Yes.
1: And there was a time, you know, Ashley reminded us in her show earlier that 96 was when we started streaming. So we were on air for 16 years only locally, terrestrially, and then 96 we started to stream. So that was due to 16 years of fundraising.
0: And back then we had volunteers running in the little hamster wheel, keeping us going.
1: That is pretty much. Yes, we finally set them free. Uh-huh.
0: Mm-hmm. Sorry, y'all.
1: They were on exercise bikes. The turntables were, these really old exercise bikes. It was very depressing. But now, look at us. Look at us on the fifth floor of Jack's Brewery. Ooh. Thanks to all of you. That's what you did. You bought your music. I mean, you brought it to the music. You brought your bot. How's that sound? You brought your bot to the music. But, you know, again, doing the math is personal. So you're going to go to wwoz.org and you'll look at all these levels, and it's very personal to you. You might say, okay, I listen 212 days of the year, whatever it is. And then you look at those numbers and you're like, I think I could at least become a snare drum member at the $240 level, or however you want to do that math.
0: And what do they get for the snare drum level?
1: The snare drum level is so cool because that's when you get speaking of fall around the corner, the royal blue sport pullover with a zipper.
0: Ooh.
1: Zip, zip. And the ultralight royal boonie hat. Or instead of the boonie hat, you can choose the water bottle. So you either get a boonie hat or a water bottle.
0: A boonie hat. Now,
1: it's
0: I grew up calling those bucket hats.
1: I like bucket hat, fisherman hat. The thing that makes this one a little bit swankier is that it's got, you know, it gets a little bit windy, especially at places like Jazz Fest. So it's got one of those little things that you can use to tighten it. I know there's a name for that, but it does come with a little adjuster. A
0: cord?
1: Yeah. Gosh, you have such a vocabulary, Miss Leslie. I'm so glad I'm sitting with you because cord is just not on the tip of my tongue today.
0: Hey, are y'all laughing at me or with me? Okay, both?
1: Yes.
0: Okay. If you're laughing at both, I want you to make sure and go to wwoz.org and click on that donate button.
1: Yeah, we need a snare drum. So far, we've got just a couple of instruments with us. So we have a saxophone and a trumpet so far. So we would really love to get some drums.
0: So we were going to go for a goal of 23.
1: Which is our age.
0: Yes, combined.
1: I was going to say, yes.
0: Yeah, I'd scare them, though, if they looked at that, if they looked at me and said, no.
1: Then you know you're working too hard.
0: Then, exactly.
1: But 23 is a healthy number for 2 hours. We've already been at it for about 25 minutes, but this gives us, we just need a mere 11.5 donors each hour. We're already halfway through the first. Well, kind of. So I can't speak, but I can do that simple math. But I like the 23, the goal of 23. So that means we need, well, you know, the first Lady Celia that I mentioned is really the old shows. So the show prior to ours. So we only have Bob so far that we can credit towards our 23. So now we're down to 22.
0: So that's wwoz.org.
1: 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Go to wwoz.org, and you will look at these levels, and one of them will strike you.
0: I like that. So, homespun Americana, right? That is what we are shooting for at this moment. Like I said, if you think I'm making Old Man River proud with what we're playing in his absence today, y'all be sure and give us a quick little pledge. All right, please, we need it.

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0: I can't give you anything but love. That is Asleep at the Wheel with Kat Evanson and Ray Benson. And I got to tell you, I can't give you anything but love and great music. And that's what we do here on WWOZ. Isn't that right?
1: We do it. We do it well.
0: We are here at our pledge drive on this glorious afternoon. And I'm joined by Amy. I'm Leslie Cooper. I'm sitting in for Old Man River today, who is listening, apparently, by the way.
1: Yes, he was our first gift of the day of our show. So thank you, thank you.
0: We have more people, too.
1: We do. Gabriella in Brooklyn joins us at the saxophone level. She is donating. Oh, this is the woman who donated earlier on the earlier show as well. She's donated in honor of her brother Marcelo, and he was a huge fan, but I think she has donated to both shows, to be honest.
0: Bless your heart. Thank you.
1: Richard in Tampa at the saxophone level, and he says, I love it all, and he is a returning returning member, so we love having both a new and a returning member to talk about. Thank you both. We just have 20 more members to go, or pledges to go. You can also go to wwoz.org. You'll notice there's a button that says surprise us. So if you see some of these levels and for whatever reason want to make up your own, perhaps beyond 2,500 or below 70, it is fine. We accept all levels. Everyone who donates does receive a bumper sticker, or you can choose Crew of Roo. You go to something like the 504 NOLA flag bearer. That is also something you can either pay at once and receive your gifts immediately, or become a sustaining member at Crew of Roo and pay monthly. You'll receive your gifts a little bit later, but your donation goes just as far, and we appreciate all of you. We have a lot of Crew of Roo members, and we love you and appreciate you. So that's something to consider when you go to wwoz.org. But I do need to talk about our drumroll sponsors, because I was actually writing to some of them this morning to ask them for their drumroll shout outs, and they are fresh on my mind. This is something that you would receive if you pay in full at the $2,500 new Guardian Angel level or the $1,000 tried and true Treehouse level. So we started the Guardian Angel level a couple of years ago, well, almost 2 years ago, after the loss of CPB funding. We had, you may remember, a big Guardian Angel campaign, and that has now become part of our membership drive. Because we start these membership drives, especially the fall, at the beginning of our fiscal year, when we're very, very well aware that we have to make up that $400,000 lost by the loss of federal funding through the Center for Public Broadcasting, who covered a lot of our music rights and a lot of other things having to do with us just staying on air year-round. So this Guardian Angel level is a whopper of a level in terms of the gifts that you receive. It's quite amazing. You receive a suitcase-style deluxe turntable, plus an art canvas with that gorgeous WWOZ open 24 hours since 1980 canvas with a very special hand-signed thank you card from Irma Thomas. And it also includes six other items: the retro design fleece blanket, the cap and t-shirt, classics, this again, the royal blue with the yellow logo, the flag that Leslie and I were talking about. Everyone needs a flag, and whether you use them as curtains or capes, they come in handy, and certainly you will want to be waving that by the time we start Festing in Place, October 22nd. Also, the tote bag, the canvas tote bag. We have become big fans of these canvas tote bags because they are so sturdy and washable and just so high quality, but double-sided, the retro logo on the front. Again, these are essentially souvenir items. The only place you can get them is through becoming a member. These aren't things you can buy. These aren't things you... People do call us year-round and ask if they can buy them. Do we have a store? No, we don't have a store. You become a member and you receive them as a thank you. And finally, the set of WWOZ coasters. I don't know... the last time we had coasters, so it's pretty, those have been an exciting new item this fall as well, are those WWOZ coasters, a set of four in that royal blue. And that is at the $2,500 Guardian level. Now, if you are able to pay in full, we know not everyone can, but if you are able to pay in full, then you would receive the chance to become a drumroll sponsor for our upcoming Festing in Place broadcast. That's October 22nd through October 25th. This is a wonderful 4 days. Again, this started during COVID, and we kept it going because it was so popular that we now, every October, we know it is Festing in Place time. It happens at different times in the fall every year. This time, October 22nd through October 25th, we'll be coming to you with a very strategically, beautifully curated show from our archives, Jazz Fest shows from years back, Tipitina shows, other live music shows, some things from our own live broadcast studios, but just really true vintage airwaves of some of the best shows that have been in New Orleans and in our studios and in clubs and festivals here. So that's 4 days of that music, but with very carefully placed shout outs for individuals, families, and businesses. If you join at the $2,500 or $1,000 level and pay in full, you'll hear from us to help you write your own message that will go on air twice a day. These will be read out loud twice a day shout outs during Festing in Place, and your
0: Such
1: message.
0: A great way to advertise, folks.
1: We have a lot of companies that use this. 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And your message also appears on our website and in our daily email updates. 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And we have Margaret to thank in Durham, North Carolina, at the trumpet level. Thank you for joining us at the trumpet level. Margaret's going to get that wonderful WWOZ royal blue cap. Again, collector's item. If your old hat's getting a little worn out, this is the time to get a new one. Or if you just want to add to your collection, and again, be in that number at Jazz Fest and at Blues and Barbecue Fest or anywhere else with the new WWOZ blue hat.
0: Be the coolest guy in your grocery store.
1: Seriously. Conversation starter at the airport and anywhere else you go, at the dog park. You want to have some WWOZ swag. And she just says, I love you, WWOZ.
0: Oh, we love you too.
1: Thank you, Margaret. We really appreciate you. Well, now we've got 19 more pledges to go. I know we can do it. We've got plenty of time here. So please go to WWOZ.org. Help us meet our goal. If you'd like to call in your pledge, it is 877-907-6999. 877-907-6999. A couple times, we had a gentleman from Ireland the other day who could not get his internet to work, and he really wanted to call in, and he made it happen.
0: And he did.
1: So just let us know if you want that, too. Okay, so thank you all. So far, we want to meet our goal. We would love to hear from at least one treehouse and at least one guardian angel level, and we certainly still need some drums for those for the band we're building for Leslie over the next hour.
0: Yeah, I know my brass bands.
1: Minutes.
0: Yes, I know my brass bands, and this is how Amy and I first met. This is me booking brass bands.
1: Facts.
0: And I'm telling you, we are missing a little bit, and we got to get that band.
1: Yeah, the bass drum level is cool because you get the WWOZ umbrella. These umbrellas are just one of a kind. They are so big, beautiful, enormous, sturdy, and festival approved. So you can bring these to Jazz Fest. They could really work as your own little stake in the ground.
0: You know? What? I've got to tell you, I'm a big girl, okay, and those little bitty umbrellas, it rolls off and onto my butt, which is sticking out of the other end, okay? But this WWOZ umbrella is not only big enough for me, but my husband is in a wheelchair, and I am able to hold it while walking behind his wheelchair while pushing him, and it covers the both of us.
1: See, that's a you know what? I can picture all of that, and that is so true because it is... They are the size of my Honda Fit. Like, it's that large over the top. So,
0: it's not an unwieldy thing, though. It's
1: no, you can see
0: graceful,
1: the handle over
0: and
1: here.
0: It's the handle it's an easy grip.
1: It's got one of those foam handles.
0: Easy grip handle.
1: And it's sky blue. It's this gorgeous royal blue. So you will be found easily as well. If you get lost in the French quotas, you'll have this bright blue umbrella with yellow popping out. So
0: that's right.
1: We'll be able to find you. So that is at the bass drum level. You get the umbrella with your choice of the flag or the water bottle. Go to wwoz.org. Please help us build Leslie's band. Help us get to our goal of 23 and We're a little bit all the way there, but we sure do need your help. I know you're listening. I know you've been listening for years, and now is the perfect time to show your love and commitment to WWOZ. Thank you.
0: Now is the time. Would you like a little dialing music, we used to call it? Now it's typing music, right?
1: You know? Same thing.
0: Yeah, I remember when we used to only have, our phone bank here, and we had volunteers around a card table in the corner, and
1: look,
0: we would
1: far we've
0: all
1: come.
0: Say 877-907-6999 to the point of I was saying it in my sleep one night. My husband was like, "Wake up! Stop it!" But you know, when you've got to do it now, it's wwoz.org/donate, and you can do that right here. Please don't let me let Old Man River down, okay? Because he had done a smash up job.

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0: ODA. Yeah, sleep all day except when you wake up and pledge to WWOZ.
1: Oh, yes.
0: Saw what I did there?
1: Today's the day. This is the only Sunday of Pledge Drive that we're coming to you. This literally means two Sundays of the entire year is when we on the Sunday shows come to you to ask for you to pledge your support. 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This is the only time of year we ask you for that. We know you value us. We're going to be at the top of the hour shortly to play the live wire, which is definitely one of those things that is absolutely priceless to all locals and visitors and musicians and club owners and our own tourism company and universities and everyone that always recommends, oh, you want to know what's going on around town? Go to wwoz.org/livewire. And that is where we list everything. You know, we can't fit everything, especially the weekend shows. They don't fit on air. We can't possibly read all those. It would take 22 minutes. So we put about 6 minutes. Oh, okay. 4 to 6 minutes up. And then the rest you go to wwoz.org and see all the live wire events. And then we also have listings of community events. We allow anyone with a theater show or an art opening or blood drive, anything can go on our website if you submit it. And this is a community service we provide.
0: Well, yeah, that's because we are a community.
1: It's radio. We put the community in community
0: and,
1: radio.
0: Yep. And we've always been here for our community. Not just
1: those who pay for
0: the
1: right.
0: car dealership that
1: yeah,
0: pays for
1: right.
0: it. We would welcome a car dealership. Okay.
1: Yes, if you're
0: they
1: listening,
0: they can give us their money
1: pledge.
0: All they want to. And
1: because if you align yourself, car dealership, with the Guardians of the Groove, you will sell more cars.
0: Yes,
1: but
0: yes,
1: but no. To Leslie's point, I mean, we are called a community radio station for good reason. I've lived here now 22 years. I've only worked for the station for 2 years, but of the whole time since moving here, I've been tuning into WWOZ. I remember my first Jazz Fest. It rained out one day in 2000. And so someone told me that was how I was going to find out whether or not I could go that day. And they would give you an update every half hour. And so that was my introduction to OZ. I'd been in town maybe 2 weeks. And so I was already tuned in just to literally sitting there waiting to figure out, okay, should I leave for the fairgrounds or not? Should I leave or not? And OZ was the one who was telling me whether or not I should and when the acts were going to go back on and what how that was going to work. So I think, you know, it's immeasurable the kind of both information and comfort and joy that OZ brings to you. And so if you're one of those people, whether you've been listening for 22 years or 22 days, you know, I think you've already found that it's going to be part of your life, part of your regular life. And so if you want us to keep going another 46 years and you want to show us what we mean to you, it's really important to go to wwoz.org. This is how we keep on going. This is how we're able to bring you things. Again, we didn't just magically appear on the fifth floor of Jack's Brewery without all of your help. We have a lot of support throughout the community, and certainly the Hellas Foundation and the Giamione Prima Foundation helped with our gorgeous studios. But everything that you see here, whether it's the equipment that I'm looking at, these
0: microphones,
1: right?
0: Tables.
1: Damian Jacobs, our production, our engineer, was here yesterday, our director of engineering. He was putting in another CD player while I was on air with Logan. He was fixing that. He was asking me how my mic was working. He's like, I understand something might be up with the mics. So he was fixing that. He was checking out my headphones. You know, I mean, everything we do here is top-notch professional, but we've gotten to that point because of your support. It's absolutely crucial. And we still have ways to go, right? We know what we need to do. We know what can be improved. We know what more and other things. And we always need backup, right? Because we never know.
0: Well, and being open 24 hours, that's not just an open. There's somebody wearing these headphones up and down, back off, you know, off and on, our microphones are being moved, our needles on our turntables, our stylus on the turntables, our CD players. You know, you can only push these buttons so many times, 24 hours a day before we need new buttons.
1: Maintenance,
0: and,
1: right.
0: And that's one of the areas that you come into play.
1: Someone said the other day, You bring WWOZ brings me so much light. I I feel like it's important for me to help you keep the lights on. He said it more poetically, but that was the idea. And I thought that was really, really a nice way of putting it. It's just, it's a reciprocal relationship, right?
0: Right. We got somebody else.
1: We have several people to thank. Sean in Fort Collins, Colorado at the we love our saxophones today, I'm telling you. And we've heard from
0: Colorado guys.
1: Yeah, even from all the way out in Fort Collins, Colorado, WWOZ is absolutely my musical lifeline. I'm so proud to support the station and to keep the true spirit of New Orleans alive and on the air. What a great message. Yeah. And he is a new donor. Sean, thanks for stepping up and becoming a new donor and becoming a new member. Once you're a member, you're pretty much a member for life. People just know that they're here for the long haul, right? And if we're your lifeline, I'm sure that you're going to become a renewing member. Thanks for stepping up and starting that relationship. Linda in Lafayette, Indiana at the snare drum. We got a drum. Yes. Thank you, Linda, for getting some percussion for us. Linda is going to receive the Royal Blue Sport pullover with the zipper on. Linda in Indiana, it's really going to feel like autumn for you, I'm sure, on September 22nd with the equinox. So you can immediately begin to wear that sport pullover in Lafayette, Indiana. You are also going to have your choice of the retro design on a boonie hat or on a water bottle. So you can decide if you would like a hat or a beverage holder, a beverage of your choice. As Katrina reminds people, you don't have to put water in it. Okay. Love you all, WWOZ. By the way, Old Man River always plays Todd's Enjoy Yourself at the top of the show. We know. Yes. We just heard that. So thank you for
0: playing
1: that.
0: I was searching for it to start with, and I missed it. But
1: you know what? You may have won us a new member through that. Love, Linda. Aww. Linda is also a new member, so I'm really proud that these two folks from very different areas, Fort Collins, Colorado, and Lafayette, Indiana, both decided today was the day they were going to step up and join. Yes. And so now we only have 17 more. That, again, is our age on the inside. So we like these numbers today. They're making us very nostalgic. And, you know, being also on the Old Man River Show playing Americana, I was thinking I have all these quotes in my head because I'm always looking at them for these different emails and fundraising things that we use everyone's beautiful quotes for. It's one of the many reasons we love your quotes. Someone else said, you bring the best of America and American music to the rest of the world. And I do feel like we are these amazing ambassadors. Mm-hmm. And this show is emblematic of that. All of our shows are, but just continuing to hear the term Americana made me think of that, of just, you know, in a very complicated world, we bring the world just happiness and joy and the best of I think, you know, American history and Americana and American people and the past, present, and future of New Orleans, which is the most unique place in America, but also a lot of people's favorite part of America.
0: Yes, we have been, I feel like we've been America's darling forever. I cannot travel anywhere. My son's a musician. He travels all over. And every time someone is out, they say, Oh, you're from New Orleans? Like, touch the ring, you know.
1: Yes.
0: Kiss the ring, touch the hem, whatever.
1: Right. It's not just you're from the United States. You're from,
0: you're from
1: New Orleans. Yes. In fact, you don't even say, I'm from the U.S. You say, I'm from New Orleans.
0: Right. Well, even when you go to, like, Lincoln, Nebraska or Savannah, Georgia.
1: Right.
0: You know, they, there's festivals all over the country are going to pull somebody from New Orleans
1: always
0: into their lineup, and I get messages from friends all over. I was at Telluride this weekend, and there was, you know, New Orleans musicians lined up.
1: And people thank us constantly. That's another repeated comment is thanks for bringing New Orleans to fill in blank. Las Vegas, Missouri. Thank you for bringing New Orleans to me. I've never been. I always wanted to go. Or I used to live there. Or I went to school there. Or I am from there. You know, so it's a beautiful way to stay connected. It's one of the only ways people stay connected to New Orleans is through WWOZ. And if that matters to you, if you're one of those people who's been listening to us because you've always made it to Jazz Fest, or you've never made it to Jazz Fest, but you listen to our live broadcast, or you use LiveWire or other, you know, our other resources online to plan your trips to New Orleans, please go to wwoz.org, look at these levels and see what makes sense to you. You know, maybe you can come in at that 504 NOLA flag bearer level, or maybe the 90.7 level, which we also say is the 90-point heaven level. Maybe that's better for you. That's fine. Just please join today. It's the only Sunday of our fall membership drive. We are almost halfway through the fall membership drive, and we still have a goal of 17 more to make. You were talking about traveling around the world. So
0: yeah.
1: It's LiveWire time.
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0: When we do these... when people are planning their trips here, a lot of times you can go to the website, click on that calendar, the LiveWire calendar, and see who's going to be playing when, you know, you arrive in 2 weeks or sometimes even as much as a month. But I don't want to neglect our hometown folks who our listeners and supporters, and they're always here. A lot of them are our musicians. 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Where are we going to go tonight? I don't know. Let's check the LiveWire. I've got friends coming into town, Leslie. Where should they go? I don't know. Let me check the LiveWire. And it's just incredible. We do broadcast this at the top of each odd hour. And here in New Orleans, some hours are more odd than others. But here we go. Let's have a listen.

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Always Lounge features Swing Night with the Villains Jazz Band at 8 p.m. Audubon Zoo hosts Celebración Latina featuring Los Huidos, Papo y Son Mandao, Cristina Caminas, and more starting at 10 a.m. Bambulas welcomes the J. Dufour Band at 11 a.m., Laura Doyle at 2:15, the Midnight Brawlers at 5:30, and the Cat Kylie Experience at 9. BJ's Lounge has James McClaskey and the Rhythm Band at 9 p.m. Blue Nile has Juice Presents Cypher Sundays at 7 p.m. BMC features Deej Flava and Mother Ruckus at 3, the Jam Brass Band at 6, and Armani Smith at 9. Bourbon O Bar at the Bourbon Orleans Hotel features Justin Donovan at 8. Cafe Istanbul presents Red Dog Live featuring Truth Universal, Don Jackson, and more starting at 6 p.m. Carousel Bar and Lounge at Hotel Monteleone welcomes the Iguanas at 7 p.m. The Chloe has Ben Musser outdoors at 7 p.m. DBA hosts the Paradise Jazz Band at 6 and the Jump Hounds at 9:30. Dos Jefes welcomes Tony Testa at 8 p.m. Double Dealer at the Orpheum Theater presents Chandler at 8 p.m. Fritzl's Jazz Club has the Marty Peters Band at 1, the Sazerac Jazz Band at 5, and Fritzl's All-Star Band with Mike Fulton at 8. Gasa Gasa has King 810 plus Guerrilla Warfare starting at 8 p.m. Howlin'Wool features the Hot 8 Brass Band at 10:30 p.m. Kerry Irish Pub hosts the No Quarter Shanty Crew at 7 p.m. Mahogany Jazz Hall welcomes the Smoke and Time Jazz Club at 2:30, Big Joe Kennedy at 6, and the Mahogany Hall Swingsters featuring Roderick Pollen at 8. The Maison has 8 Dice Cloth at 4 and Genevieve and the Winding Boys at 7. The Maple Leaf features Pastor J, Funky Revival at 8 p.m. Neutral Ground Coffee House presents Open Mic Night, hosted by Aaliyah Heyer at 6 p.m. OK Bar hosts an Irish Folk Jam, hosted by Buds Rip at 4, and Mystery Flicks, Dr. Goat, and Qualms, starting at 7. 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Preservation Hall has the Preservation All-Stars featuring Andrew Bayham at 5, 6:15, 7:30, and 8:45 p.m. Saturn Bar hosts Siren Night featuring Anna Laura Quinn, Christina Caminas, and more starting 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The Spotted Cat features Jackie Blair and the Hot Biscuits at 2, the Treme Brass Band at 6, and Pat Casey and the New Sound at 9. Three Muses presents the New Orleans Rug Cutters at 7:30. Tipitina's welcomes Faye Dodo with the Bruce Degrapont Cajun Band at 5:15 p.m. And the Twilight Room at the Always Lounge presents a Leonard Cohen tribute featuring Luke Allen, Dusty Santamaria, Courtney Keller, and more starting at 7 p.m. For the entire listing of today's live music events, including daytime performances, go to wwoz.org/livewire. 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

0: Luckiest Man by the Wood Brothers, and I feel like one of those luckiest people because I am a member of WWOZ, and I can sleep at night knowing that I did my part. Did I guilt you there? Huh? Saw what I did there? Saw what I did there, Amy? Huh?
1: It's so true, though. You don't want to wait for someone else. You know, people stand back. They say that about all sorts of situations in life. Don't wait for others to do it. You have to do it. And it's very true. In terms of becoming a member and being a listener, you know who you are. You know what WWOZ means to you. 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You're a certain type of person. If you love WWOZ, you love New Orleans, and you want to listen in to WWOZ. And most of you, we know from the stats, aren't just popping in for a half hour, even one show. Most listeners are listening several hours a day. So we know that you're there, and we know that out of our 1 million listeners, only about 14,000 are members. So we would really love those of you who haven't stepped up yet and become members to do that today, because why not today? Why procrastinate? Especially since we're halfway through the drive and this is your only Sunday to donate and become a member. We do have another new donor. I'm thrilled at how many folks are stepping up today and becoming a first-time member. One of them is Barbara from Metairie, who's joined us at the trumpet level. And she says, go WWOZ, New Orleanians are proud of you.
0: Which, oh my gosh.
1: I love that. That's so simple and so true. But
0: see, that's our local folks right
1: it's,
0: there.
1: It's very much a source of pride, very much one of those things that is, you know, sometimes it can be hard to live in New Orleans. We all know that. Even just something as simple as hurricane season, right? But here we are halfway through hurricane season and we're good, right? So we have a lot in New Orleans that may be troublesome to many who maybe that's why they don't live here. But those of us who do live here, OZ is a lifeline for us too. We hear over and over, we've heard it a lot, this pledge drive. It is, one time someone says it once, everyone starts to say it. So I see in a lot of the comments, my musical lifeline, my lifeline to New Orleans, my daily lifeline. So it's a lifeline for us too.
0: Yeah.
1: And we can all talk about how much we appreciate and love WWOZ. And if you're one of those people who truly loves New Orleans for any number of reasons, whether you live here or not, I can tell you every show host that comes in here and dedicates their time, including the hours they spend on their shows, they are a testament to that love. It is a true labor of love. And there just aren't that many stations left like that where the humans are bringing it to the table like that 24/7. They're not, you know, pre-recorded playlists. These are not, these are all volunteer show hosts doing this because they love WWOZ, they love New Orleans, and they love the listeners who love them back. Our show host always, the phone actually rings in our studio. It's a real working phone, and they actually answer most of us do. If you can, when it's not when there's not a song on. We get emails that we field to them. We do studio tours. We love giving tours to Guardians of the Groove, and they get to meet the show host. So it's a real community here. It's the real community radio that is just so rare. And it's funny in a sad way that someone wrote to us and said, thanks for doing it the old-fashioned way with live DJs. And I thought, gosh, that's old-fashioned now. But, you know, we are retro and classic now just because it is no longer the name of the game in radio. So if you really appreciate that we are not AI and you really appreciate that we are not corporate radio and that we are very much community radio, bringing real, authentic New Orleans people and music to you, go to WWOZ.org. Look at these levels. We already have some snare drums, some saxophones, some trumpets. We've heard from Indiana, Colorado, North Carolina, Florida, New York, NOLA, and Metairie. We'd love to hear it from even more locals who feel the way that Barbara does about being proud of WWOZ. If you're proud of New Orleans and WWOZ in particular as part of the tapestry of your New Orleans experience and what you tell people about as some of the highlights of New Orleans, there are still people out there who are like, why do you live in New Orleans? Or you moved to New Orleans. And if you, I swear, if you tune them into WWOZ, that is just a starting point of what they are missing. And, you know, we haven't heard from anyone internationally either. The top Jazz Fest streaming countries, one of the things I love about our community report is showing us all the folks everywhere who listen, and it's chock full of all these fun facts. So the top Jazz Fest streaming countries from our Jazz Fest Live broadcast. One is the U.S. The second is Canada. We've heard from a lot of Canadians during the pledge drive. We just haven't heard from any Canadians during our show here today, this afternoon. Germany, Japan, France, U.K., Australia, Mexico, Italy, and Poland. Those are the top 10 listening countries who were live streaming our live broadcast. So we would love to put a shout out to these countries and ask for at least one person out of our million listeners to go to wwoz.org or call 1-877-907-6999. Let us know that we really do. We know we have a very global audience. We know that we reach everywhere on the map except for a couple of countries I'm looking at here from Africa that we don't reach. Everywhere else, every other inch of the world, we are able to reach you. Mm-hmm. And we would love to hear from you. Go to wwoz.org. We were thrilled that we got one snare drum, but we do not have a bass drum level yet. The bass drum level is $360.
0: Y'all got to get a bass drum.
1: Again, we were talking about the math earlier. That is less than a dollar a day. If you listen to OZ every day, all day, $360 bass drum level. The WWOZ umbrella that, as Leslie pointed out, can cover you and another person, even another person in a wheelchair, or maybe a kid in a stroller, or maybe, you know, several children.
0: Or my big behind.
1: And some of, you know, we have up to 5X. If you're getting a t-shirt in 5X, we can fit several of you under our WWOZ umbrellas. They are big and beautiful and sturdy. A lot of our local tour guides love these, speaking of many ways that local New Orleanians show their pride. Not only do you see our flags waving everywhere and our bumper stickers. I was behind a car today with an OZ bumper sticker on my way in. But you do see these umbrellas everywhere. And again, they're a calling card that you care about community radio. You care about real, authentic New Orleans. You care about the past, present, and future of our local musicians. We do so much for musicians. We're thrilled every membership drive to hear from so many local musicians who give back. You know, Irma Thomas, who dedicated this Art Canvas thank you card. She dedicated an afternoon to hand signing these for us. She serves on our board and has for many, many years. She talked a lot at the Groove Gala about how we're the only station that consistently plays her and that she's really never heard her music on commercial radio. We play her music. So we keep so much of the music alive in New Orleans, and we really, truly support our local musicians, whether they're dropping off CDs for Murph to review and give to show hosts, whether they're doing an interview in person or by phone, or they're in the Giamione Prima Foundation studio. We are supporting musicians day in and day out, 24 hours a day, and since 1980, like our beautiful logo says. So we'd really love to hear at least, let's see, West Coast. We don't have any West Coasters, and we don't have any international donors yet.
0: So we love
1: some members. We know you're listening, West Coast.
0: Fort Collins, I guess, is about as far west as we got so far. So
1: please get a WWE.
0: Straighten that out. All right, we're going to play you some music.
1: Yes, some dialing and pledging and toe-tapping music for you to go to wwoz.org. Look at those levels and get in where you can fit in.
0: There you go. How about some Lyle Lovett, and then we're going to have some Alan Toussaint off in there as well. Oh, wait.
1: Oh, we should thank these people really quickly. Thank you so much. Oh, we have four new members. This is so exciting.
0: Four more?
1: Yes, this means that we only, can I do that math? Let's see. Then we have 12 more to go before we get off air. We can do this, people.
0: We can do that.
1: Just a dozen people. Okay, Tim from Rail, Georgia, at the trombone level. So this is our first trombone of the show. We are building your brass band. Girl, this is going very well. We're halfway there to this brass band. She is a new member as well, or he, Tim.
0: Got a lot of new ones today.
1: So Tim in Rail, Georgia, thanks for becoming a trombone level member and stepping up as a new member. Elizabeth in Madisonville, good. We're hearing from North Shore. Tuba level, our first tuba. This brass band is really getting going now in your second hour. Returning and long-sustaining, long-time supporter, Elizabeth in Madisonville.
0: Elizabeth, thank you.
1: Gary in Iowa City, Iowa. Oh, beautiful, beautiful Iowa. Gary. Saxophone level. And Thomas in Prague. We have hit We have hit the international airwaves.
0: Thank you.
1: Listening out and about, and I wasn't expecting Prague, so thanks for that beautiful surprise. And now we have two tubas. Thomas, or probably Tomas, in Prague, has joined us at the tuba level, and this is his first time as a member.
0: Thank you all so much.
1: Two new members and two returning. We are getting very balanced
0: this
1: here.
0: This is getting good.
1: We have a dozen
0: this
1: to go.
0: Is getting good.
1: We
0: all
1: can,
0: right.
1: We can do that.
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0: The Alan Toussaint, I mean, come on, yes, we can. You know, that is the pep rally song of the world, of WWOZ. And that is what we are asking you as the listener. And hopefully as the brand new member.
1: Yes, we are listener-supported radio. We say that all the time. 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We only have 10 more listener supports to go to reach our goal today. We just got two more during that awesome song. They knew that they could, and they can, and they did. Stephen in Short Hills, New Jersey, at the saxophone level.
0: Excellent. Thank
1: you,
0: Stephen.
1: People love their saxophones. That's our third saxophone of the day. Thank you very much for becoming a new member. We're getting a lot of new members. This second pledge was also a new member. Second pledge of the last half hour. Mark from Portland, Oregon, at the tuba level. Mark the Shark. He said Mark the Shark is making this donation today. Well, thank you, Land Shark Mark. So now we have 10 to go to meet our goal. And I'm going to tell you where we're going to send. Stephen in Short Hills, New Jersey is going to receive that Royal Blue t-shirt at the saxophone level to wear around Jersey and inspire people to listen to WWOZ and maybe become a new member like he did. So thank you, Stephen, for doing that. You get to choose between sizes small to 5X at that saxophone level. That's a great entry level to get that t-shirt to wear proudly. Guardians of the Groove is what it says on the back, so you'll be able to talk about what that means to people who don't know, and those who know will know and come up to you and talk to you about WWOZ. Mark in Portland, Oregon at the tuba level is going to receive the Royal Blue WWOZ ball cap and t-shirt. Both feature the retro WWOZ open 24 hours since 1980 brand new logo. We just rolled these out in the fall membership drive. Bright royal blue with that popping yellow logo. And that is going to be on both the front of the t-shirt and on the front of the matching ball cap. And on the back, it says Guardians of the Groove. It says it on the back of the hat as well, which is super cool. Carly just came in with several more. Let's see here.
0: Wow.
1: We have Lisa in Cypress, Texas. This is our first Texan in a couple days. Thank you, Lisa. Ah. Lisa said, I just heard that you still needed a bass drum member. And I thought, I can do that. See, you can. And you did, Lisa, in Cypress, Texas. So she came in at the very generous $360 bass drum level. We are going to be sending to Lisa in Cypress, Texas, that beautiful royal blue sport pullover just in time for so-called autumn. The umbrella. I'm sorry, you won't get the sport pullover. You can join at the $240 snare drum level, which is what Emily did the other day. She joined at both of those so she could get the sport pullover. So, Lisa in Cypress, Texas, we are going to send you the gorgeous, enormous umbrella that can fit, you know, a small or large family underneath it. And that has the gorgeous WWOZ Retro 24 Hours design, covers the very top of that in the bright yellow. You get to choose. You'll get the umbrella for sure, but it's your choice if you'd like the flag or the WWOZ stainless steel water bottle. Both the flag and the steel water bottle are that gorgeous blue, royal blue, our fall 2026 new line of swag. You can make that choice on WWOZ.org. Thank you, Lisa, for stepping up to the bass drum level. She also says,
0: thank you.
1: I love all of your DJs, and I love that I can go into the archives and listen to previous recordings, which I often do when I'm working to help keep it lively. And she is a longtime donor. She is a renewing member. So remember that you can go to WWOZ.org as a new or renewing member. If you're a new member, it's great to just shop around and see what you'd really like. If you're a renewing member, you really get to shop and decide, well, do I need another tote or would I like to get a fleece blanket, which I don't have yet? So let's talk about that level, the 504 NOLA flag. Bearer level. 504, named for the OZ, New Orleans area code, if you don't know. Large fleece WWOZ royal blue blanket features our retro WWOZ open 24 hours design. So for the NOLA flag bearer level at 504, you would get the beautiful blue blanket. Also, speaking of large items like the umbrella, the OZ blanket is really the size of, I don't know, it's definitely a whole family can fit
0: my
1: under
0: sofa.
1: The couch.
0: It's the entire sofa size.
1: Yes,
0: it's great.
1: It fits the whole sofa. It certainly works really well on the beach, and you can fit a whole family on them on the beach.
0: You know how I was talking about the umbrella, how I needed the...
1: Yes.
0: Because of the backside, yeah. Well, yeah, I lost 20 pounds, and turned around, look, there it is.
1: There it went.
0: The blanket It still covers you. It still covers me. Yes. It's
1: and
0: a
1: then
0: wonderful
1: you
0: thing.
1: Also get more choices. The more high level, you get more choices. But with the Royal Blue Blanket, you get the ultralight boonie hat. The boonie hat, again, you mentioned you think of it as a bucket hat. So that has the WWOZ logo on the front. It's got a nice little cord for you to adjust when it gets windy here at Jazz Fest and elsewhere. Then the stainless steel water bottle, the tote, and a set of WWOZ coasters. So all of those items come with the WWOZ 504 NOLA flag bearer level. Remember, you can go to the website, wwoz.org/donate, or just go to wwoz.org. It's going to pop up right there for you to click mm-hmm. through. And if you feel like you can't give that 504 immediately, but you really want to become a flag bearer and you'd really love that Royal Blue Blanket for yourself or for a holiday gift or for your neighbor or to bring to someone at the hospital, whatever you want to use these wonderful WWOZ merch items, if you can't feel like you can pay all at once, you can join at the Crew of Root level. And
0: nice.
1: You can pay monthly.
0: Nice.
1: So think about that when you go to WWOZ.org and you look at these levels from $70 mm-hmm. trumpet levels all the way up to that Guardian Angel level of $2,500. 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
0: You know, something that we haven't even spoken of, and that, yes, your thank you gift is going to come to you for in exchange for your donation. But these memberships keep giving, because for every membership you get a membership card, and that it makes you eligible, allows you discounts all over, and not just here in town. There are places on the discount card that you can shop online and get that discount because you are an OZ member. And that goes for every level, correct?
1: Yes, you get a bumper sticker. A bumper sticker and a member card at every level, which is amazing. So if you go to WWOZ.org, you can look at these levels, choose a level you'd like to pay at once, or Crew of Root, or there's a lovely little button that says Surprise Us. And we've had several people today choose their own level. We appreciate any amount that you can give, and we're definitely trying to reach. At this point, we've had 15 so far. We just need, 9 more pledges to make our goal. And I wanted to talk, since you were talking about businesses, you reminded me the membership card has all these great local businesses that we love to send people to because they support WWOZ. I can't tell you how much of an influence you have over your audiences when you join WWOZ as a member and you take advantage of these festing in place shout outs. If you're a business and want to align yourself with WWOZ so that friends and relatives all over the world and potential customers know you're a guardian of the groove, if you become a drumroll 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This is as popular as our jazz live broadcast. Those are the two times a year. In the fall, when you become a drumroll sponsor, you get your shout outs during our Festing in Place in the fall. This year, it's October 22nd through October 25th. In the spring membership drive, it's for Jazz Fest Live. But this fall, you would be heard twice a day on our very popular October 22nd through October 25th Festing in Place broadcast, where we're broadcasting old Jazz Fest shows, Tipitina shows, Chicky Wawa shows, live broadcasts from the OZ studios, these amazingly curated festivals that we do every fall now. Your message also appears on our website and in daily email updates.
0: Cool.
1: So again, at that level, if you're able to, we know not everybody can give at that level all at one fell swoop. If you can, at the Guardian Angel or the Treehouse level, you would become a drumroll sponsor. And Ashley or I will reach out to you or Katrina and get a wonderful shout out for you that you will be included in every day of Festing in Place twice a day.
0: We have more people to thank.
1: Stephen from New Jersey. He was inspired by our other New Jerseyan in Short Hills. This gentleman is Stephen from Harrison, New Jersey at the trombone level. We've got several trombone players today for your band. We still don't have a flag bearer, so Our folks are wandering the streets. But we're going to send also to New Jersey. We're going to send that beautiful flag. Yeah, we're going to send Stephen and Harrison the flag, that beautiful royal blue flag with the WWOZ open 24 hours. He can wave that proud throughout Harrison, New Jersey, on his porch or wherever. He listens almost every day, and it transports me to NOLA whenever I do. He is also a first-time member, so we're really appreciating so many of you today have heeded the call to join for the first time ever, which is huge.
0: I
1: can't predict the future, but I'm pretty sure once you join, you just are a member forever. You're part of the family, and you're going to get used to staying with us all the time.
0: Excellent.
1: So thank you, Stephen. Thank you so much. All right. So we have, I think eight more to go to
0: eight more to go.
1: So this has been great.
0: Let's give them a little taste of something to
1: 15 minutes and eight
0: music
1: to go. We can do this.
0: Yeah.
1: 2 a minute.
0: Sometimes they want to hear what we have to say. And I want y'all to hear what the Desert Nudes have to say here, right here on WWOZ while you're calling.

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1: We're the Tanglers from New Orleans.

0: And that was the Tanglers live at Jazz Fest doing The Sun's Gonna Shine. A live version of that. That's the Tanglers Bluegrass Band here in New Orleans. And that is something you're not going to hear on the radio in... I don't mean to pick on Lincoln, Nebraska. Come on, Lincoln, give me a call. But, you know, you don't hear that on their local radio. You don't hear that on any... let's say anything above 100 on the dial, on the FM dial. The community radio is where you're going to hear your local musicians. And WWOZ plays more local musicians. Even Irma Thomas says, they don't play my music anywhere else.
1: Fact.
2: No, but, she talked about that at the gala,
0: you know,
2: yeah.
0: But we stop and get down on bended knee and genuflect while she's playing, you know, all hell, Miss Irma. And it's, that is one of the things that makes WWOZ so special. And if you find it special, if you find it special enough to be listening all day long or every time you get in the car, your app comes on your phone or, just if you listen and you are not a member, you need to change that, folks, because our ratio of listeners to members is so off. I can
1: never know. We know the numbers. So, we know we have a million listeners, okay. And only 14, not quite 14,000 members. So that's not good math.
0: All right.
1: But
0: y'all,
1: thankfully,
0: let's close that gap a little bit.
1: David is helping us to close it. Dave is a renewing member from Oakton, Virginia. He came in at the generous bass drum level. So now we have two bass drums, thanks to David in Oakton.
0: Boom, boom.
1: We are going to send him that beautiful WWOZ umbrella, larger than life, featuring our retro open 24 hours design, plus his choice of the retro design flag or the stainless steel water bottle. He says, thanks for Mark Landsman for, as always, a great show. It's opened me to the world of jazz. And then he has a special request about his gift. You know what? Real humans read these. Again, we are not AI. So yes, you can write to us with special questions about this, that, or the other with the gifts, and we will honor that. So, yes, feel free to always put in your comments any questions you have so we can clarify things, and we will email you with some answers. So thank you. Thank you, Dave. We have hit everyone except somehow we haven't gotten further west than Fort Collins. That's okay.
0: No, we got a Portland, Oregon.
1: Oh, thank you. We did
0: yes,
1: hit the
0: we
1: west
0: did.
1: Coast. And then we got Prague International.
0: But what we haven't gotten is
1: a flag bearer.
0: Flag bearer.
1: A tree level. A tree house.
0: No, tree
1: or,
0: house.
1: Or a guardian.
0: Okay. Folks, you've got about 3 minutes left just on this show.
1: And 3 minutes for three more pledges to make our goal.
0: Mm-hmm. But
1: that would be great.
0: But here's the deal. I'm not good. Our music goes on. We're open 24 hours. And if you want to sit back and enjoy and type slowly, okay, it's going to break my heart, but okay. I want you to get seriously consider those levels that we are looking for.
1: Yeah, you mentioned Irma Thomas. The only way to get the signed Irma Thomas thank you card with that special one-of-a-kind art canvas with the WWOZ logo that you can hang on your office wall or your bedroom wall or have in your den or give as a gift. We would make a wonderful holiday gift with an autograph from Irma Thomas. The only way to get that is the treehouse level or the guardian angel level. You don't need to pay those in full. If you pay in full, you get the wonderful drum roll sponsorship. But even if you joined at the treehouse level or the guardian angel level for the crew of Rue, you would receive those special gifts that include the Soul Queen Irma Thomas's own autograph thank you card that she wrote herself and signed herself over coffee at the kitchen table one day, one afternoon with Beth. So we know that those are all hand done. And the WW Open 24 Hours Since 1980 art canvas is part of the Guardian Angel and Treehouse level. If you go to wwoz.org, you can see all the other gifts that come with those extraordinary levels. If you would be able to pay those in full, as some of you are able to do, then you would receive that drumroll sponsorship for our Festing in Place broadcast, which is perfect for individuals, families, and businesses. 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
0: Mm-hmm.
1: So please consider those drumroll sponsorship levels at $2,500 Guardian Angel and $1,000 Treehouse level. 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
0: There you go. Amy, I want to thank you so much for being here with me this afternoon.
1: Thank you. It was so much fun. Hello to Old Man River. Thanks, Bob, for kicking us off. That was so wonderful for you to come in as our first pledge of the show.
0: Heard Old Man River, who I'm subbing for today.
1: What a guy.
0: Was our first pledge. And that was,
1: thank you.
0: That was so great. And I hope I have not let you down. Obviously not. We have got how many? But we still need three more.
1: We need three more to meet our goal.
0: I'm going to make room for Elizabeth. And I'm going to send y'all out with the 10 men.
1: Oh, beautiful
0: the
1: choice.
0: Darling of the Okra Strut, to give you time to become a member. Thank you all. I'll be back Tuesday morning. There you go.

0: Good afternoon, everybody. It's 4 o'clock in the Crescent City, and you're listening to the greatest radio station in the world, WWOZ, coming to you live from atop Jack's Brewery on 90.7 FM, and around the world, we're streaming at WWOZ.org. I'm Elizabeth, your host, and I'll be with you till 6 o'clock tonight. And we're joined today by Dave Ankers.
1: Hello.
0: Special guest. Welcome, welcome.
1: This is one of my favorite times sitting across the table from Elizabeth. I only get to do this once, twice a year.
0: Uh-huh.
1: Because we only come asking for pledges twice a year. You know, and there's only two Sundays.
0: Right.
1: So there's only two Sundays. Elizabeth is only on Sundays. So if you are a diehard for Elizabeth's all-vinyl modern jazz show, this is the time to speak up. Join WWOZ. Make your voice heard. 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Or if you're already a member, this is the time to renew your membership and make a comment that we will read out over the air. Just like Robert from New Orleans came in at the tuba level.
0: All right.
1: Thank you, Robert. And at the tuba level, the thank you gift is the WWOZ combination blue baseball cap and blue t-shirt, which comes in size small to 5X. And Troy from Portland, Oregon, came in at the saxophone level. The thank you gift at the saxophone level is that t-shirt, which comes from size small to 5X. Thank you. Thank you, Troy. Thank you, Robert. And I think that brings the total pledges for Leslie and Amy up to 19. What a wonderful number.
0: Oh, fantastic.
1: Magical number. That's a prime number, I'll have you know. A prime number. And if you're a math fan out there and you're good with your prime numbers, come on, help us reach at least that number or higher in pledges so that Elizabeth
0: that
1: and I can
0: difference.
1: Hold our heads high and say we have done our part on this show here. But an important thing, we have all these different levels, but I want to start off making a pitch for this important new level. As many of you know, federal funding was rescinded last year, eliminated for public media, including WWOZ. And that presented a big hole in our budget. And we have to make that up every year now. We have added a new level for donors who are really able to do this. This is the Guardian Angel level. We're going to talk to you about all the levels, but the Guardian Angel level, that's $2,500. It takes you got to think about it. You got to think about it. But for some of you, you're going to know right there in your warm little tummy that $2,500 Guardian Angel, that is you. There is a halo over your head right now.
0: Aww.
1: And you have wings. You just have to stretch them, invoke the halo, go to WWOZ.org, and look at the Guardian Angel level. There are thank you gifts at the Guardian Angel level, a generous cornucopia, a veritable plethora of thank you gifts, including the charming WWOZ suitcase-style turntable, which is fabulous, with WWOZ on the inside. I mean, it looks fabulous. There's pictures on the website.
0: Very cool.
1: 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It's blue with that beautiful yellow on it. Plus, you get that baseball cap and the T-shirt.
0: Yeah.
1: Plus, you get the WWOZ flag with that new retro blue logo on it. And the WWOZ tote bag with, guess what? The retro logo on it. And a set of four WWOZ coasters. And I know you haven't seen these in person because they've never existed before now, these WWOZ coasters. Go to WWOZ.org. Check out that Guardian Angel level. For some of you, it's right for you. It's not right for everybody, and we know that. But in these times, things have changed in the world, and we have to respond to that. And people step up. People have stepped up to join us at the Guardian level, Guardian Angel level. And if it's right for you, think about it and then come in. And come in during this show, on Elizabeth's show, so we can say to everybody that we have recruited a Guardian Angel. There's other levels, the treehouse level, the flag bearer level, the bass drum level. And we're going to be hitting those now, but I want you to go to the website and take a look at that one, even if it's a stretch. Even if it's a stretch, at least take a look and familiarize yourself with it. And there's much more at WWOZ.org. Plenty to look at there while you're listening to Elizabeth's fabulous modern jazz all vinyl show. Do you have some music? Music for pledging?
0: You know I do. I've got the title track from Jimmy McGriff's I've Got a Woman album. Let's start with that, 1967 on the Sue label. And get out there and pledge. WWOZ.org. And we'll be hearing from you.

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rise at night and wonder, what would I be without you in my life? Everything I did was just a bore, seems. All the things I done them before. But you brighten up all my days with your love in so many ways.

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1: Absolutely.
2: And it is pledge drive, and we have some people to thank who've just come in.
1: All right.
2: We have Robert from Greenport, New York,
1: hey.
2: Has come in at the tuba level. And the thank you gifts at the tuba level, as we have talked about, is the WWOZ ball cap and the WWOZ royal blue t-shirt with the new retro open 24 hours logo mm-hmm. on the front, Guardians of the Groove on the back. It comes in size small to 5X. And Robert says, please credit this donation to two simply amazing DJs, Elizabeth, that's you, and Cousin Dimitri.
1: Oh, yes.
2: Among an all-star roster of DJs, they are MVPs. I am sitting here across from Elizabeth, who is an MVP, as declared very truthfully from Robert of Greenport. Greenport in New York is different. Greenport in New York. Thank you, Robert, for your kind words and something that also made me laugh. Elizabeth, you're a star.
1: I know.
2: There are so many DJs who are stars here at WWOZ. When you appreciate all the wonderful things that people are all the wonderful things that people have been saying about the DJs. And you too can do that. You can go to WWOZ.org. We want you to do that. Choose a membership level that is right for you. There's all kinds of different levels, and there's all kinds of thank you gifts for you to choose from. And if you go to WWOZ.org and you become a member, there's a little space where you can make a comment. You make the comment, we're going to read it out loud, as long as it's, family friendly.
1: Yeah, radio friendly.
2: Right, radio friendly. Radio friendly. I want to talk to you about another level. We talked about that Guardian Angel level. The Guardian Angel level, that is $2,500. That is our premium, fabulous level for super Guardian Angels. And if it's right for you, jump in and do it. We have the next level down, which is a classic WWOZ level, the Treehouse level. The Treehouse, that is $1,000. And you can break it up over the course of a year.
1: Mm-hmm.
2: That's $84 a month, I think,
1: okay.
2: roughly. You can break it up over the course of the year. Or you can pay it all at once. The Treehouse level, the thank you gifts, are the WWOZ Art Canvas, which is that beautiful logo on this 8x8 canvas, these custom-made things. And Irma Thomas has written and signed personally a thank you note for people who have come in at this level.
1: Oh, wow.
2: And this is Irma Thomas, the soul queen of New Orleans. She is the most wonderful person I know in New Orleans.
1: Beautiful
2: legend.
1: We all just
2: adore her, and she loves WWOZ. And in addition to that, you get the WWOZ tote bag with that new Open 24 Hours WWOZ logo, which is actually a retro logo from the 90s. Did you know that?
1: Yeah, I remember it.
2: Yeah. Some people still have shirts with that on the back of it. Yeah. The set of four WWOZ coasters, and then you get a choice. You can either have the WWOZ warm and fuzzy fleece blanket with that logo on it, or you can get the combo of the cap, the ball cap, and the T-shirt in your size, and the flag, the WWOZ flag,
1: which
2: I will soon be flying over my house downtown here.
1: Wonderful.
2: So that is the Treehouse level. That's $1,000, and it may be right for you. Just go to the website, take a look at everything, figure out the right choice for you, and click support. Just do it. Now, if you come in at either the Guardian Angel level or the Treehouse level, and you do it all at once, that's the key thing here. If you do it all at once, in addition to receiving those awesome thank you gifts, you will also become a drumroll sponsor for our upcoming Festing in Place broadcast, which takes place Thursday, October 22nd through Sunday, October 25th. It's about 5 weeks from now. How do I know it's 5 weeks from now? Because I'm counting down, and I'm the producer of this broadcast, and every minute counts, and we are listening to hundreds and hundreds of recordings hundreds of fabulous recordings that have been made over the decades, to bring them to you to celebrate this wealth of live recorded music that we have available to us here at WWOZ. We started out doing this during the pandemic because we needed to celebrate somehow, and this was the way to do it.
1: Mm-hmm.
2: And it has turned into a regular part of OZ's programming. Every fall we do it now, Festing in Place. And the drum roll from the beginning has been part of Festing in Place. It's like an honor roll of people who have stepped up at a certain bigger level.
1: Mm-hmm.
2: And we read out their names and their dedications, and they could put somebody else's name. You dedicate it. Some people dedicate it to their pets.
1: Yes.
2: You know, it's like you hear about Fido uptown, up on Upper Line Avenue. It's like, Fido. Yes, Fido supports WWOZ. Some people give the name of their small business. People will make great little dedications mm-hmm. in it. And it's really fun to listen to. And that happens twice in each broadcast. And in this celebration of all the great music of New Orleans that we've recorded over the years, it's also a celebration of people who come in to support us. We want you to be part of that celebration. So go to WWOZ. Come in at either the Treehouse level or the Guardian Angel level all at once. If you do that, then you have an opportunity to become a drum roll sponsor. Okay? We're really dying for that to happen. You know, can you feel my enthusiasm about the drum rolls?
1: Absolutely.
2: I mean, I actually like the fact that the drum rolls, the list gets longer each time.
1: Yeah.
2: Believe it. The list gets longer, and it's – and it, what's so wonderful about that is the people who are stepping up to support us,
1: That
2: number is growing. We want you to be in that number. You know, that number is, there's a space in that parade just waiting for you.
1: Oh, wow.
2: And we will hit you with more of these different levels. I can't wait to get to the bass drum level or the snare drum level. The bass drum is my favorite because it's about the umbrella. We're going to talk about that.
1: Oh, and you love those.
2: I love the umbrella. On the last show, they were saying, wow, you can fit two people under the umbrella. It's like, I don't know about you, but I've had four.
1: Oh.
2: And it was raining. It was raining hard, and we were all friends. So we were close up together. It was at Jazz Fest. And we managed.
1: Good.
2: But it was like, you know, I mean, that is a big umbrella. I just want to stress that. And also, they let you take, I mean, the umbrella is of a size you're allowed to bring into Jazz Fest. Remember that.
1: Okay.
2: And you will know at Jazz Fest that if somebody has an umbrella, they have come in at the bass drum level. That's $360.
1: Nice.
2: $360. And at the bass drum level, you get the umbrella, which has that beautiful Open 24 Hours logo on it. It's blue with the logo. And you get your choice of either the flag or the WWOZ water bottle, and both of which have their applications and are both kind of wonderful.
1: Yes.
2: I collect all the flags. Somehow I wind up getting the water bottles too.
1: Hmm.
2: But I collect the umbrellas. I collect the flags. I love this stuff.
1: Oh, I know you do.
2: I every year I look forward to hearing what design choices have been made. They spend a lot of time choosing, like, the look, the colors, the fabric for the T-shirts. We don't order the T-shirts until people have tried them on to make sure that they're the right kind of thing. Elizabeth right now has one of her OZ T-shirts on, and she's sort of feeling the collar. It's like, yes, this is really comfortable.
1: It's not your standard freebie T-shirt that you might get, you know, that rough kind of...
2: The kind of like T-shirts you get at work for doing a 5K run.
1: Right.
2: You know, everybody has a pile of those with a list of sponsors on the back. Yeah. This is not that.
1: These are the softy ones.
2: This is something that will be in your rotation, and you will want not only to wear it to the gym, but you will want to wear it to the supermarket and to wear it around the house. And it will remind you and everybody who sees you that you are a guardian of the groove.
1: Yes, indeed. All right.
2: Do we have more music to keep for everybody to listen to when they go to wwoz.org?
1: You know it.
2: To look at the website gifts.
1: Yeah.
2: So what have you got?
1: Y'all do that, and I'm going to play some music for you. This is Count Basie. This is from Basie on the Beatles. Let's hear With a Little Help from My Friends.
2: Ooh.
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0: Hello, OZ listener. I love you. Oh, man. Buddy Rich doing a great thing with that classic tune there on Buddy and Soul, 69. Wouldn't surprise me at all. There it is, August 1969.
1: Right. That song had not been out on the charts from the Doors for very long before he did that cover. Mm. He was very contemporary.
0: Oh yeah.
1: In that regard. And speaking of Hello, I Love You, we want to say Hello, I Love You to Ward from St. Petersburg.
0: Hey.
1: Who has come in at the trumpet level. And we want to say thank you, Ward, St. Petersburg, Florida. It's only one time zone away. Yeah. All you other Floridians out there who love WWOZ, be like Ward. Step up, join at whatever level is right for you. That trumpet level. Ward came in at the trumpet level.
0: Okay.
1: At the trumpet level is $70, which is a great entry level. It's a great level for people who collect baseball hats, because a thank you gift is the iconic WWOZ baseball cap. It changes every year, so collect them all, folks.
0: Yes, indeed.
1: I must have 12 by now, because they change every year, and they're just wonderful.
0: Yeah, they're great.
1: And because I don't wear baseball caps as much as I like to admire them hanging on the wall, you know, so mine don't get much wear and tear.
0: Oh, mine
1: they're classics, absolute classics. The $70 level, come in at the trumpet level at $70. If you come in at the next level, if you want to up the game a little bit, mm-hmm. come in at the saxophone level. That's $100. At the saxophone level, the thank you gift is the WWOZ Royal Blue T-shirt.
0: Ah.
1: The T-shirt, which is royal blue this year. Fabulous fabric. It's comfortable. It comes in size small to 5X because WWOZ Guardians of the Groove come in size small to 5X. And it's got on the front, it's got in yellow that retro WWOZ Open 24 Hours logo, which many people might know from the 90s, but we've updated it a little bit. Put it on a tilt so it has a jaunty look to it that I really love. That was a little stroke of genius. and on the back, it has Guardians of the Groove. And the next level up from that, for people who are still up at kicking it up a notch, the $120 level, the trombone level, and the thank you gift is the WWOZ flag. The flag changes every year. Collect them all, folks. I certainly collect them, and I fly them from my porch down in Bywater. The flag, it's 2x3, and it's got the design on both sides. It's that beautiful blue with the retro WWOZ Open 24 Hours logo on it. And then, if you're really feeling like growing your contribution to WWOZ, mm-hmm. and you're working on these levels around here, the $150 tuba level.
0: Ah.
1: At $150, the thank you gift is the ball cap and the T-shirt.
0: Okay.
1: Which, if you did two subscriptions to get those, that would be $170. But if you do it all in one, and if you combine your trumpet and your saxophone to equal a tuba, which does not happen in real life. But at OZ, magical things happen. That's $150, and you get both of those fabulous gifts. Go to the website. Take a look. One of these is right for you. The flags are collectible. The hats are collectible. They're also just great for everyday life. It is a way of showing people that you have great taste in radio, you have great taste in music, that you support WWOZ, and that you are one of the community members who steps up to make WWOZ happen. From the beginning, from the very beginning, WWOZ was not, it wasn't like there was a university or a super rich guy who came in and gave a ton of money to start WWOZ. No, this was money raised at these little fundraisers in 78 and 79 by the Neville brothers and Professor Longhair. Mm-hmm. There were the money that started WWOZ is from the people in these small individual levels, like the trumpet level and the tuba level. They called them different levels back then.
0: Yeah.
1: But it was a community pledge drive that would happen. You can be part of that great tradition of the people of New Orleans,

0: supporting the radio station that puts New Orleans music on the airwaves for everybody to share and for everybody to appreciate, and people all around the world now. We have people in, I think it's like 192 countries. Well, there's only 195 countries anyway.
1: Right.
0: There's like three of them that we're not in, and it kind of changes every year, but I think I mean, we've never had a clean sweep. We usually can't get into Chad and Uzbekistan, you know. But yeah.
1: But we're trying.
0: We are trying. So, like I said, come in at wwoz.org and look at the trumpet level, look at the saxophone level, look at the tuba level, look at the trombone level. One of these is right for you. Okay, one of these is right for you. And we're going to continue talking about the levels, the snare drum level, the bass drum level, the NOLA flag bearer level. These, I mean, it takes a little bit of time to get into each level.
1: Absolutely.
0: But we just did four of them. And we did our special talk at the top about that guardian angel level. That's $2,500. And the $1,000 treehouse level, that is $1,000. If that's right for you, go check it out on the website. This is the time. We only do these pledge drives twice a year, and there's only one – they're 9 days long, but there's only one Sunday each time. So there's only two Sundays that on Elizabeth's show you can stand up to be counted for Elizabeth, for this – how do I phrase that? To support Elizabeth's show so that Elizabeth can walk around with a smug smile on her face saying, I got a treehouse and a guardian angel and a flag bearer. I have everything. Go check out the levels. $70 is the trumpet level. That's the ball cap. $100 is the saxophone level, and that's the T-shirt, the WWOZ T-shirt. $120 is the WWOZ flag with that. All of these have our royal blue with that fabulous WWOZ open 24 hours design. And $150, the tuba level, which is the cap and the T-shirt. Go to WWOZ.org and be like Ward. And be like Robert, who have already stepped up to pledge, and join us. We look forward to hearing from you. And then we're going to read your dedications out on the air.
1: Fantastic. All right. In honor of our great community that is WWOZ, here's Maynard Ferguson doing the theme from Sesame Street.
0: Ooh.
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0: Don't you worry about a thing, Dave.
1: Everything. Oh, nice.
0: Our listeners are out there, and they love WWOZ, and I know they're gonna pitch in to help us out during this fun drive.
1: And Andrew Jr. from New Orleans came in at the trumpet level. And
0: all right.
1: Thank you, Andrew, for stepping up to support WWOZ. Andrew says, my fiance and I love WWOZ. 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Well, we are super grateful for you, Andrew. You are guardian of the groove. At that $70 level, Andrew is going to get the WWOZ baseball cap as a thank you gift, which is royal blue with that fabulous WWOZ open 24 hours logo on it. There are all these other great, great membership levels that you can check out at WWOZ.org. Find the level that is right for you. We mentioned some others earlier. I want to talk about the snare drum level.
0: All right.
1: I don't think I've even mentioned the words snare drum. You notice we're building a band here. We've got like some trumpets and trombones and a tuba, and we need a snare drum and a bass drum. We need all the elements of a brass band.
0: Absolutely.
1: So come on, everybody, step up for all walks of life, all kinds of people. You may even come in at a treehouse or a guardian angel level, which
0: that'd
1: might be
0: wonderful.
1: Right for you.
0: Mm-hmm.
1: That snare drum level, that's $240. $240. And at that level, the thank you gifts are the WWOZ pullover. It is a sort of an athletic pullover with a quarter zip in the front, and it's royal blue with embroidered right over your heart, the WWOZ open 24 hours logo. And you get your choice of, also in royal blue, the WWOZ stainless steel water bottle or the WWOZ boonie hat, which is kind of like a floppy bucket hat, boonie hat. I've never heard it called a boonie hat, but you see them at, man, do you see those at Jazz Fest. And it's a little bit like the hat Gilligan wore on Gilligan's Island, but it's got a wider brim, and it's got that cord that goes under so that when the slight breeze picks up at Jazz Fest or at another festival, it won't blow off your head. Hmm. You'll still have your boonie hat. I just like saying the word boonie hat.
0: Boonie hat.
1: Because it's so cool. That is the snare drum level. We want you to go to WWZ.org and check that out. We talked a minute ago about the bass drum level. The bass drum level is the WWZ umbrella, which is this iconic thing. I collect them. Many other people collect them. It's a great big golf umbrella. You can fit multiple people underneath it, or if you really are just vibing to OZ on a rainy day, walking down the street just by yourself, that's fine too. It also protects against the sun, which as we have seen this summer, is a big thing.
0: That is.
1: The bass drum level, that's $360, and your thank you gift is the WWOZ umbrella, which is royal blue with that logo on it. It's really, really cool, and you get your choice of the WWOZ flag, which is 2x3. It's the royal blue flag with the logo on it and Guardians of the Groove on it, or the WWOZ stainless steel water bottle, which is also pretty fabulous.
0: Yeah.
1: I have a bunch of those, and I always keep them with me. I take them with me when I go fly somewhere.
0: Mm-hmm.
1: You empty them out before you get to the airport, and then once you get through security, you fill them up with a little water bottle filler, and you have this wonderful water bottle with you when you're in flight, and everybody sees WWOZ on it. In fact, there was somebody, I went to Chicago a few weeks ago, and there was somebody who said, WWOZ? I listen to them. I'm a member of WWOZ. It's like, why? Well, yes, I support WWOZ. That's how I got the water bottle. And it's very, very visible is the point.
0: Yes.
1: Anyway, that is the bass drum level, the umbrella, and your choice of either the flag or the water bottle. That's $360. The NOLA flag bearer level, that's $504. Did you get that? 504? How cute is that?
0: Yes.
1: The 504 flag bearer, NOLA flag bearer level. The thank you gifts at the 504 flag bearer level. You get the WWOZ fleece blanket, which is a great big warm fuzzy like couch blanket with the it's royal blue with the WWOZ logo on it and Guardians of the Groove. And that floppy boonie bucket hat and the OZ water bottle and the WWOZ tote bag, the canvas tote bag with the great big patch in blue or the great big ink on it of the WWOZ open 24 hours logo, and a set of four WWOZ coasters.
0: Very cool.
1: The coasters are actually very cool, especially if you drink as much as I do. No, I only need one glass. But if I've got four people over drinking, those coasters protect my coffee table.
0: Yes.
1: Or my kitchen table, which is wood. You know, you never know.
0: Oh, yeah.
1: Anyway, that is the flag bearer level. Take a look at the snare drum level. That's $240. The $360 level, which is bass drum, and the $504 level, which is the flag bearer. There is one other great level that I haven't mentioned at all, and this is like a little add-on. Let's say that you already came in at the bass drum level, or you already came in as a treehouse, mm-hmm. and you want to just do a little something extra, and to give a little dedication to somebody. Come in at the 90.7 level. It's a little bit of a lanyard kind of thing. 90.7 level, that's $90.70, and the thank you gift is the WWOZ Canvas Tote Bag that has on it the retro design WWOZ open 24 hours and in yellow on blue. It is really, really cool. And we have discovered through our careful research in-house here that we can fit like 12 to 14 vinyl albums in.
0: Okay. So about half a show.
1: About half of one of Elizabeth's shows. Yeah. I mean, some of our late night shows, you play a whole side of vinyl because we're a little more freeform late at night.
0: Okay.
1: But the tote bag is fabulous. Take it to the, you know, use it with your reusable tote bags when you get your groceries. I shove books in it, legal pads, all kinds of stuff, things I'm hauling to and from work that won't fit into my laptop bag. I use the tote bags on a constant basis, and it shows everybody that I am a guardian of the groove.
0: Yeah.
1: Yeah. The tote bag is really cool. It's a really extra, it's a really great little lanyard. If you're already a sustaining member, mm-hmm. and you make a monthly donation on your credit card, which is a great thing, check that out on the website.
0: Absolutely.
1: Do not hesitate to do that on the website. But if you want something extra, maybe a little Christmas present for somebody, come in also at another level. Because if you've already joined us once, what stops you from joining us again? You know, life is short. Get both levels.
0: That's
1: you
0: right.
1: know, come in at the $240 snare drum level, the thank you gifts, the pullover and the boonie hat or the water bottle. $360 bass drum level, thank you gifts or the umbrella and the flag or the water bottle. $504 flag bearer level, you get the fleece blanket and the boonie hat and the water bottle and the tote and the set of four coasters. Oh. You can't miss with that one. That could be all your Christmas presents in one fell swoop.
0: That's true.
1: And that warm, fuzzy feeling of knowing that you are keeping WWOZ on the air and you are one of the people who has stepped up to put the voices of New Orleans into the airwaves of New Orleans and around the world. Just think about it.
0: Right.
1: Just think about it.
0: Well, we love you special people.
1: Come on, come on, we're waiting for more pledges to come in because I am dying to read more. I'm dying to read more of these dedications, folks. These are so much fun.
0: They really are.
1: And I want to say thank you again to Andrew Jr. and to Ward and to Robert and all the others who have been coming in on our show.
0: All right.
1: What do you have lined up next?
0: Well, we've got a take on Chris Kenner's Something You Got, courtesy of the Ramsey Lewis Trio, with Gene Duchon on vocals, right here on WWOZ 90.7 FM, New Orleans.

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0: 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BJ's Lounge has James McClaskey and the Rhythm Band at 9 p.m. Blue Nile has Juice Presents Cypher Sundays at 7 p.m. BMC features Deej Flava and Mother Ruckus at 3, the Jam Brass Band at 6, and Armani Smith at 9. Bourbon O Bar at the Bourbon Orleans Hotel features Justin Donovan at 8. Cafe Istanbul presents Red Dog Live featuring Truth Universal, Don Jackson, and more starting at 6 p.m. Carousel Bar and Lounge at Hotel Monte Leon welcomes the Iguanas at 7 p.m. The Chloe has Ben Musser outdoors at 7 p.m. DBA hosts the Paradise Jazz Band at 6 and the Jump Hounds at 9:30. Dos Jefes welcomes Tony Testa at 8 p.m. Double Dealer at the Orpheum Theater presents Chandler at 8 p.m. Fritzl's Jazz Club has the Marty Peters Band at 1, the Sazerac Jazz Band at 5, and Fritzl's All-Star Band with Mike Fulton at 8. Gasa Gasa has King 810 plus Guerrilla Warfare starting at 8 p.m. Howlin'Wolf features the Hot 8 Brass Band at 10:30 p.m. Kerry Irish Pub hosts the No Quarter Shanty Crew at 7 p.m. Mahogany Jazz Hall welcomes the Smokin' Time Jazz Club at 2:30, Big Joe Kennedy at 6, and the Mahogany Hall Swingsters featuring Roderick Pollen at 8. The Maison has 8 Dice Cloth at 4 and Genevieve and the Whining Boys at 7. The Maple Leaf features Pastor J, Funky Revival at 8 p.m. Neutral Ground Coffee House presents Open Mic Night, hosted by Aaliyah Heyer at 6 p.m. OK Bar hosts an Irish Folk Jam, hosted by Bud's Rib at 4, and Mystery Flicks, Dr. Goat, and Qualms, starting at 7. Pat O'Brien's welcomes Emily Guidry, Natalie May, and Matt Hayden, starting at 5:30. Polo Club at the Windsor Court hosts David Bodinghouse at 5:30. Preservation Hall has the Preservation All-Stars featuring Andrew Bayham at 5, 6:15, 7:30, and 8:45 p.m. Saturn Bar hosts Siren Night featuring Anna Laura Quinn, Christina Caminas, and more starting 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The Spotted Cat features Jackie Blair and the Hot Biscuits at 2, the Treme Brass Band at 6, and Pat Casey and the New Sound at 9. Three Muses presents the New Orleans Rug Cutters at 7:30. Tipitina's welcomes Faye Dodo with the Bruce Degrapont Cajun Band at 5:15 p.m. And the Twilight Room at the Always Lounge presents a Leonard Cohen tribute featuring Luke Allen, Dusty Santamaria, Courtney Keller, and more starting at 7 p.m. For the entire listing of today's live music events, including daytime performances, go to wwoz.org/livewire. 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
1: That's right. 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
2: And we have somebody to thank. Jim from Portland, Oregon.
1: Hey.
2: Came in at that bass drum level.
1: All right.
2: I should say bass drum level that I love so much. The thank you gifts for that will be winging their way to Jim.
1: That's
2: will
1: right.
2: be the WWOZ Fabulous umbrella, plus either the flag or the water bottle, whichever one he has chosen. Thank you, Jim. And that umbrella could come in handy, not only in New Orleans where it rains, but I hear that it also does rain in Portland sometimes. Is that correct?
1: A little bit.
2: It may. But you will, in Portland or wherever you may go, you will have that wonderful WWOZ umbrella to keep you dry and to let everybody know that you support this fabulous radio station, which brings the real music of New Orleans in a non-commercial way to the people of New Orleans and the universe. Thank you, Jim. This is a great big warm fuzzy that I love knowing that somebody came in at my favorite level, which is the bass drum level. The thank you gift is the umbrella. I just want to mention, I think we're going to have more thank you gift, more
1: Wonderful.
2: Thank yous in a minute. I want to mention again the treehouse level. The treehouse level is $1,000, which is kind of a big deal. But if it's right for you, it's right for you,
1: yeah.
2: you know, and you'll just know that. Many people come in at the treehouse level. We love that. I know a lot of people come in at the treehouse level because I hear their drum roll sponsorships during the Festing of Place broadcast.
1: Right.
2: Treehouse level is $1,000. Your thank you gifts at the treehouse level are the WWOZ art canvas with our logo on it and a special thank you note signed by the Soul Queen of New Orleans, Irma Thomas, plus the WWOZ tote bag, the set of coasters, and then you get your choice between choice A, the fleece blanket, or choice B, the cap and the t-shirt and the flag. It's a lot of stuff at that treehouse level. That could be a lot of your Christmas presents or whatever holiday you may celebrate. That could take care of them all right there, or you could keep it all for yourself. You know, I kind of feel like
1: I know.
2: In fact, I do that. I do keep stuff for myself. But people who come in all at once, rather than spreading it out over 12 months, people who come in all at once at that $1,000 treehouse level or higher, like the Guardian Angel level, they get to be, if they so wish, a drum roll sponsor during our Festing in Place broadcast, which is coming up at the end of October, October 22nd through 25th, which is a huge celebration, 8 hours a day, a celebration of New Orleans live music that we have recorded over the years. It is so much fun to be working on this. I can just tell you, I have the best job in the world because I got to spend an hour on Friday checking out different Neville Brothers recordings from over the years with our engineer and saying, ooh, how about this one? You like how this sounds? I like how it sounds. But this one ends with People Get Ready. I think maybe we need to go with that one. It is heaven. It is absolute heaven, and we cannot wait to bring that to you. And during our Festing in Place broadcast, where we're going to have dozens and dozens and dozens of great live sets, some of whom you've heard and some of which you may never have heard, twice a day is our drum roll that gets read out. And it is this fabulous and really fun tradition that we've created. We've done this 10 times now.
1: Yeah.
2: And it's like an honor roll of people who have come in at a certain level or higher to support WWOZ. And people give shout outs, individuals, families, businesses. You can do a dedication to your pet, a dedication to in memory of someone.
1: Yes.
2: Really can be pretty powerful when you hear that. And you just realize the depth of love and meaning that can come out when people step in to make these dedications in the drum roll. Go to wwoz.org. Come in at the treehouse level or the guardian angel level. That's $2,500. It has its own set of thank you gifts, really great thank you gifts. If you come in at those levels, and if you do it all at once, paid in full, then you can become a drum roll sponsor. Maybe this is right for you. Come on. You know that you want this. You know that you want this. Oh, and wait. We do have one more to thank. A minute ago, we thanked Jim. Dave from New Orleans came in at the trumpet level.
1: All right.
2: And says, in honor of all the WWOZ show hosts who collect records so I don't have to. If you knew the size of some of the record collections, I have never seen, but I have heard. I have heard of how much shelf space is taken up by Soul Sisters record collection.
1: Oh, I bet.
2: I've actually seen multiple shelves, like multiple shelves on multiple walls of living rooms with WWOZ shows. I don't want to name too many names to let everybody know whose houses I've been to. I actually have a fairly large record collection, but nothing compared to, you know, I mean people like Scott Bourne and Hazel the Delta Rambler and George Engmeyer.
1: Yeah.
2: People have massive collections, and And Elizabeth here, who does her entire show on vinyl every Sunday afternoon, I suspect there are some shelves that are weighted down in at least one room of her house right now.
1: About 10 feet high, yeah.
2: 10 feet? Anyway, yes, Dave from New Orleans came in at the trumpet level in honor of the show hosts who collect records. That the thank you gift at that trumpet level is the WWOZ ball cap. The next one up from that is the 90.7 level. The thank you gift is the WWOZ tote bag. I'm on a roll. I'm just going to keep going with
1: the thank you. Of course.
2: $100. Come in at the $100 level. And the thank you gift is the royal blue t-shirt with that new retro Open 24 Hours logo. New, old, I don't know. I don't know what this logo is, but it is fabulous and it's really fun. And you can only get it this year because this gets retired and we come up with a new look for next fall. And that comes from size small through 5X. So there is a size that is right for you. And I just want to say, if you've already come in at a trumpet level or a saxophone level, come in at another level and get something else, too. Mm-hmm. I mean, maybe you don't want to come in at a 504 level, but you want to get, like, two trombones and a saxophone and a trumpet. And you can sort of budget it out. Think about that. And by coming in at multiple levels like that, we read multiple dedications that you give us. We want you to carefully craft your witticisms and dedications for us to read out to everyone on the air. $120, the trombone level. The thank you gift is the blue flag featuring our yellow retro WWOZ Open 24 Hours design, which is pretty fabulous. There's the $150 tuba level, and the thank you gift is that ball cap from the trumpet level, and it's the t-shirt from the saxophone level. But you put them together, you get the tuba level. That is $150. You can come in at that level. You get both of them. It's really great because, like, you and your partner can go out in the evening, you can be matchy-matchy, one wearing the hat, one wearing the shirt. Or maybe you can double down and you go to the Blues and Barbecue Festival and wear both of them at the same time. I have seen people, like, doing the full-on WWOZ look, the umbrella and the baseball cap and the t-shirt.
1: Oh,
2: who
1: wow.
2: knows? Maybe we should have sneakers or something just to complete the look.
1: Socks.
2: We're onto something. We're definitely onto something.
1: We want socks.
2: I have learned that the WWOZ flag, which is the thank you gift at the $120 trombone level, I have learned that it can be worn as a cape. I wore it as a cape once. There's a parade down in Bywater called the Crew du Cape.
1: That's right.
2: With people wearing capes, and you just got to wear a cape. And the OZ flag was perfect in a pinch because I was not prepared. And sometimes in New Orleans, you got to improvise. You got to put together a costume real fast.
1: Oftentimes.
2: What else do we have to listen to while people are going online? I don't want to talk all the time.
1: Okay.
2: While people are going online to wwoz.org. to figure out which level is right for them, what are we going to hear?
1: All right. Well, let's do another Beatles cover. This is a new one that I picked up recently, Howard Roberts Quartet with Brass. And we've played some stuff on it in recent weeks. But this is Hard Day's Night from Ooh. Something's Cookin' right here on WWOZ 90.7 FM, New Orleans.

0: All right, Little Blueberry Hill from Herb Ellis and Barney Kessel there. And we're doing our fall pledge drive here on WWOZ.
1: Yes, indeed we are. Yeah, we are waiting. We are anxiously waiting for more dedications to read out. Please go to WWOZ.org. That is the most fun part, sitting here and laughing and getting a kick out of the different things people say. That is the most fun part of Pledge Drive. But the most rewarding part is knowing that we are growing the base of people who are willing to step up and keep this music on the airwaves in a non-commercial way.
0: Right.
1: You know, this music isn't being played on any commercial station, and this music is important. The music of New Orleans, and all the music that's adjacent to it, like the music that Elizabeth plays, the Americana music that Old Man River and plays, and today it was Leslie, and then after this, it's the Hepcats Ball,
0: absolutely,
1: and people tune in from all over the world for that because we specialize in it. This music needs to be heard just because it's not on the pop charts right now all the time doesn't mean that this isn't an important part of who we are as a people. This is important. We want you to come in at one of these fabulous membership levels,
0: yes,
1: and become a member of WWOZ. Keep this music on the air. Here's another great level. We talked about the bass drum level a minute ago.
0: Yeah.
1: Bass drum level is that umbrella with your choice of the flag or the water bottle. The snare drum level, that is $240, and the thank you gift is the WWOZ long sleeve pullover, which is royal blue with that cool open 24 hours WWOZ since 1980 logo right over your chest. And you get your choice of the boonie hat. It's a sort of bucket hat with a string underneath it to keep it on your head, or the water bottle, both of which, the WWOZ stainless steel water bottle in royal blue, I should say.
0: Yeah, it's great.
1: Both of which are really great. That is the $240 snare drum level. That pullover comes in size small to 5X because there's one for everybody. The 504 flag bearer level. The flag bearer level, the thank you gifts are the WWOZ fleece blanket, the boonie hat, the water bottle, the tote bag, and the set of four coasters, which is pretty fabulous. Did I get that right? Yes, the tote bag and the set of four coasters. That's at the 504 flag bearer level. Any of these can be right for you. Now, you always have the choice of coming in and stretching it out over 12 months on the website. You'll be able to see how to do that. They make it pretty easy for you. But if you come in all at once, that's pretty wonderful, too. You get all your thank you gifts right up front.
0: Mm-hmm.
1: And those thank you gifts, they're great little stocking stuffers. They're great. They're great when you're refreshing your wardrobe in the fall,
0: it's true.
1: As one is inclined to do. That flag bearer level, the next level up from that, I want to reiterate again, that treehouse level. That's a classic level, $1,000, the treehouse level. And the thank you gifts are the WWOZ art canvas, which is that new logo on a stretched 8x8 frame, plus a wonderful signed thank you note from the Queen of Soul, Irma Thomas herself, plus the WWOZ tote bag and four coasters. And then you also get your choice of the fleece blanket or the combo of the baseball cap, the t-shirt, and the flag. If you come in at that treehouse level all at once, rather than stretching it out during the year, you can become a drumroll sponsor for our upcoming Festing in Place. And in addition to all the thank you gifts, your name is read out twice a day as part of the drum roll, and it's an honor roll of people who've come in at a certain level to support WWOZ. Your message will also appear on our website and in our daily email updates. Remember, that's actually pretty wonderful. We have a great big email list, and people do come in. Wait, we have somebody else to thank.
0: All right.
1: Somebody else to thank. We want to thank Casey from Denver, Colorado.
0: Oh, Casey,
1: thank
0: you.
1: Came in at the saxophone level. We love WWOZ and the New Orleans Jazz Fest.
0: Yeah.
1: Yes. Thank you, Casey. Casey at the $100 saxophone level. The thank you gift at that level is the royal blue t-shirt, which is royal blue with that beautiful yellow open 24 hours WWOZ since 1980 logo on the front of it. Guardians of the Groove on the back. Casey says, we love Jazz Fest. 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We're the only station that does a radio broadcast of Jazz Fest. And through our simulcast stations across the country, we bring that broadcast to so many people who, for one reason or another, can't actually be here celebrating at the festival. One of the great things WWOZ does is we work with the Jazz and Heritage Foundation and the Jazz and Heritage Festival to magnify the programming of Jazz Fest and all the great things that the Jazz and Heritage Foundation does. I mean, there's just so much that we do. It's hard to fit it all into a two-hour show.
0: Right.
1: But we do that. We do the Groovopedia. We do the Closer Walk website. We do the In the Streets, the programs about Second Lines and Culture Bearers and so on. We do these fabulous programs throughout the year. Like we have an upcoming program about Cyril Neville. We had award-winning documentaries about Irma Thomas and about Aaron Neville. There's just so much going on here. Casey in Denver, who came in at the saxophone level, is allowing us to continue to do that. Other great levels to talk about. We were talking about that treehouse level and people coming in at the drum roll. If you come in at $1,000 all at once, if you kick it up a notch, say you've been a treehouse member, and I know that a bunch of listeners for this show have been treehouse members because we've gotten treehouses on this show before, you can kick it up a notch. We have another new level that we've had to institute as a response to the loss of federal funding that we experienced this year. All radio stations, all non-commercial radio stations lost their federal funding last year. And it's actually a big deficit that suddenly is sitting there. The $2,500 Guardian Angel level. And if it's right for you, please step up. Come in at that level. The thank you gifts include the charming suitcase-style deluxe turntable with branded with WWOZ on the inside, plus the WWOZ art canvas, plus that we just talked about at the treehouse level, plus the WWOZ fleece blanket, plus the WWOZ cap and t-shirt, plus the flag, the tote bag, the set of four coasters. that is the big kahuna of levels.
0: That is
1: everything under the Christmas tree right there. Please come in at a Guardian Angel level if it's right for you. You know, you may know that it's right for you. Go to WWOZ.org. It is waiting for you. The website is calling out. Please, please come pledge with me. And I mean, we need you. We need your support. We love WWOZ's listeners so much because so many of them come out and keep WWOZ going each year. But we need more. We need to grow that base of support. So if you've never been a member of WWOZ, or if perhaps your membership has lapsed because you were a member, and then this thing happens, like your credit card number changes because every four years or 5 years, they give you a new one for whatever reason. And it's like, okay, I've got to get around to going back on the website and signing up again, the new credit card number. This is the time to do it. And it's do it in the next half an hour so that Elizabeth and I have this really great count of new members on this show. Do it. Elizabeth and I want you to come in on this show. How does that sound, Elizabeth?
0: I'm excited. I'm excited to hear from you. And, of course, we're always excited to add new members to the fold.
1: Yes, please. Come join us.
0: Be a guardian of the groove.
1: Be a guardian of the groove.
0: Yeah. And while you're considering your pledging options, let's hear from...
1: Oh, wait. We have another one. We have one more.
0: Oh, wonderful.
1: This is like... like a wire service coming through. This just in. Cynthia from Richmond County, New York. Cynthia has come in at the saxophone level. Thank you, Cynthia. You are wonderful. You are a guardian of the groove. And I want to say, Cynthia, at the saxophone level, the thank you gift is the T-shirt, which is in the royal blue T-shirt with the logo on the front and from size small to 5X. Welcome to the family, Cynthia. You are fabulous. We love you.
0: Yes.
1: And we're going to play some music just to listen to while the rest of you are signing up and Cynthia gets to sit back and relax knowing that she is now a fabulous guardian of the groove. Go to WWOZ.org and look at the levels and choose one that's right for you and become a member.
0: All right. 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

I'm walking. Yes, indeed, and I'm talking about you and me. I'm hoping that you come back to me. Yeah, 'cause I'm lonely as I can be. I'm waiting for your company. I'm hoping that you come back to me. What you gonna do when the well runs dry? You're gonna run away and hide. I'm gonna go right by your side. For you, pretty baby, I'll even die. I'm walking, yes indeed, I'm talking about you and me. I'm hoping that you come back to me. I'm walking, yes indeed, I'm

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I'm hoping that you'll come back to me. I'm lonely as I can be. I'm waiting for your company. I'm hoping that you'll come back to me. What you gonna do when the well runs dry? You're gonna run away and hide. I'm gonna run right by your side for you, pretty baby. I'll even die. I'm walking.

0: walking. Hey, I'm walking. 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I say, come on, come on, come on back to me. I'm walking. And I'm talking.
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0: All right. Little Stagger Lee from Dave Baby Cortez.
1: Oh, nice.
0: That was fun.
1: Yeah, that was fabulous music. To sign up to become a member of WWOZ, we are here during our fall membership drive. I'm Dave. Elizabeth is manning the turntables,
0: yes,
1: or
0: indeed.
1: Personing the turntables is the right way to say it. But, I mean, she just is totally in charge here of all the music, and I am here to talk to you about the different levels people have come in at, and they're starting to come in faster now. We need more in the next 20 minutes. Patrick from Baltimore, Maryland has come in at the trumpet level. I want to say thank you, Patrick. Welcome to the family. I actually really like Baltimore. I've been there a lot. Patrick, thank you for joining us at the trumpet level. There's a thank you gift at the trumpet level, which is the WWOZ ball cap, which will also be going to Nolan from here in New Orleans.
0: Hey.
1: Yes, New Orleans representing. Thank you, New Orleans, for stepping up.
0: Thank you.
1: And Nolan says, cool hat. Because, yes,
0: it is a cool hat.
1: It is a cool hat. And I can't wait to see it, to see this new one on people's heads in New Orleans, including Nolan's. Thank you, Nolan. Thank you, Nolan, for supporting WWOZ and coming in at the trumpet level. We've got a lot of trumpets. Let's get some snare drums in here.
0: Yeah.
1: The snare drum level is $240, and the gift, thank you gift, is that pullover, the WWOZ pullover in royal blue with the open 24 hours logo on it, with either the boonie hat or the water bottle. Let's see somebody come in at the treehouse level. At the treehouse level, it's $1,000. We need a treehouse. We really need a treehouse, our guardian angel, so we can hold our heads up high and look everybody else in the eye here at the station and say, yes,
0: yeah,
1: our show did our part. Treehouse level, the thank you gifts are the WWOZ art canvas, which includes Irma Thomas's signed thank you note, personally signed thank you note, plus the WWOZ tote bag and four coasters, and then your choice of either the fleece blanket on one hand or the WWOZ cap and t-shirt and flag combo on the other hand. If you come in at the guardian angel level, that is $2,500. The thank you gifts are the WWOZ turntable, which is this cool little suitcase, portable turntable,
0: nice,
1: branded with WWOZ, plus the WWOZ art canvas that we talked about, which includes Irma Thomas's thank you note, plus the WWOZ fleece blanket in royal blue with the logo on it, plus the WWOZ cap and t-shirt combo, plus the WWOZ flag and the tote bag and the set of four coasters. It is a cornucopia of thank you gifts at the guardian angel level. And if you come in at that guardian angel level or the treehouse level, and you do it all at once, you can become a drumroll sponsor for our Festing in Place broadcast, and you can have your dedication or your name or your in memory of whatever you want. 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It is a really great way to get your message out about your small business, your law firm, whatever you may actually wish to get your message across. You may wish to congratulate someone on getting married or graduating from college or whatever. You may wish to remember a loved one or dedicate it to your pet. There's somebody I know who doesn't use their own name when they do dedications in the drum roll. They use the pet's name. It's like Binky and Susie and Sweetums. I forget what they actually are, but it cracks me up, and
0: That's
1: I absolutely
0: great.
1: Love it. The drum roll airs twice a day during the Festing in Place broadcast, which is a higher audience than usual of people from around the world tuning in and listening. Come in all at once with the guardian angel level or the treehouse level, and you can become a drumroll sponsor. But go to WWOZ.org and look at all the levels and figure out which one is right for you and come in at that level. Sign up. Anything from the $70 trumpet level, thank you gift is the ball cap, to the $120 trombone level, thank you gift is the WWOZ flag, or the $150 tuba level. The thank you gift is a WWOZ ball cap and t-shirt, both in royal blue with that yellow open 24 hours logo on it. Choose one that is right for you. I know that one of them is right for you because we've got everybody covered, right?
0: Absolutely.
1: What other levels have we not been? We've talked about the flag bearer. We've talked about the bass drum. We've talked about the snare drum. Oh, that 90.7
0: yeah.
1: level. If you're already a member, let's say you're a crew of Rue, which is what we call it, when you come in every, you have a contribution that's every month. That's what I usually do. But you want a little something extra, and you feel yourself so moved to stand up and be counted during Elizabeth's show or during the Secretary Swin show or whoever's show.
0: Yes.
1: Come in at the 90.7 level. It's a little lanyap. And the thank you gift is the wonderful little WWOZ tote bag. It's not so little. It can hold like 14. Maybe we can even squeeze 15 vinyl albums into it. I'm going to try when I get home.
0: Me too.
1: featuring our retro design WWOZ since 1980, open 24 hours. It's this wonderful, wonderful yellow logo on royal blue on this canvas tote bag. And come in, do an additional pledge. If you are so moved, it might be perfect for you. Go to wwoz.org, and it'll pop up right in front of you, and you can click through. I do my memberships on my phone. You can do it on a laptop. Doing it on your phone is pretty simple.
0: Yeah.
1: And it's very easy. It's just a simple credit card transaction. And you can do even the biggest levels. You can do like on your smartphone. Now, if you really want to talk to a human being and maybe ask a couple questions, you can call. We do have a phone line you can call, 877-907-6999. I'm going to repeat that. 877-907-6999. And if you call, you can talk to a human being and ask real questions. But you can't see the pictures over the phone, talking on the phone. You can't see the pictures that you can see on the website. So take that phone and use it as a smartphone and bring up wwoz.org. You can see pictures of the thank you gifts and figure out which one is right for you. We've got, what, 13 minutes left?
0: Yeah, that's it.
1: And we're gonna try to meet our goal. I don't remember what our goal is, but we need like 30 more. We want 30 people, 40 people to come in the next 11 minutes. Come on. Come on, folks. You know you can do this. This is the race is on. We are in the home stretch. 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WWOZ.org. Okay?
0: Okay.
1: You ready?
0: All right. And we'll give you a little consideration music. This is Buddy Rich, and this is one you may never have heard anywhere else. This is Buddy Rich doing Ode to Billy Joe.
1: Ooh.
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0: Don't give me that back talk. I don't want to hear it from you. Look here, you must got it.
1: Oh, man, I love that.
2: That's why we don't let Jimmy Smith do our pledging for us. 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
1: Yeah, we are here. 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We're asking you to go to WWOZ.org and sign up to become a member at one of our levels. We're in the home stretch because we've got 5 minutes left in this show, and we're trying to maximize our pledge count for this show, but we have a new one that has just come in.
2: All right.
1: And this one is at the snare drum level.
2: All right.
1: And this one is from Elizabeth. And Elizabeth says, Elizabeth herself, the Grand Elizabeth, Elizabeth says, in honor of all my vinyl-loving listeners, thank you for your generous support. And we want to say, we really do want to say thank you. And thank you, Elizabeth, for everything you do for WWOZ, in addition to coming in at that snare drum level. We also want to thank Nolan and Patrick. Nolan in New Orleans, Patrick in Baltimore, Cynthia in Richmond County, Casey in Denver, Dave in New Orleans, Jim in Portland, Oregon, Andrew Jr. in New Orleans, Ward in St. Petersburg, Florida, all these people from across the country and here. Oh, and Robert in Greenport, New York. I keep wanting to say Greenpoint. All these people from New Orleans and around the country have come in at all these different levels to support WWOZ, to keep this on the air, to celebrate this music, which is what we've been doing in this last hour. And we are in the last few minutes, and we want to up our count.
2: Yes.
1: We want to get more. We want to be able to gloat at how many scores and dozens of members that we have signed up. And we know that you can join us now. Go to WWOZ.org. Come in at that $2,500 Guardian Angel level. And if you can't do that, think about the $1,000 Treehouse level. And there's all the thank you gifts listed there. The 504 NOLA flag bearer level. The $360 bass drum level. But it is a 360-degree thing because the thank you gift is this wonderful circular umbrella, which has 360-degree coverage at that $240 snare drum level. The thank you gift is the royal blue pullover, which is actually pretty wonderful with our new retro logo on it, in addition to either the boonie hat or the water bottle. Come in at the $120 trombone level. The thank you gift is the flag with that. It's royal blue with that logo on it. Or you could come in at the $70 trumpet level. And the thank you gift, it's a great entry level for people.
2: Yeah.
1: The thank you gift is that royal blue baseball cap. But whatever you do, please come in. Please come in. There is a level that is right for you. Go to WWOZ.org. Look at all the fabulous pictures. You know, you see all the different descriptions that you have. And you can figure out which level and which assortment of thank you gifts is right for you. This is a great time to renew your membership. This is a great time if you've been $120 trombone level for years. This is a great time to think of coming up to the $150 tuba level. Increase it a little bit. Things change over time. I mean, we grow. You know, we have the ability to do more sometimes. And this is also, in case you're already a member, great time to come in at an additional level.
2: Yes.
1: For more thank you gifts and to more warm, fuzzy feeling about WWOZ. 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We're in the final moments of the show. Do we have one more song lined up?
2: Oh, yeah, absolutely.
1: Okay.
2: We've got
1: music for pledging.
2: We've got music for pledging, and as usual, extending my thanks to you for another great show, but today thanking all of you for your tremendous support of WWOZ and the great music that we're enabled by you to provide.
1: Yes.
2: 24 hours a day, 7 days a week.
1: And thank you, everybody.
2: Yes. And thanks, Dave, so much
1: for being such a wonderful host.
2: Terrific to see you. Let's do thanks for the boogie ride. And y'all have a great evening. Remember to pledge.
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2: Right. And I'll catch you on the flip side.

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It's that time of year here on the Hepcats Ball. Help us out, please.

0: All right, Ben Pollack and his orchestra with a Rodgers and Hart class. I don't know if that's a classic, but it is Rodgers and Hart and their classics. I got $5, 1931, on a budget label called Banner. And preceding that, Paul Gibbons and his Hotel Biltmore Orchestra, 1929, with I Got a Feeling for You, with the vocals by the Biltmore Trio. And we started the show with Zach White's Chocolate Bo Brummels on Jeanette, 1928. Hey, Jorge is chuckling about that. No, don't knock the Bo Brummels because they're tops. Home All Your Troubles Away. Well, hello and welcome to the Hepcats Ball Fall Pledge Drive Edition. Got Jorge today. Okay, Yeah, I got his mic off. I'm going to control this. About to turn Jorge's mic off and let him, what do you call that? Bombs away.
1: Well, thank you very much, Madam Secretary. It's what a pleasure and an honor to be with you on the air this fine Sunday afternoon in the city of New Orleans.
0: Excuse me, I had to pull Jorge's teeth to get him in here.
1: Well, you got me here, and that's what counts, I guess. Before we continue, my dear friend, we do want to thank some people who came in at the very end of Liz and Dave's show, previous to this show, and that was Christopher in Williamsburg, Massachusetts. Thank you for joining us. He says, listening to OZ is a healthy and fun way to preserve my sanity. Thanks for all the great music. Thank you, Christopher, for being such a generous member. Michael in Austin is also joining us, and we appreciate that. And then we have Brian in Portland, Oregon. Thank you. Best radio station in the world. You betcha, Brian. Thank you very much for helping us out. It's very kind of you three and then the other folks who joined us as donating members on Liz Minnery's show, along with Dave Ankers, who was her pitcher for that particular show. And he was riding shotgun with her, as I am riding shotgun with you, Madam Secretary. And this is the moment when we come for a little bit of interruption of our regularly scheduled programs to remind our dear listeners that we are a listener-supported radio station, and therefore we need your financial support. We need you to help us out by becoming a donating member of the station. How do you do that, you ask? I'm glad you did. You go to wwoz.org/donate. Remember, it's important that you hit /donate when you type it in, because that is the way that it's going to bring you to the correct page to start your donating process, which is very quick, very easy, very intuitive. And we have prepared several levels for you. So those levels are named after the instruments in a brass band, which is our typical band here in the city. And I'm going to tell you about those. But guess what? We already have, we have two more people that we want to thank. We want to thank Gordon in Toronto, Ontario. Sunday evenings wouldn't be right without the Hepcats Ball.
0: Hey, Gordon, international.
1: That's right. Many thanks to the Minister of Swing from us barbecuing on the deck of in Ontario, Canada, Gord and Debbie. Well, we thank you, Gordon and Debbie, for joining us. We also have a special member that joined us, Elizabeth, right here in the city of New Orleans. WWC is hot like that, from early morning contemporary to mid-morning trad to snaking hot Sunday swing. OZ is the swingiest radio station in the universe. Let me say that clearly a second time. OZ is the swingiest radio station in the universe. You got it, Ms. Elizabeth. Thank you. We also know her as Liz.
0: Thank you, Elizabeth. I call her Elizabeth.
1: We all call her Elizabeth. We all call her Liz. I just want to make sure she knows that we are thanking her from the bottom of our hearts for becoming a donating member of the station, a continuing donating member of the station. We thank you for that. And we remind our friends and you, our dear listener, to join us at any level that you find it fits your schedule better and your budget better. Let me tell you, however, about the treehouse level, because this before I go to that one, let me tell you about the new level that we have, because we do have a new level, and because this is the only time we are going to do the membership drive on the Hepcats Ball. Let me tell you about it. It's the $2,500 a year level. It's called the Guardian Angel level. We just added up to replace our lost federal funding. So in this particular level, you are helping us out with that amount, and you get, as a thank you gift, the charming suitcase-style turntable. You also get an art canvas featuring our logo in a thank you note from Ms. Irma Thomas, the queen of blues herself, and the soul queen, Irma Thomas. And you also get the fleece blanket, the cap and t-shirt combination, the flag, the tote bag, and a set of four WWOC coasters. Now, when you pay it in full, you can become a drum roll sponsor for our Festing in Place broadcast. We'll be telling you about the broadcast in a while. But in the meantime, let me just remind you that you can join at the $2,500 a year level. It's called the Guardian Angel level. It's the new level that we have created so that we can help with the funding costs that have struck our station. And you can do that at wwoz.org/donate. So it's important that you do the slash donate. So it's wwoz.org/donate. If you want to do it in the style of the 20th century, please dial 877-907-6999.
0: All right. Gotti, have you run out of gas yet?
1: Not at all, but I can keep on going, but I need these things that they call in radio visual cues. I need a cue. In the meantime, I can't tell our dear friends how they can become a member at the treehouse level. That's $1,000. And that includes, as thank you gifts, once you pay it in full, the opportunity to become a drum roll sponsor. So a drum roll sponsor, Madam Secretary, what it does is you are able to do a shout out during the broadcasting of these special sets of live music that we have recorded throughout the years in the presentation that we call Festing in Place. So that's coming up in the middle of October. And if you become a treehouse level or a guardian angel level, you get to shout out anyone you want. You can shout out yourself. You can say from Michael to Michael. You can also shout out a loved one. You can shout out somebody who is no longer in the earthly plane in memoriam. You can also shout out, in certain cases, you can use it to mention your business. You can also shout out family groups, family members. We've had people shout out their pets, which is pretty cool. And these mentions are done throughout the broadcast of the Festing in Place show that we're going to have Thursday, Friday, Saturday, and Sunday on that weekend. And it's a nice, fun way to help the station. So you have those two choices: the Guardian Angel level, $2,500 a year, or the Treehouse level, $1,000 a year. When it's paid in full, you become part of the Festing in Place sponsor.
0: Or, as we say, you can get in where you fit in. Like that song, Ben Pollock, I got $5.
1: $5.
0: Yeah.
1: There you go.
0: All
1: but
0: $5,
1: right, when he wrote that song was a hefty sum, wasn't it?
0: That's Rodgers and Hart. A hefty song? No, it wasn't a classic. It was some song. It was
1: $5 was a hefty sum. S-U-M.
0: Yeah. Oh, hey, $5 went a lot longer way than a day. Yeah.
1: That's what I meant.
0: Yeah, right now $5 is like 5 cents was then, probably.
1: I hope not, but yeah, I don't think you're not too far from the truth. Anyways.
0: All right, coming up, good music. Stick around, please.

0: know a gal named Sadie Green, hottest gal in New Orleans. She loves to dance, she loves to sing. Say, she'll take a chance on any old thing. The other night down at the hall, when the band would play, you know Miss Sadie get on that floor. Boy, this is what she'd say.
1: What'd she say, Don?
0: How am I doing?

0: One String Sam getting $100 worth of music out of that one string on a number entitled "I Need $100," and yeah, that one string is on a diddly bow. So how about that? How many times are you hearing that on the radio? Or even on the Hepcats Ball, for that matter. And that's on a little Detroit label called JVC.
1: What year is it from?
0: That is from, I think it's from like, our outside limit is 1949, so it would have to be before
1: but
0: that.
1: Still, but still, asking $100 in that time is like
0: that's a big ask.
1: That's a big ask. And yeah, we are asking, so we're going to keep making big asks here at on your show. But you still have two more songs to mention?
0: I do. Thank you very much. Don Redman and his orchestra. And I got a year on that. That is 1932, one of the big hits from Lou Leslie's Blackbirds of 1928. How Am I Doing? Hey, Hey. And before that, Eddie Jovanuti on the jazz violin, Eddie Lang on guitar, Adrian Orlini on the bass saxophone. I don't know what they were calling themselves on that number, but they were backing up Annette Hanshaw on Hoo-Hoo, Yoo-Hoo, That's Who. And that brings us up to date here on the Pledge Drive edition of the Hepcats Ball. What say you, Mr. Jorge?
2: Well, Madam Secretary, what I have to say is that there's plenty of folks who are joining us at different levels right here at the station during our membership drive, so we want to thank them immediately. We want to thank Dave in Marina St. Croix, Minnesota. 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We truly, truly appreciate your support. Terry in Bellingham, Washington, my husband Nathan and I love WWOZ and listen daily. We pledge yearly, mostly, and discover you during COVID infesting in place. Please keep guarding the groove. Please keep guarding that groove, she says. It is sacred work. Wow. Those are very nice words, Terry. We truly appreciate it. Chad in Cypress, Texas says, Hepcats Ball with the secretarial swing is essential listening while cooking Sunday dinner. You got it. That is exactly what it is. Essential, essential listening, my dear friend Chad.
0: Cypress, Texas. That's straight right down I-10.
2: There you go. So we have those going on right now, and we want to thank all of those listeners who have become donating members already. However, let me tell you about $100 that One String Sam was just asking you, because $100 will get you in on the saxophone level. That is where you get the T-shirt featuring a retro logo in the front, and in the back, the legend Guardians of the Groove. So if you become a saxophone level donor, you are going to donate $100 a year, and you also receive a T-shirt with our logo in it. And as I mentioned before, Madam Secretary, I believe wearing your heart on your sleeve is a very American quintessential tradition since T-shirts were invented. And, you know, telling people what it is that you support and what you love and what you think by wearing it on your chest or on your arm or in the back of your shirt is a very American thing to do. It's like, you know, what grocery store do you go to? I go to Schwingman's. You know, what team do you support? I support the Saints.
0: Jorge's probably still going to Schwingman's, even though they've been out of business since
2: the 2-for-1 specials. Of course I'm going to go.
0: He's probably still going to Schwingman's, even though they've been out of business since the last couple of days.
2: They got the 2-for-1 specials.

0: in flying colors outside of your house, anywhere in your den, anywhere in your man cave, your she shed. 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So that's $120 a year, and you get the flag, the WWOZ flag, which is in blue now with the new old retro WWOZ open 24 hours since 1980 logo. And we have all that and many other wonderful gifts that have been prepared for you if you become a donating member at wwoz.org/donate. Do you want to do it the Alexander Graham Bell way? Do it at 877-907-6999. Operator, can I get New Orleans 877-907-6999? And then you'll be able to become a donating member.
1: Yeah, and since it's still, what are we talking here, 1957, if you're driving, just hop out of your Batmobile, find the nearest payphone, drop in a quarter.
0: No, I think it was a dime back then.
1: Yeah, drop a dime.
0: Yeah. And Picayune, and they're listening to us, and so is Kenneth. Kenneth is a current sustaining donor, but he's also coming in at the saxophone level, and we love it. Thank you, Kenneth, in Picayune, Mississippi, for becoming a donating member of the station on the Hepcats Ball with Madame Secretary of Swing.
1: And by the way, I will be revisiting this list on next week's show.
0: Excellent. That's top form for you, Madam Secretary. I think that is proper and copacetic, and it goes with everything that you do for the station. So those of you who are listening and thinking about donating, don't hesitate. Call now, because the Secretary of Swing is still holding session, and she is going to be here until 8 o'clock. So we need you to show up and say, I am backing her up 100%. Her policies make sense for us.
1: Yeah, the only thing I do for the station other than play music is raid the refrigerator.
0: But at least you do. But see, even then, you are performing a function here at the station. So we appreciate that. And we appreciate when
1: making space.
0: That's right. And we appreciate when our listeners are coming in and becoming donating members as well. 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
1: The classic way. Let's put it like that.
0: I love that. Thank you. I really like it. 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

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Headliners include Trey Wellington, Sarah Tones, Joy Clark, The Kentucky Gentlemen, Denisha, and The Lily Lewis Project. 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

Baby, I'd do most anything for thee. I'd even let you work for me. I'd do most anything for you. Yeah, I'd get you a big fur coat, you know. That is, if you could spare me the dough. I'd do most anything for you. Yeah, I'd tell you all those pretty love tales, too. You know about I love you. 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I'd get you the biggest car in town. That is, if you could pay the dollar down. I'd do most anything for you.

0: Louis Armstrong and his orchestra with You Are My Lucky Star, 1936. That comes from the Broadway Melody of 1936. And before that, The Three Keys, 1933. I Would Do Anything for You. And we started that set with the Dorsey Brothers featuring Connie Boswell on the vocal and Bunny Berrigan on trumpet with Me Minus You. And we are in the, well, I guess we were in the middle by this time of our fall pledge drive. I'm here with Jorge. What do you got going on?
1: Well, what we have going on is our membership drive, as you just mentioned. And this is the one that we do in the fall of the year. We do two a year, and this is the fall version of it. And this is the time when we come to your listeners, because they're not just the station listeners, but in this particular case, they are devoted listeners of the Hepcats Ball, and we are coming to exhort them to help us with their financial assistance, because we are a listener-supported radio station, and we need your financial assistance. 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Madam Secretary, with your permission, I'm going to also mention another level at which our dear listeners can join us to show their appreciation for the work that you do. The tuba level is $150 a year, and that one includes the, oh, look, I was just talking about it in the previous break, the ball cap and the T-shirt. And they are, the T-shirt comes in different sizes from small to 5X, and this is the quintessential American package, the tuba level. You get not only the T-shirt, but you also get the ball cap when you donate at the $150 a year level. So do it now at wwoz.org/donate. 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If you want to do it the classic way, we can go at 877-907-6999 and give us a call. And we'll be happy to help you with that. 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And then we'll have your donating situation coming in. And then that will expedite us so that we can send you your thank you gift. But this is about bringing the financial help that we need from you now that we've had some setbacks at the national level. Everybody is feeling it. But because we have lost federal funding, we are asking you that you become a donating member of the station. If you love what the Secretary of Swing brings to you every Sunday from 6 to 8, every Sunday in and out, then you will realize that what we bring to you is something that you don't find anywhere else. She brings us her knowledge. She brings us her music. And she also brings the space for you to relax with the kind of music that she brings us. Because just like one of
0: relax nothing. She'd be dancing. And by the way, that reminds me, shout out to Big Pete last week for filling in for me. That was great. And if you want to hear, if you missed that show, it's on our two-week archive, which is one of the things, one of the features that WWOZ provides, and those are your membership dollars at work.
1: Well, but I also wanted to refer back to Gordon in Toronto and Chad in Cypress, Texas.
0: Yeah, and by the way, when you're saying about all this American stuff, Gordon's not American.
1: Well, but he loves us, and he loves your show. Enough said. we remind you that you can become a donating member of the station at any level that you wish. We have several levels, and we've laid them all out on the website for you. Pick the one that fits your budget better, and become a member at wwoz.org/donate. 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
0: All right. Coming up, Duke Ellington.

luck has crossed me, bad luck has forced me, down to my last 1 cent. I'm right in the middle of solving that riddle known as raising the rent. Still beg or borrow, got till tomorrow, landlord's a mean old gent. It's come to a showdown and he wants the lowdown if I'm raising my rent.

0: Hey, boy, you know something? 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
1: I tell you what you do. Why don't you give one of those house rent parties where you invite them people to make them pay for everything they get?
0: You mean where you serve spaghetti and pig feet?
1: Sure.
0: And chitlins and potato salad?
1: Sure.
0: And all that good corn?
1: Yeah, man.
0: Why, boy, there's an idea. Whoa, folks, I got to pay rent.

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We're gonna have a ball till the four walls fall, cause it's house room party day. You don't need an invitation, cause it will be an open station. Tap lightly on the bell and we can hear you well, cause it's house room party day. Just climb the stairs and sample the wares, for nobody cares what you may say or do. You'll see cheeky fellows buzzing with brown sheep as far as a dozen. They're gonna cut the rug and holler, bring a jug, cause it's house rent party day. Now ladies and gentlemen, let you know what it's all about. We're gonna start this house rent party right now. Let me see if all them cats is here. Why yeah man, there's Brunus. And Lamar is here. And here's Eddie Miller. Ross Thornhill. Good old Vaughn is here with us. And of course, Stan King.

0: Louis Prima and his New Orleans Gang, 1934, with the House Rent Party Day. And before that, one year earlier, Duke Ellington and his famous orchestra with Ivy Anderson singing Raising the Rent. And we started that set with Louis Armstrong and his, wait a minute. We only did two songs. Well, you know what? That's just going to have to stand because we're at the top of an odd hour, which means you're listening to WWOZ FM New Orleans. And, well, we got a little bit. Jorge's got to earn his keep here, and then we're going to play you the live wire.
1: Well, thank you very much for allowing me the chance to do this. We do have someone else to thank, Madam Secretary. They have come in on your show. They do have a special message. Ed in San Francisco says, I am a sustaining monthly member. I wanted to make an additional gift because I love Elizabeth's show. I am a huge Buzz Shank fan, and she is too, and plays him frequently. Thanks, Elizabeth, and thanks, WWOZ. Thank you, Ed in San Francisco, for joining us. Thank you very much for your support. We love the fact that people are listening not only to the Hepcats Ball, but to all the other shows that we have here at WWOZ. And we want you to do that. We want you to keep it